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0: 99.5 KISS. Welcome to another edition of Texas Tracks. I am Chris Sifuentes. Got a solid lineup this first set of nothing but local and regional rock from the great state of Texas, especially right here in San Antonio. We'll take care of some Ravens Banquet this hour, some Rebel Angels. Eden Burning, we kick it off with Sanity's Last Breath. This is Broken Wings on Texas Tracks.

Semper Service. Suffering Awaits, Texas Tracks, 99.5 KISS. I'm Chris. The point is, if you want your band on Texas Tracks, please, by all means, send me an email with an EPK if you got it and a solid recording of whatever track you want to throw down, preferably without all the F-bombs. I know there's some shows out there that don't have to abide by FCC standards. Unfortunately, we have the biggest reach, but we got those FCC guys. So if you can actually get it to me censored, that'd be great. If not, just say, hey, here are the lyrics. This is where the bad words are, and I can do my voodoo on it and get it, you know, I'll get it on the air for you. Just send it to me, chris.cifuentes@cmg.com, or you can go to my jock page at kissrocks.com. 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Please send me your stuff for Texas Tracks. I'd love to throw you on the air and get you some exposure like I did with these guys, Rebel Angels, Sucker for You on Texas Tracks, 99.5 KISS.

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0: 99.5 Kiss Rock San Antonio. I'm Chris Fuentes. After the break, more Texas Rock. Got Rock from Houston. Got Rock from Corpus, Dallas-Fort Worth area. And we kick it off next with PBDC.
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0: 99.5 KISS, Bat Allison, PWL on Texas Tracks. I'm Chris Cifuentes. Let's talk a little bit of station business real quick. One of the cool things these days with KISS is that we got this new boss. Well, he's been around 4 years, but that's relatively new. I've been here 26. But he's a cool dude who is just like, Chris, you've been here a long time. Whatever the old regime took away, if it makes sense to bring it back, you should bring it back. That's why we brought back Texas Tracks. I was like, that makes all the sense in the world. There's a lot of great local rock that needs to be on the air. One of the other things that I kind of want to bring back, and I just got to get a feel if it's still something viable, is Critical Party Information. Now, for those of you who weren't there back in the Critical Party Information days, it was a look at where to go and what to do to catch the live rock. And I want to make sure that the pandemic hasn't hindered that, because I really don't go out anymore. I'm married with kids, so I'm dead. And so I want to know from you guys. You can hit me up on Facebook, my Chris Cifuentes Facebook, or you can email me, chris.cifuentes, S-I-F-U-E-N-T-E-S, at cmg.com. And if you're a bar owner and you have some bands that it's like, yeah, I have live music, live rock in my bar, yeah, send me a link to where I can get said information. If you're a band, send me your upcoming dates. If I can put something together, yeah, let's bring back Critical Party Information. So that's something I want to throw out to you, the local music scene. Back to Texas Tracks. This is Nothing More, Go to War. This is KISS.
1: I don't know what you had in mind, but here we stand on opposing sides. Let's go to war.

is the heroine going back with the hardworking man. I am Chris Cifuentes, Texas Tracks. Remember the Wilson brothers in The Hunger? Yeah, we'll throw down some Houston rock courtesy of those guys in just a bit. Maybe squeeze in some Zombie King out of Corpus. Right now, one of my favorite Pantera songs, Cemetery Gates, Texas Tracks.

0: The Hunger Vanishing Cream closing out Texas Tracks. Man, those Wilson brothers always remind me of the glory days of Scout Bar. It's still going on in Houston and the one here in San Antonio, RIP. So much fun back then. We need to get more rock venues up here. There's some great rock venues. Let's get more. Let's get more local rock. And let's get it on Texas Tracks. Again, you can always email me, chris.cifuentes@cmg.com. That is hard to spell, I admit. So you can go to kissrocks.com. Find me on the jock page. There's an email link. Or you can hit me up on Facebook. Send me your EPK bands. Let me expose you in a good way on Texas Tracks. We'll do it again next Sunday night. I think I'm going to spend the night here. I got to be back in a few hours for the Billy Madison show. But thank you for tuning in to Texas Tracks. We'll do it again next Sunday night.
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1: 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We'll tell you what single women are actually looking for. 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

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Oh, yeah. 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
4: All right. You need a keyword for $1,000.
5: And the keyword is?
4: Oh, they did this for you, Nard.
6: Oh, idiot.
5: Special.
7: Oh, hell yeah.
5: Special. Because you're a special guy, Nard.
8: Nard, can you spell special?
7: FPI. What do you start with?
5: SPI.
7: Okay.
5: Like special.
7: I thought you said FP.
9: No. SPILLIE.
7: Spilly.
5: Yeah. Very good, buddy.
7: We got a little spilly.
5: Yeah. So don't spell it like that because then you won't win.
7: We got a spilly on aisle 11.
5: You got it. You got to spell it how it is. It's SPECIAL.
7: Yes, do not follow Nard's spelling. You will not be entered.
5: Yeah, you're not going to get that money.
7: You have to spell it correctly.
5: Exactly. So put
7: that
5: word in.
7: That's why Nard's never been able to win.
5: Nope. KissRocks.com, or you go to the app, the KissRocks app. This is just how awesome dudes are. What?
7: It's just like, I'm just not used to this. Like, I still, like, I know it's been going on for like a year now or so, but.
5: What, me saying that dudes are awesome?
7: Yeah, like, dudes are romantic, dudes are.
5: Well, do you know why I'm doing this now, Derek?
7: I've often gotten into debates about it, yes.
5: Yeah, yeah. So, the reason why is because I go online and women are always saying they hate men. And they'll even point at you and it's like, I don't like you. And it's like, oh
7: man, sometimes they'll say, ew.
5: Right. And so they're kind of rude right now.
7: Hell yeah, they are.
5: And so when I had your back, it was when you guys were like nice and men were the meanie pantses.
7: Yeah.
5: But y'all got mean.
7: Dude, you've been so pro male lately.
5: I know, I have.
7: It's insane.
5: And I've never been pro male in my entire life.
7: Right. You don't even do anything with the boys.
5: I don't.
7: You think that's weird?
5: I still do.
7: Yeah. But it's like, you're also like, oh man, guys are the best.
5: They are. They're the best.
7: It's crazy.
5: It's just, you know what it is? It's because it must be my algorithm that says men are the best.
7: I guess it's something.
5: Because I'll watch a video, right? And it's like this woman just trashing a dude. And I just start to rage. I'm like, who are you? Right? And I start yelling at the phone. Like, like an old man. You know how old men just yell at leaves?
7: These girls get over on you.
5: You know what I mean? Old people yell at the leaves. They'll yell at the trees. That's me with my phone. And I'm like, how dare... What do you mean, you?
7: Yeah.
5: What is that?
7: Mm-hmm.
5: Well, this is why. This is how cool dudes are.
7: All right.
5: Men are so kind. Because men will lie about a woman's bedroom skills just to inflate her ego, to make her feel good.
10: I know my is good. I know how squealing in my.
11: I hate when women say that. Like, how do you know? Lie. I've lied before. And act like, as soon as I'm done, I'll be like, man, that shit was good. And then I'll be like, it wasn't.
5: Because you know how that's annoying too when they're like, I know mine's good.
7: I never had no complaints.
5: I know mine's good. It's like, is it?
7: I mean, that's what. Yeah.
5: I don't know.
7: I don't know. I don't either.
5: What makes it good? I think it's your mouth.
7: Yeah.
5: Right? The words that you're saying. What makes it good?
7: Right. It's how you.
5: The enthusiasm.
7: It's really more about like how you are arched during doggy style.
5: Yeah.
7: Like,
5: that
7: are
5: one
7: you
5: too.
7: Taylor Swifting it or.
5: Yeah.
7: Are you Cardi B in it?
5: Have you seen the instructional videos? I mean, ladies, you got to see those videos out there where they show like the arch, mm-hmm. right? Where what's that arch in St. Louis, right?
7: Yeah, isn't there a St. Louis arch, yeah.
5: Yeah, you're doing that.
7: I don't know if it's called that. Yeah, you're right.
9: It sounds right, though.
5: Or, I mean, are you getting in the position?
7: Mm-hmm.
5: And then you're looking
7: the
5: back.
7: Gateway arch.
5: You know what I mean? We're doing the eye and she's looking back.
7: Yeah. Yeah, right.
5: Dudes will lie about how good it is.
7: You're not like doing anything that's.
5: Do you not hear?
7: And they're also just telling you that so they can have sex with you again.
5: Probably. Do you not hear how romantic that guy was? Because this woman, again, she was saying how good hers is.
10: I know my is good.
5: And the dude then he admits, he's like, look, I've lied to lots of women about how good it is.
7: Lots.
5: Right.
10: I know how women say that.
11: I've lied before.
5: Yeah, see, he's lied before.
7: I've told every woman I've ever been with, like, that she was the best at a certain act.
5: Can we take
7: calls? I'm like, you're the best.
5: From dudes that lie to women about how good it is.
7: Dan, you'd be here all day.
5: Dan, you probably lied to a woman how good
7: he's
5: it was.
7: He's blind.
0: Yeah, I'm not a liar, but in the moment, yeah, you want to gas him up.
5: Right? So you gas him up.
0: You know, some F-bombs, some S-bombs.
5: Have you ever seen the movie Liar, Liar?
7: He's never seen a movie. Well,
5: you remember when that old broad in that law office, she's, you know, got her cheeks clapped by Jim Carrey and they're laying there and now he can't lie anymore?
7: Uh-huh.
5: And she's like, so how was it? And he goes, I've had better.
7: Oh, God.
5: Right? And what does she do? She gets mad. She starts throwing stuff, slams the door, and he leaves.
7: Yeah.
5: Now she hates him. Now she wants him out of the law firm.
7: Right. As she should.
5: But if dudes were honest.
7: Can you imagine
5: honest,
7: a girl said that to us?
5: They do say that all the time.
7: They do not. What, they do just too. Bully us?
5: They say it all the time.
7: Like, damn, I've never had a girl be like, I've had better wiener. I know she has. I've never had a girl say that.
5: They'll say it during a breakup, online. They'll make the videos. Do you see, are there any dudes out there making videos trashing an ex? Like, oh, it wasn't even that good.
7: No.
5: Hers is too big.
7: I've never seen that before ever.
5: What's up?
7: I've also never seen a guy have a divorce party.
5: Chicken Joe.
1: Bok. I've definitely lied and told a girl she was good at giving mouth hugs or her no-no square was good, and it wasn't. It was just something that I could use to get off in the moment.
5: Yeah, right? And so, but you've lied to her, and then she left there with this inflated ego like she's got the best.
7: Mm-hmm.
1: Exactly. I shared a girl with a friend, and she said that, oh, he said it was the best, and then I tried it, and I was like, wow, she was garbage. Absolute garbage.
5: You know, it's not, I know a lot of people, they worry. Okay, what do they say? You know, you got to worry about the person that leaves the Yelp review, right? Because you know, the one that leaves a negative Yelp review. But it's
7: are you just trying to warn other customers?
5: What I'm saying is, it's the silent one that doesn't go on Yelp and leave the review.
7: Okay,
5: there's some rule, like the ones that don't make the complaints but still had a bad experience, they're going to tell like 20 people how bad it was.
7: Oh, okay. I got you.
5: Thank you, Chicken Joe. I'm going to let you work, though, buddy. Sounds like you're pounding something.
7: I like that, though.
5: What's up, Ian?
7: It's a good aesthetic.
5: What's up? Is it Ian? I-Ann. I-Ann.
12: Yeah, hey, how's it going,
5: What's up, buddy?
12: Hey, I was just calling in about gassing up women. I've gassed up so many women.
5: And it hasn't even been that good?
12: Yeah, when it comes down to it, though, I think a lot of guys, they gas up women because the woman, she just doesn't know how to behave, you know, she don't know how to put out, right? And so the guy, he's like, he treats her like she's a dead fish, and so she gets what she gives, and so does he, so it's kind of like a mutual thing.
5: Yeah, but you have lied to a woman. Now, Anna says that women do it to men more often, where women will lie to a man that he's good. Now, those would be hilarious calls. But that also, I mean, is that romantic for a woman to lie to a man that he was good? You get like a man, he's going to lie to the woman, be like, oh, no, that was a great time. And when really it was like, oh, I just wanted it to be over. There are dudes that have hooked up with a woman, he's like, I can't wait for this to be over. Hopefully we can hurry up. Or they'll lie about getting to the finish line. Right?
7: Yeah. No, yeah, they definitely have.
5: They do that. I just thought that was
7: I've never done it, but I've heard about it.
5: Really nice. Let's go to Jesse. I bet you women lie to dudes, though.
7: Yeah, I'm sure they do.
5: What's up, Jesse?
13: Hey, what's up, Billy?
5: What's up, buddy? Have you lied to a woman?
13: Man, I'm actually going through a separation, and I have to lie to my own girl.
5: Really?
7: Well, if you're separated, now's when you could tell her the truth, right?
13: No. Well, when we're doing our deed, she asked me stuff like, "So, are you going to pay the light bill?"
5: What?
13: And I tell her, "Yeah, sure." I got you. She's like, are you going to give me a new push-up bra? I'm like, yeah, I got you.
5: Are you following through? Did you pay the lights? Did she get a new push-up bra?
13: Actually, so I did pay the light bill, $380, and I haven't bought the push-up bra, so I'm a sucker.
5: So every time you're humping your woman, she's turning it into the Price is Right?
7: Yep.
13: So next, she's telling me that she's going to want a pedicure and her nails done. But yeah, so we don't live together, so yeah, that's what I get.
5: Okay, you know what? They're calling this the prostitution era for a reason. So every time you hump her, she's got a new thing that you got to give her.
13: A new thing. She just came back from Boston last week, so yes.
5: You know she's probably seen other dudes too, right?
13: Damn, Billy, don't make me do this. I'm on a bridge right now.
5: Well, you got to try. It's no reason to jump off a bridge for this. That's just, you know what I mean? That's just dating in 2026. Dang, well, what I'm saying is,
13: I don't think my brain doesn't think that we wouldn't be separated if I didn't think anything weird. So, yeah, I don't want to be a liar.
5: Okay, because there's probably car payment guy. Part of mortgage guy. You didn't even bring up water bill.
7: I don't think girls have guys like that.
5: Yeah. Oh, do you have the audio?
7: No, I don't.
5: I'm going to play some audio for you real quick.
7: Which one?
5: Should be up there.
7: All right.
5: Let me see where it is here. Women are single because they don't want to give up the benefits they get from the 2 to 4 guys they're hooking up with.
7: Oh, yeah. I saw that whole one.
5: I'm going to play this for you. I'll send it down the line so you can listen to it, Jesse.
7: 1 second. No,
13: thank you, Billy.
5: Yeah, no problem. Hang on. I want you to hear this because this will make you feel better. So you're separated from your woman? All right. He's just listening to the radio.
7: Yeah,
5: it's fine.
7: Okay, hold on. 2 to 4 benefits. I'm going to put it 4-2.
5: 4-2. All right, here we go. Listen to this, Jesse.
14: I think a lot of those women are single by choice because they don't want to give up the benefits that they're getting from the 2 to 4 men that they're currently sleeping with.
15: Mm-hmm.
16: It's expensive to be
15: in Atlanta. Somebody got to cover the rent.
16: You about to glaze over something she just said. 2 to 4 men?
14: Yes.
15: I think
14: a lot of single women right now are out here sleeping with 2 to 4 men at a time, and all of them do something for her.
15: That's a fact.
14: Is the one that takes me for dinner. This is the one that gives me some money. This is the one that helps me if I have car trouble. This is the one I go to because he's just really good in the bedroom.
5: Right, so that's what's happening.
7: Mm.
5: So they're not going to give up all those bennies. I mean, that poor guy's going to go broke with that woman. If every time he's got to pay for something.
7: Yeah.
5: That's why they say we're in the prostitution era.
7: I haven't heard that.
5: You haven't?
7: We're in the prostitution era?
5: Yeah. Where they monetize dating.
7: Yeah.
5: That woman is monetized, hooking up.
7: You're right.
5: She's like, all right. Wow, damn, this push-up bra is getting old.
7: Mm.
5: Let me call Jesse. You want to get some of these cheeks? All right. Goes over there. She's like, yeah, I'm going to need a push-up bra. He's like, oh, bet. Got you. I'm going to need these lights paid.
7: Some girls are really like out here hustling.
5: And then she shows her, you know how they do the thing with the nails? They're like, hey, look, see what I see? It's like, your hand's moving? Your finger's moving? What's going on? What's that? You got an itch? No, this. It's like, what is that? What is that? It's like, oh, the nails. Yeah. Yeah, they're ugly. I know. I need to get them done. Duh. Let me go to Scarlett. Maybe Scarlett can clear this up. Maybe this really isn't how it is out there.
7: Maybe. Maybe it is.
5: We'll see. Maybe it is.
7: Mm-hmm.
5: What's up, Scarlett?
17: So I can't lie for the life of me. I've literally just hopped off of someone if they're not good enough and left.
5: Really? So
17: yeah,
5: so you'll just, if he's got bad noodle, you are hopping off that thing and you are splitting.
7: Wow.
17: Yeah.
7: In the middle.
17: Yeah.
7: Wow.
17: Yeah.
5: Right in the middle of the act?
7: Oh, that would,
17: yeah.
7: I'd never recover.
17: I think the last time before my husband, I was going to school, I hopped off and I was like, I just.
5: Mid-ride. We're talking mid-ride.
17: Gotta go to school. Bye.
5: Oh, my. That is. So you didn't even let him get to the finish line. You just hopped off mid-ride and got your stuff and left?
17: I mean, he couldn't even flow with me properly. What's the point?
7: Damn.
17: I can't lie. I just, my face is
5: Was his rhythm was off?
17: In my head. Yeah, the rhythm was off, everything.
5: Did you ever do the thing that women will, maybe this is old and they don't do this anymore, where before a woman would hook up with a guy, she'd be like, hey, can you snap your finger? See if he can snap to the rhythm of the song.
17: I've never heard of that.
5: And if he can't, right? If he can't get the rhythm of a song pretty fast, he's not going to get the rhythm of you guys doing it.
17: Sometimes it's just not the right person. Y'all just don't click. So it's like, just leave.
5: It's like two left feet, huh? You guys were two left feet doing it. That's so sad. And so you just hopped off mid-ride, went to class, huh? Now, you had to still be frustrated, right? So did you have somebody else you could call to finish the job?
17: No. I didn't. I wasn't like that.
5: Okay. I don't know.
17: Not me.
5: Not you. You're like, nah.
7: Nah.
5: You don't count that one to your number then, right? You don't count
7: probably
5: that one
7: not.
5: To your number.
17: No, I don't count it.
5: Yeah. I knew that. Yeah. Like, no, I don't count that.
7: Of course not.
5: If we didn't finish the ride, it's like we didn't even do it.
7: I mean, they did do it, but...
5: Nah.
7: Nah.
5: She said nah.
7: Well, she said nah.
5: Hilarious. All right. We got your chance to fart on somebody coming up. Your phone calls, 1-855-FU-BILLY. Still a chance to get that $1,000, too. Hang on.
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5: All right, you still got a shot at $1,000. 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You know, we were talking about how men will lie to a woman saying she's great in the bedroom. And I thought that was kind of romantic. I said, you know, men are just so kind. Just kind creatures. And then there was that woman saying that, you know, dudes, they just compliment her all the time. Now, we have had some women call in saying that they do that just as much. They'll tell a guy that he is very good at it. I only have one call for that, I think. I think it might have even been a comment in the chat. It wasn't even a call. The other call, the lady said if it's bad, she hops off mid-action. She disembarks mid-action.
7: That would just be so... I would never recover from
5: that.
7: She
5: closes down the ride.
7: Like, I think that would permanently put me out of the game.
5: I do like some of the pickup lines because, you know, I'm a fan of, you know, going to Disney in the parks and stuff like that. And so one of the pickup lines that men use if they're out the bars or whatever, and maybe you're close to Disney or something, they'll go up to a woman and be like, hey, can I get a fast pass? Hey, do you have a lightning lane for that?
7: All right.
5: Then they'll point, you know?
7: All right.
5: Do I have to wait in line or do you offer a lightning lane?
7: Yeah. Some guys could definitely get away with that for sure.
5: I mean, if you're handsome enough.
7: If you are.
5: She's going to laugh
7: at
5: that.
7: That's the key. You got to be handsome.
5: Yeah, she's going to laugh at that.
7: You got to be in shape. You know, you got to have certain things going for you.
5: Yeah, that's just a great pickup line.
7: It is.
5: Hey, so is it just standard? You just got to go through the regular line, the standard line, or can I get that lightning lane?
7: Yeah.
5: Can I get a fast pass? Because they don't offer fast pass anymore.
7: Oh, really? They don't?
5: Yeah. And then, hey, will my magic band work on? Will my magic band open that up?
7: Oh, damn. I love these Disney
5: references. Do I need a magic band to get on that ride?
7: Right. What do they got at Six Flags, Dart?
0: They got a Fast Pass.
5: Mm. Fast Pass. Nice. Yeah.
7: Okay.
5: Yeah.
7: Am I poor enough to ride this one?
5: Right. No, well, you can do it, Nard. You could use that when you're out here with Six Flags and stuff like that. Hey, do I just got to wait in line or do you offer a Fast Pass?
7: Hey, do you accept food stamps?
0: Right.
5: Baby. So this woman said that every dude she hooks up with just goes crazy over it.
8: I don't know what the I got in between my legs, but whatever's in my got these crashing out and losing their goddamn mind when they can't get it no more. Like, oh my God. Like, you can't make this up. Like, I feel like a dude. Like, I feel like we're the new dudes. Boss Bitches is the new dudes. And these dudes is the new bitches. Like, I just politely said in the nicest way possible, I don't want to give you no more. Call it hitting up my boo things on Instagram. Calling my ex homeboys that I'm no longer friends with.
5: Hey, so this guy, he was so sprung. Anything to get another shot at that.
7: Yeah.
5: Is it possible for a woman to have one that's so good that you just, it's like crack? You know how they say that some people, after the first time heroin goes into their veins.
7: I think it is possible, yeah.
5: They're hooked and they just need another hit and another one and another one.
7: They probably, yeah, I'd imagine.
5: I don't know.
7: I don't know either. I just like to imagine. I can't think of a time where that's been relevant.
5: That it's like the way that this woman is describing.
7: I just haven't been with a lot, so I don't know.
5: Yeah, what about you, whore?
7: Where you just like, man, you got with this girl and it was just like crack.
0: No, I've had like some good ones, but like not. I've never had bad ones where I'm like, oh, I don't want to do that.
5: That's not what we're asking.
7: We're asking if you've been with one that's so good that you're like, I need that.
5: Yeah. Okay, I got a question. Have, yeah. Is there a delay in your headphones?
0: No.
5: Okay.
0: No, I was just.
5: Are you listening to another show?
0: No.
7: You've had bad ones. We've heard about those.
0: Yeah.
5: Yeah, but I'm talking about the one where you started losing your mind. You started stalking.
7: Yeah. You're just like, oh my God.
5: Psychotic.
7: Yeah. Have you ever been there?
0: Yeah, I have, yeah.
7: Okay.
5: Okay, that's all I was asking, buddy.
7: That's embarrassing.
5: Yeah, no, super embarrassing.
7: No, it is. Yeah, that's super embarrassing.
5: It's pretty embarrassing.
7: Yeah, you lost pathetic. The plot
5: I'd,
7: on
5: I'd
7: that
5: like
7: one.
5: To also add pathetic to that.
0: Oh, yep, thank
7: pathetic
0: you.
7: Loser.
0: Okay, thank you.
5: Mm-hmm. This was an interesting take.
9: Men cheat to stay in the relationship. Women cheat to get out of the relationship. Why?
5: I don't know if men cheat to stay in the relationship. I think men cheat for two reasons. I think there's only two reasons that men cheat.
7: Yeah.
5: Men cheat because they're just dogs.
7: Yeah.
5: And they're
7: that's reality.
5: That's just, they're just a dog.
7: Some of us are.
5: They're just dogs. That's all it is. They're just dogs.
7: Mm-hmm.
5: They crave women's attention.
7: They literally just think with that.
5: That's it. That's all.
7: Yeah.
5: And you know if your man's a dog or not.
7: You should.
5: And then there's the man that cheats because he's not getting that out.
7: He's mistreated.
5: That's it. Those are the only two reasons.
7: That's it.
5: He's either a bad guy
7: mm-hmm.
5: or he's a good guy that has to do a bad thing.
7: Yeah.
5: That's it. Those are the only two reasons. Now, are you
7: insinuating that there's more reasons why girls cheat? Like, no. Do they have more than two?
5: No, but I'm just saying if you look at a dude, there's two reasons. He's just a bad guy, always been a bad guy, probably mm-hmm. cheated on every woman. And
7: probably.
5: Then there's the guy that is just mistreated.
7: Yeah.
5: That's it. That's all. Not getting that at home. And maybe it's him. Maybe he just self-sabotages the relationship at home. I don't know.
7: Yeah.
5: Who knows?
7: Well, sometimes, yeah, a guy doesn't look in the mirror. What am I doing wrong here?
5: Right. And he thinks it's all her faults, and he goes out and cheats.
7: Uh-huh.
5: You know, I'm not sure. But as far as women, I don't know why they cheat.
7: I have no idea.
5: It's scary nowadays because I see a lot of women. They're like, I just cheated because for pleasure.
7: For pleasure?
5: And I'm like, what?
7: That's disgusting.
5: What is that? Why are you cheating?
7: How could you?
5: You're not even cheating because he's a bad guy?
7: Huh.
5: He didn't hug you enough or what? He just worked too much? No. Is for pleasure.
7: Wow.
5: It's like, oh, that's scary. It reminds me of that movie.
7: Which one?
5: Where the lions just hunted dudes just to kill. Right? Oh. They weren't even hunting. They were when lions were just killing dudes for fun. The Ghost in the Darkness. It had Val Kilmer in it.
7: Oh, wow.
5: And the lions were just killing people just for fun.
7: They're doing what humans do. Okay, all right.
5: Right, and so they're just like, ah, I'm just gonna. And they weren't even eating the humans. They were just killing them, leaving them.
7: Mm.
5: It's like, damn, they're really doing that for sport, just for the fun of it.
7: Hey, you kitty cats, knock it off.
5: So that's what it reminded me of.
7: Yeah.
5: When these women are saying that, I just do it just because, for pleasure. It's like, damn, you're the ghost in the darkness.
7: You are. Their time is up, though. Cheating is down across the board.
5: All right. Well, it's cheating's down because you're so easily caught.
7: And so easily
5: AI
7: caught. Yeah.
5: Is going to make it almost impossible to cheat.
7: It really is.
5: Yeah.
7: Cheating is way down.
5: If the one good thing about AI, it's going to catch some cheaters. You know, the next thing is, so we got AI coming now, right? I'm not that worried about AI. You know what I'm worried about?
7: What?
5: I'm worried about that movie with Tom Cruise.
7: movie looks good. The Digger?
5: Well, not that one.
7: Oh.
5: The movie from back in the day where it was Tom Cruise and they could see a crime before it happened.
7: Oh.
5: And they would go arrest you before you committed the crime.
7: Minority Report, right?
5: Yes.
7: Yeah. So yeah, that one.
5: That's what I'm scared of.
7: God, that would suck.
5: Right? Because you just be at home.
7: Yeah.
5: Right? And, Nard, imagine this. You're at home. You're a married man.
0: Right.
5: Your wife's yelling at you and stuff like that. And you're like, man, I sure wish a truck had hit her. Right?
7: Yep.
5: All of a sudden, they're... Right? You're like, what? Mm-hmm. You know what, sir? You want a truck to hit her? They come in, they arrest you. I was just thinking. That's what I'm afraid
7: of.
5: No,
7: that would suck, yeah. Because I would totally be locked up.
5: Yeah, everybody be locked up.
7: Yeah.
5: Be a ghost town.
7: Who doesn't think about crime?
5: So that's what you got to... Don't worry about AI, because they say, oh, AI's going to kill the world. No, whatever.
7: Yeah, I don't think we have enough
5: Minority
7: power for AI.
5: Yeah, we'll run out of electricity.
7: Well, I think we already are.
5: Yeah, so... Men,
7: it's called The Digger. It's like a new Tom Cruise movie. It's just like
5: it's supposed to be like a comedy, like a dark comedy.
7: Yeah, right. I didn't see the comedy.
1: Men cheat to stay in the relationship. Women cheat to get out of the relationship.
5: I kind of believe that. Where a woman's like, oh, this guy won't leave. He's not going to leave. Not unless I do something drastic. Bleep, bleep, bleep. Right? She's like, I bleeped, bleep, bleep. And then she gets out of it.
7: Yeah.
5: So she's like, I had to bleep. Otherwise, he wasn't going to leave.
7: Yep.
5: Yeah, so women, they'll bleep something just to get out of it. Where I don't know if a dude's just going to hump something just to stay in it. Maybe.
7: He might. I don't know.
5: We got to do this. Would you like to fart on somebody?
7: Okay.
5: I'll let you fart on someone. And then I also have Guns N' Roses tickets if you want those. So for the best fart today, you will get Guns N' Roses tickets. Let's go.
10: It's time to play. Who do you want to fart on? Got an ex, neighbor, family member, former friend? Call in now. 1-855-FU-BILLY. 1-855-FU-BILLY. And tell us who you want to fart on.
5: I'd like to fart on somebody.
7: Who?
5: I'd like to fart on Nard. I worked really hard on the whole
7: Family Feud
5: game.
7: Oh,
5: yes,
7: no.
5: I worked very hard on that game.
7: Mm-hmm.
5: And this dude didn't even try.
7: Yeah.
0: I did try.
5: And that is so insulting to the, you know what I mean? It's insulting to your host.
7: Yep.
5: Which, I am your host here, Nard. I am hosting this party here, and I've invited you to the party.
0: Yeah.
5: And then you come in, and you're just a douche.
0: I was trying to spell in my head.
5: Big fart on him. That could have been really funny.
7: It could have been.
5: Right, if he would have put some effort into it. But man, this guy.
7: He really made that game seem hard.
5: Cassandra, yes, Cassandra.
11: Yes.
5: That was the first time I've had a dumb time on the air. Right?
7: I
5: was having a dumb time. Well, it's been a long time since I've had a dumb time.
7: Yeah,
5: on
7: I agree
5: the
7: it's
5: air.
7: Been a long time, but that wasn't the first.
5: Yes, Cassandra.
11: I want to fart on myself.
7: Oh, why? What did you do?
11: It's my birthday.
7: Oh, nice. Happy birthday.
0: Happy birthday.
11: And I'm pretty sure no one else is going to call in and, you know, into the radio station or whatever. So let's tell myself happy birthday.
5: Oh, no. Did anybody wish you happy birthday this morning yet?
11: Yes.
7: Oh, okay.
11: A few people, yes. And then right at midnight, of course.
5: Okay.
7: Oh, wow.
5: So,
7: you really got people to love you then.
5: Well, that's how you know if you're liked or not,
7: yep.
5: Is if you get any birthday texts.
7: Of course.
5: So, if nobody cares about you...
7: Then man, that just made people who don't get birthday texts.
11: It makes it even better if it's stayed on the radio, you know?
5: That's right. Do you have a special guy? Do you want to get those cheeks rattled for your birthday? Or are you like, nah, I don't want to? Not really. Not really. Nah. I see that a lot too. You're not alone, Cassandra, where a lot of women are like, I don't even want my cheeks rattled on my birthday. That would actually ruin my birthday.
0: Yeah.
5: You just, do you have plans? You're going to go out to
11: cake.
5: You're going to go out to ladies and get a cake?
11: No, I'd rather just have a cake, but this weekend, me and the family are going to Porte.
5: Oh, nice. For a birthday celebration?
11: Yeah. Do nice. Some beach and hopefully some fishing.
5: Yeah, some fishing.
7: Tough to have a birthday on 9/11.
11: Yeah. I know.
5: I wasn't going to point that out.
7: I did.
5: Yeah, you did. All right, I just farted on you, Cassandra. Catherine.
12: Yes.
5: Who do you want to fart on?
12: I want to fart on my husband. He has a show the same night of the BMS Live, so we won't be able to make it.
5: Oh, what show? No. What show is this?
12: He does music. He raps.
5: Oh, well, can't you just go to our show and just skip his? I mean,
7: she has to go support her husband.
12: You know what? I was so close to deciding just to go to y'all's, like, with one of my friends. But his birthday is the 21st, and so I was like, no, like, I have to go to this show.
5: Oh, that's awful. Can't he move his rap show? Why doesn't he just do his rap show at our place?
12: Hey, that's an option. We can do that.
5: Yeah, I mean
7: I think there's some probably things we'd have to do.
5: Well, dude, we could let him perform a couple of rap songs.
7: Okay, all right. I'll,
5: why not? to get him to go to the party.
7: It takes it more serious than that, probably.
12: Right. My birthday is in November, so we for sure will be at the one in November.
5: Yeah, because we're going to have one in November, unless he's rapping.
12: Yeah, I can't wait.
7: Yeah, unless it might take off.
5: Yeah, what if his rap career blows up?
7: Yeah.
5: Yeah, what if his rap career blows up? And then, you know what I mean? Then
7: who's his ops?
5: Yeah.
12: I can't say that.
7: Free Lil Durk.
5: All right, big fart on you guys, dude, for not being there.
7: About to have a big acquittal today.
5: Let's go on 9/11.
7: Yep.
5: What's up, Nick?
13: Yeah, I just want to fart on two people, the station and NARS.
5: Okay.
13: Well, for one, I was supposed to go see Seven Dust yesterday and meet the band, but I never got a call to go meet the band, even though they said they were going to call me, and I never got my ticket through the mail.
5: Oh, geez. I think they sent it via email.
7: Oh,
5: but
7: my God.
5: That's
13: I checked my email. I couldn't find it, even in the spam. And I also want to fart on Nard because he's been crying like a little bitch lately about what a man needs to do. Dude never had a real relationship.
7: All right.
5: Goodness gracious, that's a bad look for us.
7: It's a terrible look, if true.
5: Yeah, let's go to Scarlett.
14: I'd like to fart on all the men that I had to hop off of.
5: Oh, yeah, because they're just bad. You know what? I didn't even think of that.
14: My time.
5: You poor women out there, they just get awful wiener, right? That has to be the worst. That's like a cat wasting one of their 9 lives, right, on something dumb.
7: I never thought about it like that, but yeah.
5: Right? You just waste a number on that. Ugh. Yeah. Is it Alex? Oh, yeah, I got to hear the fart. What's up? What you got?
15: I want to fart on my wife. She's a stay-at-home wife, and you know, I work a lot of hours, long hours, and she doesn't let me smoke weed. Gets pissed off, so I can't smoke.
5: Are you serious?
7: Wow.
15: Yep.
5: You work all those hours, she gets to stay at home, and she's mad because you're doing the weeds?
15: Yeah, she says it's childish.
5: Yeah, that's childish? Wow. Is the house complete?
7: Grow up, she says.
5: Is the house really clean when you get home?
15: Oh, yeah. I give it that. It's extremely clean. Oh,
5: okay.
15: Yeah.
7: I wonder if his wife packed some lunch.
5: Let's go to R7. What's up, R7? No packet of lunch.
16: I just wanted to fart on two people. Narb ruined a bit this morning. Because like you said, Billy, he ruined that bit for Family Feud.
5: I know. Should have been a home run.
7: Should have been.
16: And then I want to fire my little brother. He hasn't finished my editing on my pictures that I need for Instagram.
7: Oh, damn it.
5: Why do you need Instagram photos, sir?
7: How's he supposed to get bitches?
16: Because I went to court and I had a nice suit. And I paid a good bop of money on that one. So I wanted to post it.
7: Okay. Yeah.
5: Gotcha.
7: Huh, flex.
5: All right. Yeah, and look, I'm not on Instagram, so I don't know. I don't know what the fuss is. Let's go to A-Mart. What's up, A-Mart? I thought it was just big booty bitches. I don't know, it's dudes in suits.
25: Yeah, I got
17: I'll fart on every single one of you guys.
7: Oh, damn it.
17: One on Nard posting those gym selfies.
0: Yeah.
5: Yep.
17: One on Derek for making me lose $200 on the Patriots.
5: Yep.
17: And on you, Billy, for crapping on the Coke Zero. That's my favorite drink.
5: Oh, it's ass, dude. It's ass. Diet Coke. That's the way to go.
17: Yeah, and the Coke Zero is my best.
5: No, I can't. It's such a letdown when you go to a restaurant. No, we don't have Diet Coke, but we got Coke Zero. It's like, is this a civilized place? Yeah.
7: That place should be out of business.
5: That's what I'm saying. Are we not civilized?
7: I mean, if you don't have Diet Coke, you don't have Diet Coke, but you have Coke Zero?
5: What's up, Jerry?
7: What?
18: Hey, can you hear me, Billy?
5: Yeah, I can. I can hear you.
18: Hey, Billy, I wanted to fart on two people here.
5: Yes.
18: First of all, the lady that called in first, happy birthday to her.
5: Nice.
7: Hell yeah.
18: Second of all, myself. Fortunately, I cussed on your show a couple weeks back, so I feel bad about it.
5: Oh, yeah. Glad.
18: Yeah, I dropped the big...
5: Don't say it again. All right. Thank you. Yes, big fart on you. Anybody there? We still got the tickets.
7: Yeah, we do.
5: Every line is lit up with farts. It's our Texas Hammer Hotline, 1-855-FU-BILLY. I still have Guns N' Roses tickets to give away. We'll do it next.
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5: All right, who do you want to fart on? Go to Jay first. All right, Jay. Jay, you all right, buddy?
36: Yeah.
5: All right, who do you want to fart on? Are you peeing?
36: I want to fart on my brother. He's always complaining he doesn't go to no concerts or nothing like that. And plus, he wanted some cake. So I said, well, I don't know. I can't get you no cake, bro. And he's always complaining about everything. So he acts like a little hood rat.
5: Okay. All right. Well, big fart on him. I feel like that was his way of trying to get the tickets, right? He's like, my God, brother, it's a bitch. And he complains about concerts. He never gets to go. So, Sharon. Derek, you decide who gets them, okay?
7: Okay.
5: Thank you.
7: All right.
5: Sharon.
37: Yes.
5: All right, who do you want to fart on?
37: I would like to fart on my little brother, Matthew, because he turns 21 tomorrow.
5: Dang, that's your little brother?
37: Yes.
5: How old are you?
37: I'm 26.
5: Oh, okay. That's not that big of a difference.
37: No.
5: Nice. Are you guys taking him out? You taking him to a strip club or something?
37: I was trying to get him to go to 6th Street, but he doesn't want to.
5: Or go to Austin and get crazy? Well, he probably doesn't want to get in a fist fight.
37: Yeah, but our older brother might have his baby tomorrow, so...
5: Oh, that'll ruin his birthday.
37: Yeah, so he might not even get to go out. But he also, my little brother also said I look like Danny DeVito, so he deserves to be farted on.
5: Your little brother said that you look like Danny DeVito.
37: Yeah.
5: The dude
7: from Jersey Mike's. Yeah.
5: From the movie Matilda?
37: Mm-hmm. Yes. That's exactly who I'm talking about.
5: Do you?
37: No.
5: Okay.
37: He just likes giving me complexes, but he is built like those roaches that smoke cigarettes from Men in Black, so.
5: That's right. Give him a complex right back.
37: Yeah.
5: All right.
37: Well, absolutely.
5: Big start. Hang on the line. I think Derek would like you to hang on the line.
7: Yep.
5: See if that's a win. Let's go to Cooper. Cooper, who would you like to fart on? Cooper, don't be a pooper.
0: I'd like to fart on my coworker, Daryl.
5: What did Daryl do?
0: I called in a couple weeks ago and farted on him, but he cried like a little girl when I did that, so I figured I might as well fart on his nerdy ass again.
7: Okay. I like that. Hit him again.
5: Hey, I didn't like that. You farted on me. What's up, Victor?
1: Yo.
5: What's up, buddy?
1: What's up, man?
5: Who do you want to fart on?
1: I want to fart on my best buddy, Jacob. So I found out 2 days ago that he slept with my baby sister over a year ago.
5: Oh.
1: Yeah. So I'm not feeling too good right now. Pretty pissed.
5: Jeez. So men do care about that. You had a buddy that banged your sister and you're upset about it?
1: Yes, I am.
5: Are you mad at your buddy or are you mad at your sister?
1: Both. Kind of mad at both of them, to be honest with you.
7: You have to be.
1: Yeah. Yeah.
5: Do you wish that she had better judgment?
1: Oh, yeah. I sure do, man.
5: Do you know if they used protection?
7: Oh, my God.
5: What? I'm just asking the
1: question. Oh, my God. I'm not getting into the basics of it, man.
5: No, I was just asking, right? Nordin, yeah, don't you want to know?
7: I mean, yeah, I kind of want to know.
1: No, I do not want to know.
7: How big are her boobs?
5: No, that's crossing the line.
7: That's crossing the line?
5: Yes, it is.
7: You asked if they had
5: I was finding out if she was going to be with child.
7: Oh.
5: Right? I'm asking normal questions.
7: Intimate.
5: Yeah, now you don't listen to him.
1: She didn't get pregnant.
5: Don't listen to this, dumbass.
7: What?
5: Oh, wow. Yeah, there you go. I hope that drink got all over you. That was disgusting what Nard asked.
7: Crossed
5: that was
7: the line.
5: Sick. He crossed the line.
7: Oh. No.
5: Mm-hmm. Unreal. I'm sorry about that. Is Victor in the line for the tickets? His buddy slept with his sister.
7: Yeah, I guess I'll get him to Victor.
5: No, you don't have to. I'm just saying, do you want Sharon? Or you know what you could do? You could flip a coin.
7: No, I've already decided Victor.
5: Victor, really?
7: Yeah, I mean, I like Danny DeVito, but...
5: Okay.
7: This guy's sister got knocked down by his friend.
5: Yeah, that is true. But we didn't get any details.
7: Yeah, that's okay.
5: Sure.
7: Yeah.
5: All right, Victor, since your sister got nailed, you win. So congratulations. Hold on, let me just tell
7: him. Way to go.
5: Victor, because your sister got her cheeks clapped, you win.
1: All right, man. Appreciate it.
5: Yeah, no problem.
7: You can tell his sister got nailed because he's not.

0: a little container of spaghetti from home. And, you know, this guy proceeds to get out his big-ass Titan lunchbox and pulls out four deviled eggs, two containers of salad, one container of ranch dressing, and then one big-ass container of chicken. Yeah, but you can't call someone a fat ass and bring, like,
1: yeah, you can.
0: Five things of food.
1: Yeah, that's eating healthy. All right.
2: I got a question.
3: My wife packed me lunch.
2: I got a question, though, for you. Did his wife pack that lunch, or did he?
0: Honestly, man, I think his wife packed it, to be honest.
2: So
0: but
2: are you
0: I
2: upset
0: kinda
2: about
0: like
2: that?
0: Big ass
1: he is upset
0: it.
1: About that.
2: Yeah, he's a little upset. All right, yes, Gayle.
4: Yes, I want to fart on Nard.
2: Why?
4: Because he locks me in the cage, and he makes me put the lotion on my skin.
2: All right, big fart on Nard. That's weird, dude. You got a house of horrors over there.
1: Mm-hmm.
2: What's up, Felipe?
5: Hey, Billy. Now I want to fart on Derek right now. I was going to fart on myself for calling in to try and win Guns N' Roses tickets, but he just gave it to Victor. Like, come on.
1: Oh, yeah. My bad. Sorry about that.
2: I
1: should have waited, I guess. Yeah.
2: Be rad.
6: What's happening, Billy? How you doing?
2: Good. How are you doing, sir?
6: Been a lot better. So I want to fart on Sarge.
1: That just sounds like a war.
2: I don't know that we can do last names, Derek.
1: Oh, that's a common one, though.
2: That's unfortunate. Dang it. Dang. Well, I think we're out of farts now.
1: Okay.
2: Dang. I wanted to let you, sir, but, you know, we got rules here or whatever. People will get upset. There's a chilling video that shows a crocodile chomp on a handler's leg as he desperately fights for his life, and he couldn't scream.
1: God. Yeah, that would I would not want to be a handler of something that could kill me.
2: Yeah.
1: Just wouldn't. Although, crocodile, I get the gators, but the crocodile, I feel like crocodiles are kind of like weak, right?
2: No, they're very vicious.
1: Because they have like the long, so it's just like, what can they really do?
2: They do a lot.
1: No way.
2: Yeah.
1: No.
2: Smoking is making you lonely. So if you're feeling lonely, it's because you're probably smoking, because nobody wants to be around your stanky ass.
1: Oh, smoking cigs or what?
2: Yeah, cigarettes.
1: Oh, okay.
2: And vegans have officially been named hotter than meat eaters.
1: Oh, good. Congrats.
2: So the vegans out there, the people that reject meat.
1: Yeah, the study was done probably by vegans.
2: Are saying that they are much hotter. So if you want to be hot.
1: A girl that eats meat will always be hotter than a girl that doesn't.
2: Yes.
1: That's just the facts.
2: I think you might be right.
1: I am. 100%.
2: I think you might. But she will blow up a bathroom.
1: Okay.
2: All right, that's it for us.
1: Go Cowboys.
2: And we'll see you next week.
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8: Cloudy skies out there with a high of 75.
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1: Hello, Billy Madison.
2: You want me to take my shirt off for you?
3: No.

0: Shazam.
1: Shazam.
2: Nard might be in trouble.
1: Why?
2: Did you see the video that he posted?
1: I did, but I think Nard's talking about a different week than the week.
2: I don't know.
1: Yeah.
2: There's controversy with Nard.
1: I couldn't imagine he would get on there and admit to.
2: Well, he's an idiot.
1: Sick, yeah.
2: He's a buffoon. Mm-hmm. A dumbass.
1: Yep.
2: A dip-ass.
1: Mm-hmm.
2: All right, Nard, so you made a video saying you went to this emo bar, right?
3: Yeah, I went to an emo night. It was about a month ago, a little over a month ago.
2: Okay, well, people are saying that that's the day that you called in sick. Because it was on a Wednesday and you called in sick on a Thursday, so you were really
1: lines
2: out
1: up
2: with the emo bar.
3: Yeah.
1: I take back what I said. Yeah, but Nard did fake it.
2: Yeah, no, I didn't. That's what I'm saying. I think you might have faked it.
1: Yeah.
3: No.
1: So you didn't come into work because you were at an emo bar all night?
2: Yeah, and he didn't get any sleep. So
1: damn,
2: he's like,
1: dude,
2: man, I need some sleep. So you...
1: Why don't you get out here, get all the sleep you need?
3: What?
1: I didn't stutter.
3: No, but I didn't go that night.
1: I said, why don't you get out of here so you can get all the sleep you need?
3: No, I don't need it.
2: Oh, you don't need it now, huh?
1: No more emo bars?
3: I didn't
1: you
3: go
1: got
3: that
1: kicked
3: night
1: out for being too old?
3: I didn't go out that night.
1: Huh.
2: So I'm having Goof record it in so we can play it.
1: Oh, okay.
2: Yeah, no, he faked. And I'm like, bro, why not just tell us? Be like, hey
1: I was out with the bitches.
2: You know what I mean? Because we're supposed to be buddies.
1: Yeah, yeah. I wouldn't care.
2: Yeah, I was out whatever with the bitches.
1: I was like, bro, you suck anyways. Who cares?
2: All right, you went to emo night? That's fine. Sleep in, brother.
1: That's cool, man.
2: We'll catch you on Friday.
1: We don't need you ever. 2-3.
2: 2-3.
1: Nard Live.
2: All right, Nard Live. 2-3.
4: I met her at Brass at emo night. And it was super. I didn't go to bed at all. I went to the show. I didn't sleep at all.
2: That's pretty responsible.
4: That night. It was
2: when
4: Wednesday
2: you got
4: night,
2: this job.
4: And then I went in Thursday night. Straight into the show. Didn't sleep till that Thursday night, and then we just been talking nonstop and stuff. So yeah.
2: Is this a lady friend that you're talking to?
3: Yeah, it is. Yeah.
2: Nice.
1: Yeah, it is.
3: Yeah, it's going pretty good right now.
1: Yeah, I doubt it.
3: Why?
1: Because she's not real.
3: Yeah, she is.
1: Like, it's a made-up person.
3: It's not a made-up person.
1: It absolutely
2: so
1: is.
2: So much for being sick on that Thursday. He was out at emo night.
3: No, that's
1: out at emo night.
2: What's emo night, buddy?
1: Yeah. Does this guy sound any more weird?
3: It, that's what it's called, emo night.
1: Yeah emo
2: what
1: night.
2: What do you do?
3: They play rock songs.
1: Okay. Is it like 20-year-olds?
2: Do you go there and you talk listeners about your emotions?
1: Nah, it's not our listeners.
3: Yeah,
1: no way.
3: I get recognized every time I go.
1: No chance.
2: Are you even going to an emo night a lot?
3: I've gone at least 2 or 3 times.
2: Really?
3: Yeah.
1: So you're emo now?
3: That's what it's called. Like it's just a.
2: Is that why you're wearing all black?
3: It's a bunch of our listeners there.
1: El Rey Trey said, "Is she so funny? You just love her." I love how people pick up on just the cringe stuff he says. Oh, she's so funny! I just love her.
3: No, I'm funnier.
2: What?
3: I said I'm funnier.
5: I love her.
1: I love her. She's just so funny. I love her.
3: I just love her so much. I love you.
2: This dude.
1: Imagine going to emo night and not knowing one song. That's why I don't think he gets any ass there, because they know that he's a fraud.
3: I don't know any rap songs either, guys.
1: Yeah, I know. Are you going to rap night?
3: Yeah, I do. I go to rap night
1: too?
3: Yeah, I go to country places too. Like,
1: you go to country night?
3: I like all genres, guys. Like, you guys act like I never went to a country bar.
2: Are you going to go to our BMS Live, or are you going to be at emo night? Because that's September 25th. It's on a Friday, 7 to 9, Thirsty Horse.
3: Yeah, they only do emo nights on Wednesday.
2: Mm. Okay. And how late are you up till doing that with your jobs?
3: I only did it one. Like, I only stayed out late one time.
1: Yeah.
3: Yeah.
2: I feel like emo night's not going to start till like 10 p.m.
1: And why did you stay out all night that night? It was just going well?
3: Yeah, it was going really well with her.
1: Mm.
2: Okay. What'd you guys talk about?
3: I just talked about her job and then about like what kind of music she listened to and stuff like that. 'Cause I told
1: emo.
3: That's just the name of it. It's just it's literally all the songs we play on the station.
1: I doubt it.
3: It is.
2: All right, so like you go there and you're rocking out.
3: Yeah, they had like a mosh pit, got in it.
2: You went in the mosh pit?
3: Yeah.
2: Mm. No wonder you couldn't come into work the next
3: day.
2: Your back had to hurt. There's no way. Got grandpa out there in the mosh pit. Let me go to Raz. What's up, Raz?
0: Hey, so I know exactly where Nard is talking about. I go there every week. I've been to the Billy Madison live shows. I ride a Harley. And I got one of y'all's magnets, and it says, the Nard owes me money. And every week I ride my bike there to emo night. So
2: and you see Nard there.
0: I have.
1: Oh, nice.
0: He was so embarrassing.
1: It was so embarrassing.
0: Yeah. Like, this dude has no game.
2: He has got no game. Well, he's very loud. I'm sure you can hear him at emo night.
3: That sucks, man.
1: Why?
2: Well, thank you, Raz. Hopefully, are you going to be?
1: I appreciate that, Raz. Thanks for the update.
2: Will you be at BMS Live on September 25th?
0: Yeah, me and my buddies are actually planning on riding out there.
2: Oh hell yeah! Because there's going to be plenty of parking. You can fit hundreds of people in there.
0: They have space for motorcycles too. So
2: that's
0: awesome. Looking forward to it. Yeah.
2: And Nard, he's going to hit you up for a ride on the back. He's a big ride on the back guy.
0: Only if it's butt to butt.
3: What?
2: For sure. We can make that happen. Yeah, butt to butt. Thank you, Raz. Appreciate it. There was a story about this Brooks Nader chick.
1: Yeah.
2: She's always topless, or she's having like nip slips and different things like that. Well,
1: badass.
2: She was hanging out with her dad and family, right?
1: Okay.
2: But she had her tatas out.
1: Weird.
2: That's what I thought. So they're on some sort of vacation.
1: Mm-hmm.
2: And she faced some backlash because she was topless in front of her dad.
1: Yeah, I mean, some people are just really close, I guess.
2: Last month, Brooks Nader was photographed topless in front of her family, including her mom and her dad. And then I guess somebody else and her sister, Jane, while on vacation. So there she was, just with her breasts out.
1: Yeah, it seems really weird to me, but I don't know. I don't know where they're from.
2: And she says, she goes, my dad didn't even notice. It's like,
1: he probably didn't.
2: Maybe he didn't.
1: Maybe he didn't. Maybe, yeah, I guess he didn't. I don't know.
2: Several internet users were immediately uncomfortable over her being topless in front of her family. Least of all, her dad. They're saying, this is weird.
1: Yeah.
2: One person said, this is twisted.
1: Yeah, yeah.
2: I get it. She's in Italy on a boat. Mm-hmm. Not only her family, but why she got her breasts out?
1: Well, because she's getting a tan.
2: No, did your sisters ever get topless in front of your dad?
3: Oh, God, no.
2: No, they didn't do that when you went on family vacations, when you went to the Grand Canyon or whatever?
3: They wore big t-shirts when they went swimming.
2: Mm. Oh, they did.
3: Yeah, they didn't ever. Yeah, they wore pretty much clothes to go swimming.
2: Right, as Derek would say, swim jeans.
1: Yeah.
3: Basically.
1: Yeah.
2: Now, Brooks Nader's like, I had the time of my life.
1: Because your sisters wear thongs now, don't they?
3: Oh, God, no.
1: I think they do. I think they had the body positivity movement.
3: Yes. Not for them.
2: Yeah, all big women can now.
1: Yeah, yeah.
2: She told Entertainment Tonight this week when asked about the photo, she goes, I don't care if I'm not from Europe. I'm from Louisiana.
1: Okay, that's okay.
2: I grew up in an all-girl household. Now, I lived in Louisiana, and I didn't see a lot of daughters naked in front of their dads.
1: No.
2: We're always naked together as sisters. Is that true that sisters are always just naked together? Sounds like a porno.
1: Yeah, I have no idea.
2: She went on to say that her dad's half blind. He didn't even notice.
1: Maybe he didn't. Like, maybe that's how their family is, I guess. Like, that's, I don't know, it's kind of sweet.
2: Man. And she goes, you know what I mean? I wish people would realize.
1: I mean, her dad seems like he's right there.
2: Nudity isn't inherently sexual. I know, he's right there.
1: Hold on. Have you seen the picture where her dad's like right next to her when her
2: yeah,
1: boobs are out?
2: Yeah. And she's like, he didn't even notice.
1: He doesn't even notice.
2: He didn't even notice my breasts.
1: I guess what she's saying is like, he's seen her boobs.
2: He's
1: so
2: looking
1: much
2: at him. He's,
1: yeah,
2: he's
1: right, yeah.
2: In the photo. He's like, literally he's like, looking at her boobs.
1: Like, he's right there.
2: He's got a smile on his face.
1: Listen, guys, this is her father.
2: Yeah, and he's got a big-ass grin. I mean,
1: and, like, if you look,
3: It's just a bad angle.
1: I don't think it's photoshopped.
2: He's not looking at the chips in her hand, that's for sure. Yeah. Like, hey, what phone you got?
1: That's just odd.
2: You know, they're coming out with 18 on Wednesday.
1: Hey, man, her dad's pretty handsome, too.
2: Yeah, you know, he's got
1: the gray, but, you know, he looks pretty good.
2: Yeah, he's got all his hair.
1: He does.
2: Look at that. Look at it. He's got a big ass. Dad didn't even notice.
1: Oh, my God. I can't even show that. Oh, my God. I can't even show that.
2: Yeah, my dad didn't even notice.
1: Whoops.
2: He's half blind.
1: Oh, whoops. Sorry about that.
2: Well, I mean, it had. They were covered with the.
1: Were they?
2: Yeah.
1: It didn't look like it.
2: Yeah, the. What do you call it? Blurred
1: pasties?
2: Out. That you know how America they don't hate boobs.
1: Yeah,
2: hate nipples.
1: Gotcha.
2: For whatever reason, America hates nipples.
1: Yeah, they sure
2: so
1: do.
2: So they'll show the entire side boob, under boob, east west boob, north south boob. They'll show all of the boobs. There's another photo where he's looking right at her breast.
1: Look at this one.
2: He doesn't look too blind there. He's looking at her boobies.
1: It's crazy.
2: Yeah, we just hate nipples here in America.
1: Like, that's so weird. I don't know who Brooks Nader is, but she's hot.
2: I don't know who she is either, but she likes to show herself off a lot.
1: Well, she's a model, I guess?
2: Yeah.
1: Her dad.
2: He's still grinning.
1: Yeah. Uh-huh.
2: He didn't even notice. He's half
1: blind. He didn't even notice. I think he noticed.
2: I think he was looking right at him.
1: Yeah.
2: Oh, my goodness.
1: Whoa.
2: Man, her Wajina's going to hang out.
1: That's crazy. That girl's wild.
2: That's a wild outfit she's got there. Her squirrel's about to jump out of there.
1: Yep. Yeah, this story's everywhere. Brooks Nader defends going topless swim in front of her dad.
2: Oh, I guess the Baywatch, huh? Was she on the...
1: I guess she was. Maybe on the reboot?
2: Or, yeah, maybe because they're doing a reboot. Maybe she's on Baywatch.
1: Yeah, it looks like it. Maybe that's why she did this.
2: Yeah, to get some press.
1: To get some press. Because you got to get... I feel bad for them because, like, you got to get buzz for your show. And sometimes you got to do crazy stuff like this.
2: So they're like, hey, you're going to have to get topless in front of your dad.
1: Yeah. Well, I think they take it upon themselves because they're like, hey, it's kind of up to us to get the buzz for the show. Otherwise, the show just gets canceled and we're done, so... You know, because obviously a studio is not going to ask them to be like, hey, go be topless in front of your dad. I don't, or maybe that's just how they are. It's just like, if they are from Europe, it's almost like, yeah, they do seem a bit odd over there, but like they're from Louisiana. Like, I don't know, like.
2: They're from the bayou.
1: Yeah, right. Like
2: the swamps.
1: They're Cajun. Like, Woody, I don't know. I don't get it.
2: Yeah, every day's Mardi Gras with her.
1: Yeah, I guess so.
2: Dad, he didn't have to throw any beads at her.
1: No, he didn't. But man, he seems to notice that she's topless.
2: No, there is a lot of topless because, you know, I worked there. I worked for a crazy hip hop station, so we'd always do stuff for Mardi Gras.
1: Mm-hmm.
2: And it would be nuts.
1: Yeah, of course.
2: We did stuff with Budweiser. We'd be hanging out in the Budweiser, and the Playboy people were right next to us.
1: Mm-hmm.
2: So it got wild.
1: Yeah, no, it did. I bet.
2: But I never saw nothing like that.
1: Yeah.
2: People are saying, that's incest.
1: NAR's been real quiet.
2: I know.
1: That's what people are noticing. Quiet NAR's been.
2: No, he's been licking his lips, too.
1: Yeah, he has been. Yep.
2: What you got? What you got on those lips, huh?
3: I got nothing on my lips.
2: Not anymore. You got it, huh?
1: Uh-huh.
2: He's been licking his lips. He's, you know, he's eating invisible stuff over there.
1: Yeah, he is. Mm-hmm. Yeah.
2: It's just so gross.
1: Emo lips.
2: He's got those emotional lips.
1: Uh-huh.
2: Oh, man. Yeah, so she had those tatas hanging out.
1: Mm-hmm.
2: All right, I got to tell you everything that's coming up in the program. Got to tell you what young men are building now. Sharon Stone, who's 68, reveals surprising truth about her sex life. Let's see. A dog got punched. And a bunch more. We'll take a quick break. We'll be right back.
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18: Road work has you slow this morning. Highway 90 eastbound, the right lane is blocked off before Loop 410. This is causing just under an hour to be added to your drive. And one lane gets through on I-35 southbound through a construction zone between Judson and O'Connor. That's San Antonio traffic. I'm Jason Fossig.
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2: Up later on in the program.
3: Nice.
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21: Awesome. You're on the phone.
2: BMS Live is less than 2 weeks away. 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So if you can make it, it's on a Friday. It's free. Plenty of parking and plenty of seats for everybody. Standing or whatever they do there. Derek, do you watch any football over the weekend?
3: Yeah, a little bit.
2: All right, love to get your thoughts on football. I know a lot of people were very excited that the NFL was back. There was a huge college game on Saturday, UT.
3: There was, yep.
2: That was a big game.
3: That was a big game.
2: It was a
3: comeback.
2: Huge game. Comeback of the decade.
3: Yeah, Arch Manning, he's that guy. No, I don't really know that, but, you know, Texas won. That was good. Yesterday, not so good. Not so fun yesterday.
2: Right, because
3: I mean,
2: Cowboys
3: it was fun during
2: lost.
3: The day. During the day, it was fun. I was winning all my bets.
2: Yeah, Derek
3: I was really happy.
2: Derek, he brought up a really good point. Like, the Giants have one of the coolest teams in the NFL.
3: I hate it. I hate how cool their quarterback is.
2: Their quarterback, running back, receiver.
3: That.
2: It's just a cool team.
3: It is. And then, you know, you got the Cowboys. Not so cool.
2: No.
3: But they're my team, and they suck. It's our year, though, still.
2: Just
3: had a bump in the road, you know, week
2: it.
3: One.
2: You know what?
3: A team we should have beat.
2: They got...
3: And we didn't!
2: Toppled by a Giant. I mean, it sucked. The game sucked.
3: I hate that this is my team.
2: You know, it was,
3: I don't want to live here anymore.
2: So I went to Dallas over the weekend because I met with Fred. You know, we got the Big Texas Comic Con coming up.
3: Yeah.
2: Very excited for that. We're just weeks away from Big Texas Comic Con. Yeah. So I met with Fred. And he's like, bro, we'll meet about the Big Texas Comic Con and then... Hocus Pocus people were there. So I had a great weekend.
3: Oh, I bet you had the best weekend. Yeah.
2: Yeah. Yeah. Mel Gibson. Yeah.
3: That'd be a cool guy to meet.
2: Yeah. He was.
3: Nard would love that.
2: Yeah. He was.
3: Nard's a big Mel Gibson guy.
2: He is. Nicolas Cage.
3: Yeah. Oh, I'd love to meet Nicolas Cage.
2: He was so
3: that would
2: nice.
3: Be cool. That would be
2: except,
3: really cool.
2: Except for, so I shook his hand and stuff. And then afterwards, my buddy's like, dude, I was just in the green room and, peeing with him, and he didn't wash his hand. You didn't shake his hand, did you? And I was like, yeah, I did.
3: I sure did.
2: I shook his hand, and I washed it. Damn it. If I'd have known Nicolas Cage's pee on my hand, I wouldn't have washed my hand all weekend.
3: Nicolas Cage not washing his hands when he pees. That's crazy.
2: So I saw him. He looked fabulous, dude. He had this white suit on.
3: Yeah, that's badass.
2: Yeah, he took his sunglasses off because he had his sunglasses on. I saw him. He was taking some photos with some people with his sunglasses on, but he took his sunglasses off. So that way it's like, hey, it's actually Nicolas Cage.
3: Yeah, I get that. Because some people would be like, oh, this guy. Yeah, it's probably easier to fake an identity or like to look like someone if you have glasses on.
2: Denise Richards was there.
3: Wow.
2: I know. With her OnlyFans.
3: That's crazy. I love her OnlyFans.
2: You'll like this. So there was it was the first time they've been together since the movie. There's this movie called Young Guns.
3: Yeah.
2: And it's like, it's a Western. They made two of them. Well, they had pretty much the entire cast of the first one there. So it's like an epic photo with all of them.
3: Yeah.
2: That was pretty dope.
3: Yeah, that would be pretty dope. Yeah.
2: That was kind of cool.
3: Emilio Estevez.
2: Yeah, Charlie Sheen.
3: Wow.
2: Yep. Lou Diamond Phillips, Kiefer Sutherland.
3: Dang, so you just had a weekend.
2: I did. I had a weekend.
3: Wow.
2: But I was most excited for Hocus Pocus.
3: Yeah, I mean, I imagine that'd be a big one.
2: Like
3: for
2: Mel
3: you.
2: Gibson, that's cool.
3: Mel Gibson's huge.
2: You know, it's all right.
3: Nicolas Cage, huge.
2: But if I had to choose, you know, I would. If they were like, hey,
3: come
2: you
3: on,
2: meet
3: no,
2: one
3: there's
2: person,
3: no way you're choosing them over.
2: I
3: the,
2: sure woulda.
3: What?
2: Yeah.
3: Those guys are like mega stars.
2: Yeah, the Hocus Pocus people, I agree.
3: No, they're not. The Hocus Pocus, cool. It's an all-time classic. I love the movie.
2: Well, I'm amped because...
3: But like Mel Gibson and Nicolas Cage, like, come on. Those guys are like mega stars.
2: Fred's bringing about? In some cool people. He's bringing in the Vampire Diary dudes,
3: yeah.
2: Which all the women are just throwing... They're already like mailing in their panties for that one. They're going to, women are going to bring in their own panties to get signed.
3: You know what? We really don't talk about that very much, how like successful like Fred went on to be. Like Fred used to be like a producer on our show and now he like runs these Comic-Cons,
2: yeah,
3: like all over the country.
2: Well, and he was, he's the agent for Kiefer Sutherland and
3: yeah.
2: Lou Diamond Phillips.
3: No, he's, and he represents a ton of them.
2: Lou Diamond Phillips might have been the sweetest man I ever met.
3: Oh, wow. That's
2: he was
3: nice.
2: So nice.
3: That is so nice.
2: He was so, so nice.
3: Yeah, that's cool.
2: Just a great actor. But yeah, it was.
3: Fred lives a crazy life, though. I follow him on Instagram, and he's like.
2: He's never home.
3: He's never home. He's always in, like, France or, like, Italy.
2: Well, that's
3: or,
2: where
3: like,
2: they.
3: With, like, at, like, the biggest events in the world.
2: That's where they have the big Comic-Con.
3: He's been
2: stuff.
3: To, like, every Super Bowl for, like, the past decade. Like, I'm like, dude.
2: That's what he spends his money on.
3: Yeah, like this guy is—he has no kids.
2: No
3: he's
2: kids.
3: Just like living his life.
2: Nothing tying him down.
3: Nothing, bro. Nothing. That guy lives a crazy, great life.
2: Yeah, it's a good life.
3: I'm happy for him.
2: That's right. And then you got two kids. You're a father of two. You're pretty strapped down.
3: Yeah, my life sucks.
2: You can't really go anywhere.
3: Yeah. No, my life sucks.
2: Fred's traveling the world. Yep. Derek's stuck.
3: I'm up at 3:30 this morning fighting with my chick.
2: Yeah,
3: you know, but, about who should get up with the baby.
2: Yeah, but you got to get up.
3: I got to get
2: job.
3: Up, yeah, but, you know, she don't care about that.
2: Yeah, but I know, but I need you, like, focused.
3: I know, she doesn't care. She doesn't respect this job.
2: I need you to be lasered in.
3: Yep.
2: All right, so this is what I did while I was on the plane this weekend.
3: Yeah.
2: I looked it up because I was like, gosh, it's Friday, and I felt like my ass was, I just got whooped, right? I got beat up.
3: Mm-hmm.
2: So I looked it up, and I went on, and I asked him, I'm like, all right, what is it like doing a four-hour talk show nonstop, 4 hours?
3: Yeah.
2: And then doing 6 to 8 hours prep every single day.
3: Mm-hmm.
2: And the AI said it's an unsustainable life.
3: Oh, nice.
2: Basically what they told me.
3: Nice.
2: They're like, it's unsustainable. You have mental fatigue. It was so bad. They said it's, like, so bad for you. And I'm like, why am I so tired? Why does everybody tell me this isn't hard and you don't even work? But why am I so incredibly tired?
3: That's good. Your AI has your back.
2: Yeah, it's like, no, you're on this adrenaline rush for 4 hours to uh-huh. perform, to be on. And they said it's like being AI cares for you. Yes, they do, Green Goddess. Yes, they do.
3: Yep.
2: And I was just curious, like, what the mental toll it is. And the stress to perform every day and do well and the stress of ratings and all that.
3: Mm-hmm.
2: And then, like, they messed up our stream.
3: Yeah, they
2: for
3: did.
2: For 2 weeks.
3: Yep.
2: So
3: yeah, they did. Big time.
2: I'm super bitchy about that. I'm Billy bitchy about that.
3: Oh, man. We're low-key behind the scenes pissed. But we're not trying to, you know, bring it down on here. But, man, are we mad.
2: Yes. We are big
3: we
2: mad.
3: We are, you know, enraged.
2: Because I always threaten that I'm going to leave.
3: Yep.
2: Right? When stuff like that happens.
3: What's the show rating right now? It's number one.
2: Yeah, I overreact all the time. I'm like, that's it.
3: But we like to be number one by, like, lots. We're greedy.
2: I you know, you put a lot of work into it. You want to win.
3: Exactly.
2: And you don't want your own team getting in the way of your success.
3: Yeah. Most of the other stations and other competitions in the market, like, they don't even have a show. Like, they're not even live.
2: Yeah, that's why we should win every week.
3: Every week, yeah.
2: Because we put on a
3: really
2: live
3: don't,
2: show.
3: We actually don't even have competition, to be honest.
2: We don't have a safety net or anything. Well, but there's people that probably find us annoying.
3: Yeah, I mean, of course. And I find them annoying.
4: Yep.
3: So it's all good. It's fine.
2: I saw the
3: it's
2: story.
3: Like, you find me annoying? Well, I find you to be annoying, bitch. Stupid.
2: So
3: dumbass
2: this,
3: idiot.
2: This is what dudes are doing now. Because... You know, they say that men are trash out there, right? And maybe it is. Maybe
3: dating
2: sucks.
3: Maybe they are. I don't think they are, but maybe they are.
4: Yeah,
2: dating
4: are.
2: Sucks.
1: What are you talking about? But, like, people like you and Daniel on the market? Like, come on.
2: All right. But.
1: Come on, dog.
2: This is what they say, that lovesick men are tired of women, and now they're building perfect AI girlfriends. And what they say is dangerous.
1: Oh.
2: And I'm like, but what are they supposed to do?
1: I don't know.
2: Find them to, women get the ick from men now. So where are men supposed to go? So they're like, all right, well, women don't like me.
1: Oh, women want us.
2: But I kind of want a girlfriend. So now they're like, I guess I'll build one.
1: I mean, if you can't get a girlfriend, that's what I would do, is I would build one.
2: Dude, look at this. This is an AI girlfriend.
1: Yeah.
3: Damn.
1: I've always been into those dolls, though. So
2: yeah, that's an AI girlfriend.
1: Give me that. Yeah, I might get that now anyways.
2: Yeah, you could probably get a couple of them.
1: Yep.
2: So the more they pay, the more content and perks they can unlock.
1: Mm-hmm.
2: So they get subscriptions. They build their own woman.
1: That's badass.
2: And then the woman interacts with them.
1: How they want them to.
2: Yeah, and users can make up to 50 girlfriends.
1: Oh, but these aren't like, you don't, okay.
2: It's not
1: They're
2: a real girl.
1: Online.
2: Yeah, but they don't.
3: But it's like a FaceTime,
2: the,
3: right?
2: The you line, talk to them. Yes. The line like is so blurred.
3: Yeah.
2: That it feels real.
1: Oh. Yeah, see, I just want to be able to hump them.
2: It's probably just some dude in Saudi Arabia talking
1: to
2: you.
1: That,
3: you're just going to be chatting with them.
1: Oh, I'm not doing that.
3: It's just FaceTime.
1: No, thank you. I don't need it that bad.
2: Yeah, but really? You could build her to have the ass that you want.
1: I don't want. Yes. Okay. Now you're talking. But like, I don't want to sit here and have to like. I don't need to talk to them.
3: But what if she? What if she talked about sports and stuff?
2: Okay. What if she dirty talk Cowboys?
1: Well, she better shut her mouth
3: and say how great you're doing on your picks.
1: Yeah.
2: You're so great, Daddy. Daddy Derek.
1: Yeah, but I mean, if she's not in person, like I don't know. I want like. An AI girlfriend that's like a robot. You know those robots you love, Billy? I want to be able to hump one of those.
2: Yeah. See, I don't like those ones. I don't. I'm going to look at my robots different now.
3: Just come over here. Let me help you.
2: That's why I'm not letting Derek in my house. My little Astro's going to get.
3: Astro, come here. Give me that
2: Astro's,
3: ass.
2: Astro's going to get it.
3: Let's see that ass, Astro.
2: Temmie and Astro are going to get
1: it. I just want to be able to just do those.
2: Yeah.
1: But Astro would be like a hot-ass chick. I don't want Astro to look how Astro looks right now.
3: Okay, well.
2: Just a short little guy.
3: That's what we say about big people, you know?
1: What?
3: That's what we say about big people.
1: I don't say that, dude.
3: Oh.
1: Fat shamer.
2: Yeah. Derek doesn't say nothing bad about big people.
1: I would make my dolls.
3: You're a robot shamer.
1: My dolls would be chubby.
3: But you're a robot shamer. You're like, I wouldn't do it the way it looks now.
1: Yeah, because Astro's like a little robot. Like, I want it to have like Astro's brain or whatever and be able to like, you know, I don't know, communicate, I guess.
2: Astro can't communicate.
1: Be like a Stepford wife. Like, I don't know if anybody's ever seen that movie. I know it's really old, but... Like, that would be cool. That would be badass. If you can't get a girl. Like, if you're like a Nard or a Daniel.
2: All right.
1: Then you're just like wandering the world by yourself.
2: Did you ever see the Blade Runner movie?
1: Yes, of course.
2: Okay, the latest one. Not the old one with Harrison Ford,
1: but the latest one.
2: Well, it has that Ryan Gosling guy in it.
1: I love him.
2: And then it's got some hot chick in it.
1: Yeah, I forget.
2: But
1: he comes
2: into his house and it's this hot chick.
1: Mm-hmm.
2: But the only weird thing is that same hot chick is in lots of homes.
1: Yeah, that is weird.
2: So it's like they're all sharing the same chick.
1: But I would just want my own chick.
2: Yeah, that looks like your own chick.
1: Yeah, I could build how I want. For sure.
2: All right, how would you build
1: preferences?
2: How would you build her?
1: I would build her like a little torta. I really would. Like, you know, I'd build her a little chubby, big boobs.
2: You wanted her to be
1: butt.
2: Mean? Because I know you like women mean.
1: I wouldn't mind if she was a little mean. She wouldn't have to be like, you know, kissing my ass or anything. She could even make fun of me a little bit.
2: I don't want that.
1: Yeah, I don't mind it. My chick does all the time. Love it.
2: I don't like that.
1: Yeah, but you also don't make fun of your chick.
2: That's true.
1: Like, I bully my chick. So, like, my chick has to be able to, like, fight back with me. Otherwise, it's just, like, a rude, one-sided, mean relationship. Like, I have to have a chick that's mean to me as well.
2: Gotcha.
1: That way it makes me feel okay about being mean to her. Because she says some of the most incredibly rude things you could imagine to me.
2: That's right. No, are you with us, buddy?
1: The other day I was talking about like getting a girlfriend or whatever, and I was like, yeah, because I got enough love to go around. She's like, the hell you do? She's like, you do not have, you don't even have enough love over here. I was like, okay. I think she was referencing my penis.
2: Yeah, I don't want to say that.
1: Yeah, I'm pretty sure she was.
2: Yeah. She was telling you, hey, there's not enough to go around.
1: You do not have enough to go around. So, yeah, I thought that was really rude of her.
2: I think that's rude for women to say that. Like, they've dated men that had, like, enough penis for three women. You know what I mean? Like, because it's big, like, that's, yeah, it's so much it was for three women.
1: Yeah. Uh-huh.
2: Just imagine that. What a compliment. Oh, what happened? Well, we broke up. He had enough penis for three women.
1: I've never heard a girl say that.
2: Yeah, I have.
1: Really?
2: Yeah, I go on Reddit a lot. I got to look up stuff for the show.
1: Yeah, no, it's... I love Reddit. I'll
2: have nothing to talk about if Reddit goes away. Because there's nothing in
1: Reddit.
2: The news.
1: I love Reddit. Oh, I know. The news is so dead. Like, it just go on the news. There's no news. Like... That's also because like news doesn't even have anybody working for them anymore.
2: So they're not even trying to find the stories.
1: No.
2: So I got this story about Sharon Stone.
1: Okay.
2: Is Sharon Stone the one that showed off her beaver?
1: I believe that sounds right.
2: Basic Instinct, the movie.
1: Yeah.
2: So then she opened her legs and there was her vagina.
1: Yeah, yeah, definitely.
2: It's a crazy thing to do in a movie.
1: Mm-hmm. Yep. She revealed in a 2021 memoir that production staff misled her into removing her underwear. During the famous, so she's like went back. She also made this comment like 30 years after the scene.
2: I mean, it's a crazy scene that she had her vagina out like that.
1: It's just kind of like, I don't know how, if they're like, hey, you should take those off. And then she's like, oh, they tricked me.
2: They tricked me. And then I opened my legs and they got it on camera.
1: But it's like you knew they were filming.
2: Yeah.
1: And then you took off your garment and then show, but they tricked you.
2: Yeah. It's a crazy thing. I'm glad that wasn't in 3D.
1: I remember the time that Daniel was in here naked showing the strippers his wee wee, and I told him that I turned the cameras off when I actually didn't. Like, I actually did trick him. That's how there's people out there that have pictures of his penis. And I love Daniel. I love Daniel because I could only do that to Daniel and Daniel not care.
2: He didn't care. He liked it.
1: I mean, I don't think he liked it.
2: I think he did.
1: I don't think he did.
3: No, he likes to be humiliated.
2: I'm sorry. What was that word?
3: He likes to be humiliated.
1: Oh, well, that's what I mean.
2: Humiliated.
1: He got humiliated, all right.
3: No, he loves it.
1: No, trust me. I know, bro. I humiliated him this weekend.
2: How?
1: On the golf course.
2: Oh, you golfed with him?
1: Yeah. Beat the hell out of him. He had a boner at the end.
2: Yeah, you haven't played in months.
1: Yeah, he loved it. He was like, God, I just need more of this. We finished up day 18. He had a full-on rager.
2: I believe it.
1: He loves just getting beat down.
2: Well, Sharon Stone, who's 68, reveals the surprising truth about her sex life. She says she's kind of bored.
1: Mm-hmm. Okay.
2: She's kind of bored.
1: She's kind of old.
2: At 68. She's bored with her sex life.
1: Yeah, I mean, she's 68.
2: Yeah, but... Yeah. A lot of these 68-year-olds still, they want those granny cheeks still clapped.
1: Mm-hmm.
2: She's kind of bored with that.
1: Yep.
2: She is, right now, she just doesn't have any luck.
1: Yep.
2: Stone called it the phase you need to be willing to be in to have the thing that she really wants. Mm. She goes, I'm a really good friend. So that's what she wants.
1: Yeah. Yeah.
2: She's had some bad luck.
1: Mm-hmm.
2: Yeah, those Hollywood people have a tough time with relationships.
1: They just seem to have a tough time with, like, life.
2: Yeah, a lot of times.
1: You know? It's like they don't, I don't know. Relationships for sure, though. You don't see them in, like, long-lasting, like, nice marriages.
2: Daniel goes, he did trick me.
1: He did trick me.
2: He just texted me.
1: I said, Daniel, I swear to God, the cameras are off. And he goes, okay, all right. Turns around, cameras are still, all of them are on. Like, there's like four angles. Every one of them were on. I never even turned them off, and not even for a second. That photo's out. You didn't even get up to turn them off. I was like, Daniel, I swear to God, the cameras are off.
2: All right, I got a story about something that Nard would do. I also got a crazy story about this horny 70-year-old man and an unhinged OnlyFans fan. 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
18: Some minor slowdowns this morning caused by a new accident on Loop 1604 eastbound Nacogdoches, and road work clearance is in progress on I-35 southbound. Soon all lanes will be back open between Judson and O'Connor. That's San Antonio Traffic. I'm Jason Fossig.
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28: I mean, her butt is just so big. I can't believe it's just so round. It's like out there. I mean, gross. Look. She's just so...
2: What's up?
29: I like
2: Billy Madison Show. Good morning. Coming up, your shot at $1,000. Bribing you any way we can to try to get you to listen. So we're going to do it with money. So it's free money. Your chance to win. Coming up.
3: That's badass.
2: You see, there was an unhinged fan that drove 1,000 miles in hopes of marrying Virgin Only fan star Sophie Rain, and then tried to grab her.
3: I seen that.
1: I believe it. Yeah, Sophie. I'm sure she has security like 24/7. At least I hope she does.
2: He wanted more than being an Only fan. An obsessed man drove 1,000 miles, tried to grab her when she rebuffed him. Rain's pal revealed to the Post that the incident unfolded in May. This was at a hotel. When a man approached her in the lobby claiming that he had made the trip specifically to marry her.
1: He had apparently
2: traveled from New York to Miami because he wanted to marry her. You know, because she's a virgin. He claimed that he had crossed several states because he wanted to make her an honest woman.
1: Wow.
2: At that point, their priority was to get this guy away from her.
1: Yeah, of course. Of course.
2: That dude was nuts.
1: I mean, he was a little nuts, yeah. But, you know, we might be Sophie Rain, just some hot bitches. Remember, we had somebody drive, 1,200 miles?
3: Yeah, 1,000 ain't that bad.
1: Yeah.
2: Yeah, but the dude didn't want to marry us. He just wanted to hang out with us.
1: Yeah, I know. But, you know, it's like, hey, we're kind of like Sophie Rain in a way.
2: So, get this. You know what she's... She's now paying $50,000 a month just for security.
1: I believe it. And I'm glad.
2: Because of the stalking incident.
1: And she should. I mean, she makes... If she's not lying about what she makes on OnlyFans, like, that's nothing. Like, she should pay for that. She should have it.
2: $50,000. That has to be the scariest thing. And because, you know, she's showing a lot of stuff out there. You know, she does stuff with toys, I guess.
1: Yeah.
2: Like, she's got all her bits out there.
1: And a lot of these security firms have, like, upped the ante because the streamers and people, they have people that are, like, really try to, like, get into it with them. Like, these streamers have these security people, and they're always going around and, like, so you'll hire security, but then you also, like, try to start stuff with people. And so these security places are like, yo, we're going to have to, like, start charging more for this. Because you guys are like, we're not just security. Yeah, you guys are instigating problems. Not with Sophie Rain, obviously not, but I'm just saying, like,
3: security team, then I'm surprised Nard hasn't started a security firm.
2: No, Derek, thought about it. One weird part about this story is that they didn't call the cops.
3: That is weird.
2: Right?
3: Because you always have to make record of it.
2: Why would you, if just to be sure, give a description in case this guy ever came back? If I'm reading the story correctly, they didn't call cops.
3: That's weird. That is really weird. Because you definitely would think that they would. I understand that maybe they're not going to solve a crime right away, but you need to make like a record of it.
2: Yes.
3: I mean, you have to, but she did not, so.
2: They're saying, although I believe her. Did not call the police, they did report the incident to the hotel.
3: Uh-huh.
2: They wanted to make staff aware of the situation in case he remained or returned to the property.
3: Yeah.
2: I mean, if he tried to grab her.
3: Mm-hmm.
2: They say that she limits it to lingerie, bikini level, suggestive teasing. I thought she did more on the videos.
3: I thought so too, but I actually have never subscribed to her, so I don't know. I know she's like number one, but like, if she's beautiful, I usually don't, you know, look at girls that are like just so far out of my league.
2: Right.
3: Like, I don't even waste my time.
2: Yeah, you're like, let's get realistic.
3: I need a flawed individual, yeah.
2: This man was arrested for having sex with a koi fish.
3: Mm.
2: It's all caught on video.
3: Gotcha.
2: This is the guy that reminded me of you, Nart.
3: Oh. Having sex with a koi fish?
2: Yeah.
3: That's weird.
2: Dang. Man arrested for having sex
3: with... And then he reminded you of Nart?
2: He does.
3: I don't even like fish. But the guy has...
2: I know, but I can see you doing that to a fish just because you don't like fish.
9: I would never.
2: This is so weird. Have you seen the video?
3: Of a sex with a koi fish?
2: Yeah, so this guy is completely naked. He grabs a fish out of the pond, a little koi fish pond, and then starts having sex with it.
3: Yeah, that's really weird.
2: And he's got one hand on the, to, I guess, brace himself while he does the business with the koi fish.
3: That's really disgusting. And the fact they have it on film.
2: Yeah, they got the whole thing on video, dude.
3: Yeah, it's crazy. So it's like there's no... That guy's busted.
2: Yeah, I don't even think you could show it because...
3: okay.
2: TMZ has a content warning, graphic content.
3: Oh, yeah. Yeah, absolutely.
2: So, yeah, man got arrested for that.
3: Mm-hmm.
2: So

0: nobody should ever do it. So that's, you know, just shouldn't happen.
1: Very alarming, the amount of people who are more upset that he's being arrested over a fish. Y'all need to go to jail. Because some people are like, dude, it's a fish.
0: Some people are just like downplaying it.
1: Yeah, they're like, come on, man. It's
0: Yo,
1: a
0: what
1: fish.
0: Are we doing here? It's a
1: I
0: fish.
1: I can go out on any Saturday, get in a boat and catch a fish and do whatever fish. I want to the it's fish a I catch. Fish. Well, I don't. Koi fish, one, they're like $1,200 or something when they get to a certain size. You know, uh-huh. They can be worth thousands of dollars.
0: I just can't believe some people are like, yo, what are we doing arresting this guy? Just leave him alone.
1: And then some dudes are like, well, if it's his fish, would he still get arrested?
0: It's still got to be some kind of animal cruelty. I understand it's a fish, but fish have to be covered under that.
1: Have to be.
0: I'd imagine. I can't imagine there's any different laws there.
1: And then some people were like, he could have had common decency and at least done it under the water.
0: Okay.
1: Take, you know what I mean? Taking the fish to
0: let
1: its
0: the fish
1: bedroom.
0: Breathe.
1: Yeah. Yeah.
0: That's disgusting.
1: Well, because some people are like, it probably would have been better if the fish was breathing better.
0: Oh, God.
1: So this man, 70, he's at a casino in Minnesota, and he placed a dollar bill inside the cocktail server's cleavage.
0: Damn. That guy, you could tell he's 70. He's from the old school.
1: Old school.
0: Because they used to do stuff like that. It wasn't right. I get you. But that used to be probably pretty commonplace.
1: He did get arrested, though.
0: Yeah, I bet he did.
1: So people reported that he just kept staring at her boobs.
0: Yeah.
1: Just staring at her boobs the whole time that this guy is gambling.
0: Yeah.
1: And so he's just staring. You know how Nard looks into the camera and is licking his lips?
0: Yeah. I do. I've seen that.
1: So
0: yeah.
1: That's what this dude was doing to this woman's breasts.
0: Mm-hmm.
1: So when she returned with a drink, he put her dollar between her breasts and said, didn't like that?
0: Oh, my God.
1: She did not give him permission to do so, and therefore, or to touch, because he basically touched her tatas.
0: Right, to put him in between there, yeah.
1: He was arrested and transported to the county jail.
0: Of course he was.
1: He saw him. He's like, man, that's a nice one.
0: He just couldn't help himself.
1: Couldn't help it. All right, I got to take a quick break. Your shot at $1,000. We do it next.
2: Kiss San Antonio weather.
1: 80 and mostly cloudy, heating up in the afternoon with a high of 99.
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11: All right, got 30 minutes to put in the word paper. Paper. Nar, can you spell paper?
12: Paper. P-A-P-E-R.
13: Wow.
11: Nice.
13: Wow.
11: Paper's the word.
13: What a historic day.
11: KissRocks.com or the KissRocks app. Coming up in the program, this woman says she's not naturally attracted to her husband. Wonder if that's a good thing. Right? Maybe too many people get together and... Because I don't think a lot of those old broads back in the day were too attracted to their man. They were just happy he had a job.
13: Mm-hmm.
11: They were just happy to not be an old maid. Leftovers.
13: Right.
11: Right? They didn't want to have to live with their parents forever. So they just got with a guy.
13: Mm-hmm.
11: A lot of times those women are like, you know, he's handsome.
13: You're so right about that, though. They just got tired of
11: anything to get out of the house, have a kid.
13: Uh-huh.
11: So, yeah, looks weren't that important back in the day, but now it's everything.
13: Yeah.
11: Got to be 6 feet. You got to have abs. You got to have six-figure income.
13: Mm-hmm.
11: Just not possible. So I wonder, how many women out there right now are with your man, and you chose somebody you're not that attracted to?
13: Huh.
11: But they're a good person.
13: Right.
11: Be so curious. I figure nowadays it feels like all women are not attracted to men. I don't know what they like because all these videos. Dude, I have so many videos that I could play about women going, I just don't find... I go weeks without seeing an attractive man.
13: Yeah, I've been seeing a lot on TikTok, like girls have been posting guys that they like, and, you know, they say something about, like, POV when you put your boyfriend on, you know, do not disturb, you know, when he's trying to reach her.
11: Yeah.
13: It's like, oh, you can't reach me because I'm with this guy.
11: Yeah, they just hate men, which is fine. You know,
13: there's
11: I
13: like
11: don't
13: a few guys that they like.
11: That's it.
13: Very few.
11: I got this woman. She's very sad. She misses the bad boy that she was with, and now he's gone.
13: He's a bad boy. Like, what do you miss the bad boy?
11: Yeah, study they says do. Women do like, miss the bad boy.
13: That's so stupid.
14: It is.
13: It's like, what do you mean you miss the bad boy? Like, you miss being treated like garbage?
11: Yes, they do. They miss the excitement.
13: All right.
11: The adrenaline rush of not knowing if he's cheating or not.
13: Mm-hmm.
11: And then, woman claims that sharing D is the best way to go nowadays for women. They're going to have to share D.
13: Oh.
11: Meaning, like, there's a, you know... upper echelon, 10%, top 10% are dude.
13: Uh-huh.
11: They're just going to have to share them.
13: Yeah, like it's their weekend.
11: Yeah.
13: I mean, I believe that.
11: What women think during a massage, I'll get to that. free use. This couple says, we've talked about this before, but would you be brave enough to try this? This is where it's typically the woman, where the woman's like, all right, anytime you want it, you get it, daddy. Anytime. I don't care if I'm in the kitchen. I don't care if I'm cooking. I don't care if I'm cleaning. I don't care. It doesn't matter what I'm doing. You just take it.
13: Okay.
11: Obviously, it's got to be all consensual. You have the upfront conversation that you are now for free use.
13: Yeah.
11: And this couple says it has helped them stay connected. They are the most connected they've ever been.
13: Because of the free use policy.
11: Yeah. So whenever he wants it, he can just have it.
13: All right.
11: This woman says a father walking the daughter down the aisle at a wedding is disgusting.
13: What? Disgusting?
11: Disgusting.
13: Okay, it's not your thing, but disgusting?
11: Yes, all right. That's very disgusting.
13: So weird. It's really, I don't understand what the big deal is. Like, if he was like her real dad and he was a real dad and took care of her, like, yeah, now he's walking her down the aisle and handing her off to her husband who's now going to take care of her.
11: Yeah, I think that's
13: disgusting.
11: People
13: still live like that. You know, not it's not for everybody. I get that. But, like, that is still how some people live. They grow up in their dad's house, right? And their dad takes care of all their bills.
11: Yeah, he was a good dad.
13: And their dad takes care of all their finances. Their dad takes care of everything, right? And then they meet a guy, and they get engaged, and then they get married. And now that guy's now taking care of her. So it's like, dad walks her down, like, here you go, all right.
11: Here you
13: like,
11: go, it's your problem now.
13: I don't understand the big deal. Yeah, it's not an ownership thing.
11: He's saying, hey, this is your problem now.
13: Yes.
11: Here, it's your bill now.
13: Right. And I mean, I get, if you don't want that to be your thing, like your dad wasn't there, you don't get that, like, that's fine. But like, it's so dumb to me how people, they hate on tradition just because their life wasn't traditional. Yeah, but some people's, that's how it went.
12: Yeah.
13: Like, it's not a big deal. Like, do you have to bitch about it?
11: Yeah, they do. They called it disgusting.
13: Like, okay, all right.
11: I have this woman. She's got some great advice. She says, you need to cheat just in case that your partner ever cheats.
13: Uh-huh.
11: Then you won't feel so bad. You get yours. Thought that was pretty rude.
13: I get what they're saying, though. Because you feel real dumb if, like, you get cheated on and you didn't cheat. Like,
11: why was I so faithful?
13: Exactly. And you feel stupid. Because at least if you get cheated on, you can always be like, well, you know what? I was no angel myself. And that does, in a weird, stupid way, it makes you feel a little bit better. It does. I don't know why.
11: I got some audio of this woman because she was saying, hey, if women could just leave a guy because he loses his job and he's doesn't have as much money anymore.
13: Yeah.
11: You know, whatever. They run into some financial issues.
13: Mm-hmm.
11: If she can leave him for that, then men should be allowed to leave their wife when she gets fat. And not feel any shame from society.
13: I don't know if they do feel shame from society. I feel like a lot of people are almost on guy's side nowadays. If he leaves a woman, I don't believe in it, but I know like a lot of people out there do.
11: I'd be curious what people think. The microaggression towards your man is killing your relationship. I'll tell you what that is. I got a fat girl upset about a compliment she got. I got a dad bod is hot again, according to this woman. This woman is upset, so she goes into Hobby Lobby, and she's like, why are there so many dudes here?
13: I have no idea.
11: I don't know.
13: Like, I don't know the answer.
11: Men are just being feminized, I guess, and so they're going into Hobby Lobby on a Saturday alone.
13: I mean, they can't go into a Hobby Lobby. I get if you're bitching about them going into, like, Ulta, but, like, Hobby Lobby?
11: I mean, there's really nothing there for dudes, except for, say this.
13: I don't think I've ever
12: there is. There's crafts.
7: There's nice stuff.
11: Crafts.
13: Yeah.
11: I mean, they have some models, right? I don't mean like female models, but like you can build a ship or something, like a warship.
7: If you're trying to build like a dude's den or whatever, a man cave, they got a lot of cool stuff for the wall. Like old forts.
13: I
7: want
13: to go back to calling it a den.
11: Den, yeah, I like it.
13: I hate man cave.
7: Yeah.
13: Let's go back to calling it a den.
7: A den.
13: A den is so much better.
7: Oh, yeah.
13: Why do we switch it to man cave? Man cave sounds so stupid. Well, den is cooler.
11: Just the whole idea of a man cave is insulting. Because our grandfathers, the whole house was his cave.
13: Yeah.
11: But then as we got, you know, whatever happened to marriage, then eventually you got one little room. And the women hyped us, see, you got a man cave. And the rest of the house is hers. And you got one little ass room.
13: Mm-hmm.
11: That's yours.
8: Oh, I got a man cave. I got a TV. I got a foosball table. I got
13: I'm
8: a dartboard.
13: Okay, yeah.
8: I got beer. I'm going to go to my man cave.
13: I would also be like a garage guy. Like, I wouldn't mind that either.
11: It's too hot here to be a garage guy.
13: Yeah, I mean, you do have to have some kind of air circulation.
11: You have to have fans,
13: yeah,
11: air.
13: Something. Okay, maybe in the winter, a garage guy.
11: Yeah, if we live somewhere where the temperature wasn't 100.
13: I do see
11: 100.
13: Garage guys in the summer, and I'm like, I know you're hot as balls right now.
11: But they have no place to go. They've been run out of the house.
13: And their garage, they just have their garage is cool, but I know you're hot.
11: I know, but they have nowhere to go.
13: Yep.
11: You know what happened? They had a man cave,
13: mm-hmm.
11: and that got taken away because she's got a Pilates room now or something.
13: Yeah.
11: Like, no, you know what would be really good? We got to get this. This is, it's throwing off the aesthetic of the house. I want a Pilates room.
13: Mm.
11: I want an arts and crafts room. Or the kid takes it because they need a playroom. Because, you know, when I was a kid, you had your room and you played in your room. But now, kids now have a room and then they also have a nice playroom where they go. They got another room and then dad missed, he doesn't have that room now.
13: Mm-hmm. I mean, women take over. That's what they do.
11: Yeah, they just spread.
13: They do.
11: They just spread all over the place.
13: My grandma's done that to my grandpa's house, except for, like, their house was really tiny when they first bought it, so they've just, like, added on to it and continue to add on. And now they're adding a sunroom onto it. And I'm just like, when I look back over the years, I'm like, look at what grandma has done to this place.
11: Sunroom.
13: Like, she has just continued to extend the house.
11: I'm not trying to be rude, but isn't it a little late for a sunroom?
13: That's what they want. That's what they bought. They're just blowing my inheritance.
11: That's what I'm thinking, too.
13: I'm going to have nothing.
11: No, you're going to have a sunroom.
13: I'm going to have a I don't have a sunroom because that goes to my mom and my uncle.
11: Oh.
13: They get the house. Oh. So it's like, all right, well. So they're just they're literally just spending my money. That's what they're doing.
11: That's too
13: bad. And it's pissing me off.
11: All right.
13: Cuz that's my money.
11: Speaking of houses. This is what the must-haves in homes nowadays.
13: Yeah.
11: The must-have for every home is a urinal.
13: Yeah, buddy. Are they really putting these in homes now?
11: I've seen them in a couple buddies' houses.
13: That's crazy.
11: They got urinals.
13: I mean, that's cool.
11: Especially if you have, because sometimes they'll have
13: their own bathroom, right?
11: His and her, like they'll have one tub, one shower, mm-hmm. but then they'll have his and her toilets.
13: Yeah.
11: So if you have the space for that, then in his bathroom, yeah, you can have a urinal. To me, I think a urinal is pretty gross. I'm going to tell you why. Just because of all the splashback and all the pee, and it's going to start to smell.
13: Yeah.
11: So that's why I would never want a urinal. I don't know. I just feel like that's for a bar. I think it kind of brings the house down.
13: It does kind of make it look a little... It's not normal now, so it might turn people off if you ever try to sit.
11: I wouldn't want it. I'd be like, I'm not trying to buy a gas station to live in.
13: I get how that would be a turnoff for people.
12: I would just put the urinal in like the guest bathroom and not have a toilet to where they can't take dumps there.
13: What about the girls? They have to then use the urinal as well?
11: No, he'd provide a shiwi for them.
12: No, but did we not say that they have to take it at the gas station if they're not staying?
13: No, I know, but what if she just had to pee?
12: Oh, well, then I would have that little cup thing where they could stand.
13: That's what Billy just said.
11: Yeah. I said that, but thank you for stealing my bit.
12: I wasn't stealing your bit. I was on your side.
11: Yeah, but you didn't say it.
13: Yeah.
11: You didn't say, hey, that's a great idea, Billy.
13: And you didn't call it by a proper name, the shiwi.
11: You acted like it was your idea.
13: Mm-hmm. What? And you really, Billy actually was almost like mocking you, but that really was your idea. I would just have her use the shiwi.
11: Yeah, man, just have her use the shiwi.
13: That's actually insane. And, like, don't most houses already have urinals? It's just called the tub, right?
11: Yeah, sink.
13: Yeah. So it's like, I don't know. As much as I'm all for bro culture or whatever, I think a urinal would be pretty stupid.
11: Here's another one. They want to have skinny dipping pools.
13: Is there a difference between, like, a regular pool?
11: Well, skinny dipping pool is an all-private pool.
13: Huh.
11: So that there's, you know, neighbors
13: can't see it. Oh, I got, like, there's, like, a fence.
11: Yeah, so that you have total privacy.
13: Yeah.
11: Or you have a U-shaped home, and the pool's in the middle.
13: Gotcha.
11: And then you can block it off.
7: Yeah.
13: Yeah.
11: And then you can have a skinny dipping.
13: Well, because I'm sure people would like to skinny dip, probably, you know. But they don't, because they probably don't have, like, their neighbors.
11: Bro, there's way too many bugs here for that.
13: Okay, all right. That's
11: I would not like that. Something's going to bite you.
13: Yeah.
11: I showed you where all those, like, wasps were at my house.
13: Yeah.
11: Hell no.
13: No, I understand.
11: I wear a jacket to the pool now.
13: But the wasps, yeah. I mean, a skinny dipping had to be a nighttime thing for sure. And the wasps are usually not out then.
11: Yeah, this real estate agent says that those are the couple things. They really want the urinals.
13: Yeah. That would make your house look so weird. I don't want to say trashy because it's almost like a fancy thing to put in your house, but it does kind of make it seem trashy.
11: It feels trashy.
13: It does.
11: Why don't you just put an outhouse there?
13: Yeah. It's like urinals are cool, like a, you know, well, it's just like a quick thing, but like if you're at your home, your guests should just be allowed to go there and just use a normal toilet.
11: Look at all the people in the chat saying, yes, a skinny dipping place would be awesome.
13: Yeah, I think most people probably would love that.
11: Women would probably love that more than a dude.
13: Well, I know. I think dudes would like it so they could see their wives skinny dip.
11: I mean, if you had a
13: or their wives' friends.
11: Yeah, they could bring over the wives' friends.
13: That would be really cool. Like if you got one of those, because I know a lot of people have like, but like I know a lot of buddies whose like wives or friends are always over. Their friends are like hot. And it's like, man, then if they just got naked and got in the pool, that'd be so badass.
11: Yeah, how do you feel about that, Nard?
12: I like it.
13: Yeah, that'd be
11: so
13: cool.
11: About that, Chris?
7: Hell yes.
11: Hell yes.
7: Yes, I will build the new house.
13: Yeah.
11: Yeah.
7: The U-shaped house.
13: I've never even met my wife's friends, so I have no idea. I don't even know if they're hot.
11: Yeah, you have no idea.
13: I've never met one of them. Not one friend. I've been with her for a decade. And she has friends. Not very many, but she does. Like, she'll go to lunch with them here and there, but like, I've never met them.
11: You don't even know what they look like.
13: I couldn't tell you. I couldn't pick them out of a lineup. No clue.
11: People want to say they can get rid of the wasps. No, I had my bug guy out there immediately. Shout out John. Immediately. Like that day. I think he was there in about 15 minutes.
13: That's not weird. No, I think it is weird. I really do. It makes me suspicious of my chick. You know what I mean? It's almost like my chick's embarrassed of me.
11: Yeah, maybe a little.
13: Like I'm going to say something on the radio or something.
11: Or to the friends.
13: Or to the friends.
11: All right, anybody
13: bitch.
11: Not naturally attracted to their husband.
13: Mm-hmm.
11: You like your husband. You're glad you married him.
13: Yeah.
11: But you're not that naturally attracted to him. 1-855-FU-BILLY. That's 1-855-FU-BILLY. We'll be right back. What's going on? It's Billy Madison at $40.77 an hour, plus some overtime. 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
21: The drive time is improving over on I-37 northbound, but construction work still has the right lane blocked off at Indian Hills. And 15 minutes tacked onto the morning commute over on Highway 90 eastbound from Highway 211 to Loop 410. That's San Antonio traffic. I'm Jason Fosick.
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11: Good morning. I think tomorrow I'll get to this. This woman's upset because the man wanted to have the lights on when they banged. I want to talk about that tomorrow. Like, why would you be upset?
13: I don't know.
11: Pretty cool. Right? Would, anytime I, you know, I don't know, you ever, like, had a snack in bed and the lights are out and stuff, and then when you get done, you turn the lights on, the stuff's all over your face, yeah, and all over your clothes and everywhere, right?
13: Just, yeah, right. Real, you shouldn't eat in the dark.
11: No, it's yeah, real messy.
13: Yeah.
11: So turn those lights on.
13: Oh, yeah. You have the same feeling about sex.
11: Yeah. Gotcha. Also, tomorrow I want to talk about the perfect breast size, because a new saucy study has revealed the perfect size.
13: Jumbo.
11: Men are starting to divorce their wives. Maybe I'll get to that today. I knew this was going to happen because of these stats, right? They keep rubbing the stats, just rubbing dudes' noses in it. Yeah, hey, you little bitch. You know that... Women are divorcing you guys like 70%. They're not even college educated. They're divorcing your ass.
13: Wow.
11: Huh. And they're taking all your stuff. Oh, and if you're with a woman who's college educated, 90% of them are dumping your ass. Mm. Right? Rub the nose. You're just poking at the dudes, and dudes are like, all right, I've had it. That's it. Now, dudes are starting to divorce their wives.
13: Mm.
11: Trading them in. So,
13: that's nice.
11: Not so funny, is
13: it? More, again, just doing feminine things. Going to Hobby Lobby and leaving women.
11: Well, women are mad. I got the audio I'm going to play later. This woman's upset because, dude, she goes into Hobby Lobby and she's like, I just want to be in a safe space where there's other women. We're shopping for other, you know, stuff we don't need.
13: Yeah. Well, stuff we don't need.
11: I added that part, but you know what I mean.
13: Okay.
11: We're just shopping
13: for
11: junk.
13: That woman's hilarious.
11: Well, that woman would be me then.
13: Yeah, that was a funny woman comment.
11: So I'm going to go in there. I'm going to get a bunch of unnecessary things to clutter the house up with him.
13: Mm-hmm.
11: And then, but now this is all men. I don't even feel, it's not even our space. They're invading our spaces.
13: I kind of agree. Yeah, I wish they wouldn't.
11: I'll wait in the car. That's fine.
13: You're going in. You're like, I didn't know it was you that was taking this personally.
11: It's fine. You don't want me in there. I'll wait in the car.
13: I didn't know you were going into Hobby Lobby. Yeah. I mean, I know that's you got to get some stuff framed here and there, but that's
11: I'm not going in there by myself.
13: That's got to be rare.
11: Doo-doo-doo. You know, I got a family.
13: Yep.
11: Go in there. You know, right now, you know, I'm in that stage of marriage where, you know, your partner wants to be around you.
13: Yeah.
11: So they're not sick of you yet.
13: I hear you.
11: We're attached at the hip. Super adorable. It's been like that for like 14 years.
13: I would say.
11: Right. Billy's favorite store is Lush. No, you know what it is? I don't like it. I don't like how it makes my vagina feel.
13: Right.
11: Right there, buddy. Mr. Fight Milk.
13: I think that store kind of went downhill.
11: It's going to give me a UTI on my vagina. Mm-hmm. So it's not my favorite store. I do like the smell, though. Every once in a while, I do get excited if the whiff will get me something from there.
13: Mm-hmm.
11: It's like, I got you this.
13: Nice.
11: I do get a little excited. I'm like, oh, I can't wait to get bath time. I do get a little excited. I can't wait to throw it in there. And she's like, you used that whole thing on just one bath? I'm like, hell yeah, I did.
13: Absolutely. What, you're supposed to cut it up or something?
11: Yeah, I'm not going to save half.
13: Yeah.
11: You don't see me do that with snacks. You don't
13: Never.
11: See me. Come on.
13: The whole thing or nothing.
11: People are saying Billy's Giner has a bush.
13: Wow.
11: Sometimes.
13: Wow.
11: Billy's got one of them Christian cooters.
13: Christian cooters.
11: Yeah, I like Bath and Body Works, not going to lie.
13: Yeah, there was guys who were in the chat earlier talking about that, but like that they were at Bath and Body Works this weekend.
11: I've seen dudes, like listeners, dude, hey, what's up, Billy?
13: Yeah.
11: We're at Bath and Body Works.
13: Mm-hmm. It's a pretty common store, I guess, for guys.
11: Duke says, Billy gets himself some beaver oil. That's a real oil that you can get for if you're a woman that wants to have some hair down there, they call it beaver oil.
13: Hmm. It's like what guys do to the beard on their face.
11: Yeah.
13: Girls are doing that to the bush. Oh, my God.
11: Yeah, they oil it up. Got to make it look nice. Got to make it look shiny. Healthy. Beaver oil. Look it up. Beaver you can get it probably on Amazon. Let me look up beaver oil.
0: Me too.
11: Beaver oil. Amazon.
13: Oh, there it is. Pops up.
11: Boom. There it is.
13: There
11: good
13: it
11: old
13: is.
11: Beaver oil.
0: Add to cart.
13: Yep.
11: Yeah, add to cart.
13: Yep, there you go. Beaver oil.
11: Nard's going to use it for his butt.
13: What?
11: Uh-huh. All right, so anybody out there, I asked the question, are you not naturally attracted to your husband?
13: Sure, that happens quite a bit.
11: Here, let me play this audio for you real quick.
1: How does it feel being married to someone that is not naturally sexually attracted to me?
2: It feels like a regular marriage. It feels
11: like a real marriage. That would suck. At least lie to your dude.
13: Yeah.
11: Right? I get it. You might have been attracted to him at first.
13: Mm-hmm.
11: Asking my husband how it feels being married to a woman who isn't naturally sexually attracted to him.
13: Like, why is she... And then on video.
11: Yeah, on video. And his face is in it.
13: Like, just dunk, and he's like, yep, this is normal.
11: I don't...
13: That's crazy.
11: At least lie to your dude. Be like, yeah, you're the sexiest son of a bitch ever.
13: Yep.
11: Lie to them. Just like we got to lie to you.
13: Mm-hmm.
11: Why do we got to... So you don't want this. You don't want this level of honesty.
12: They don't.
11: Because you don't want the dudes to start being honest with you.
13: I've never asked for this level of honesty. Never will. Just lie.
11: Just lie.
13: Yeah.
11: You don't, because you don't want what's coming then.
13: Mm-hmm.
11: You don't want the rebuttal. You don't want your dude to be honest.
13: Yeah, like this woman. This woman's talking like she's a hot piece of ass.
11: No, they don't. They don't want their dudes to be honest.
13: Why?
11: No, they don't. Because you don't want that. You don't want that level of honesty.
12: They
13: always bitch about it. Like it's like, oh, does this make me look fat? And you're like, yeah, it actually does. And then you're the monster.
11: Yeah, they don't like it. Then they cry.
13: They don't
11: They're
13: like
11: too
13: that.
11: Emotional.
13: Yeah.
12: Well, you got to be emotional with them.
11: He's the problem. He's Hobby Lobby.
12: No, I'm not.
13: No, he's emo boy now.
12: Oh my God.
13: So he's like, yeah, he's all like,
3: You gotta be emotional with him.
12: You gotta go through it.
3: I went to My Chemical Romance this weekend.
12: I did not.
3: I love you, Gerard.
13: Oh, you were at My Chemical. Yeah,
12: I thought about it.
13: Yeah, I know you did. You couldn't get tickets.
12: No, I could have.
13: All right.
12: They were cheap.
11: I asked for tickets and meet and greet, but I never heard back. So.
13: I got bitched at this weekend because I was supposed to get tickets for that event and I totally forgot.
11: Yeah.
13: I got bitched at heart.
3: I never asked you.
13: I was like, all right, my bad.
11: What's up, Brooke?
7: It's like Ticketmaster.
4: Hi.
11: We shouldn't have to.
13: Yeah, well, I mean, we should have some perks, Chris.
11: Right. We've been working here quite a while.
13: Yeah, yeah. Like, good God. We over deliver for this bitch.
11: What do you got, Brooke?
4: I mean, this is just my opinion, but I do think that when you marry a man for his work ethic, his income, what he can provide for you, you're going to have a much more fulfilling life than marrying somebody based on physical attraction.
11: Okay, I like this, you know, because this is what the old broads back in the day did.
13: Uh-huh.
4: Yeah, exactly. All of these women today are picking men based off them being attractive, and it hurts them in the long run.
11: I think so. I think you're right. I like what this lady's preaching.
4: Yeah, because at the end of the day, it's like I want a lifestyle. Like, that's more attractive to me. I want security, financial security. I want security for my kids. I want to make sure that we get to go on trips and that my kids can go to college and it's paid off if they want to go. You know, that to me is so much more attractive than choosing someone just because they're attractive. Because, like, yeah, what if they change and they're not attractive anymore?
11: Right.
4: Like,
11: looks fade.
4: That can't be it.
11: Looks fade. It levels out eventually.
4: Yeah. Exactly.
13: That takes a long time, though.
11: So you did that?
4: Yeah. When I was younger, like, oh, he's attractive. That's fun while it lasted. But I'm not going to choose my lifelong partner because of that.
11: Right.
13: All right.
11: I like this. So you're not attracted to your husband?
4: That's not my number one thing that drew me to him, no.
11: Okay. Well, what was the number one thing that you were looking for?
4: Like a good career, ambition, and that somebody that I knew was going to make enough money that I didn't need to worry about it. Put me on a pedestal if you know. I mean, that sounds bad. But I want somebody that is going to do that for me and have money. That's attractive to me.
11: Okay. And looks, being tall, abs, great body, that wasn't that important.
4: No. I'm attracted to my kids going to college. I'm attracted to my mortgage being paid. Financially, we can go on trips, and that's the lifestyle. That's what I'm attracted to.
11: What about getting those cheeks clapped? I'm not trying to be crass or rude or anything, but that a lot of people in our chat are pointing out that sex is very important to a relationship to be sustainable, for you to be fulfilled in that area. How do you feel about that?
4: I mean, you can still do that and not have full attraction to the partner. Like, it's just part of it.
11: Okay, so you
4: I enjoy it, you know, sex in the bedroom. Sure, yeah, that's fine. But that's not what's going to make a lasting relationship.
11: Are you, I guess, an active person in that area, or do you, is that just not that important to you?
4: It's not that important to me, but we are active enough. I feel like both of us are fine with our sex life. That's not an issue.
11: Even though you're not attracted to him?
4: Yeah.
11: Do you just imagine him to be somebody else?
4: I mean, sometimes.
11: I mean, because that's pretty rude. But, I mean, he doesn't know.
4: Yeah.
11: And he thinks he's winning because he's got a woman that's more attractive than he is. He thinks he's winning.
13: He does.
11: What does he care?
4: Mm-hmm. Exactly.
11: What's up, Michelle? Do you agree with Brooke?
5: 100%. I married my husband. He was fine. He was fit. He was good looking. And we've been together 26 years now. When I met him, he was about 185, 195 pounds fit. Now he's 300 pounds overweight. He is, I'm not attracted to him. We have, you know, we have three children. He's a great provider. We have a beautiful million-dollar home. We have pool. We have truck. We have boat. We have everything. We have sex every single day, sometimes twice on the weekends. Oh. The attraction for that is not there.
11: All right. So when he's having sex with you, you're just going through
5: him.
11: You're just going through the motions, making him
4: but
11: happy.
4: But she didn't start out. I don't know. Did you start out like with? So you started out with the attraction, but did he have money as well?
5: But no, he did not. He was broke as a joke, and I loved him for. He was super funny. We had a great time together, and we still do. You know, now we're almost in our 60s and we have a great time together. We still go to concerts. We, you know, we have our kids and our grandkids. We still go to concerts and we have a great time.
11: But at 300 pounds, the sex can't last that long, right? He probably gets tuckered out pretty
5: but
11: fast.
5: I will say, I look great. I've always maintained. I've always bounced back after having children. I am a very... almost an E. I'm not a double. I can fit. I can squeeze them into a double D. I have a small
11: goodness
5: waist.
11: Gracious, those are some big ass boobies.
5: Oh my!
11: Not trying to be rude here, but those are ginormous. Yeah.
5: And I have a big. I'm a decent size. I wear a size 8, so I'm not big, but I have a big booty. I may not sound like it, but I am Latina from Guatemala. My mom. So I got my mom's hips, and so everything's natural. So I am pretty fit. I walk. I don't go to the gym or anything. But
11: I just want to know when he's bedding you. He brings you into the bedroom, and he's having relations with you. Where's your mind? Mm-hmm. Where's your mind when that's happening?
5: I'm gonna be 100% honest with you. It's not on anybody else. I think about when we were younger, when we met, things we did, how things were when we met.
11: Do you think,
5: I think about it when he was younger?
11: Okay. Do you think about, oh, I got to get this done today? I should get my nails
4: every
11: redone.
4: Every day, I cannot.
11: Yeah, I mean,
5: every day. I mean, his sex drive is amazing, but then I start thinking about like, oh my gosh, I need to do the laundry, or oh, I have to get out of the dryer. But it does not last long. I mean, come on. He's, it, you know, 2 minutes, 3 minutes, and
11: so
5: it's fine.
11: Two, three minutes.
5: But he still, he still does, you know, he still goes downtown. He still does what he's supposed to. I mean, he's not ugly in the face. He's just a big guy, you know what I mean? And I'm all for the dad bods. I'm not knocking him. But he's an amazing dad, amazing husband, provider. I am on a pedestal. We go to Italy. We've been to Rome. But I fell in love with him for many other reasons.
11: All right.
5: So definitely blessed. But
11: do you still give him mouth hugs?
5: In his heart.
12: Well, yes,
5: I do.
12: She's going to Italy.
11: All right.
12: I do.
11: Is that the worst part of your day when you're like, oh gosh, I gotta give him a mouth hug?
5: No, it's not.
12: If she wasn't going on trips, she would definitely be like that.
5: No. But he's, you know, he's cut. He's not ugly. He just gained weight. You know what I mean?
11: Do you have to lift his tummy up to give him a mouth hug? Or does he have to lay?
5: No, he's laying down.
11: Okay, laying down.
5: But you know what? He's not fat like that where it's sagging. He's got like a beer gut. He likes to drink, so it's kind of like a beer gut. But I tell him, you know, I do tell him like, hey, you know, you need to really, you're getting rid of, you've gained a lot of weight. You know, I had this conversation with him over the weekend. I told him, it's not healthy for you. And he's like, you're right. And I told him, you know, you need to either start walking or you need to do something because you know, he's like, you're right. And I was like, you're going to smother me one of these days. And it's a running joke.
11: All right. Do you ever talk, because a man killed his wife that way. Do you ever worry that he could pass out, have a heart attack and die? And he's clapping your cheeks and his ticker just gives out.
5: I actually do. But he just had a physical and he's as healthy as a damn horse. He's just overweight. But he likes to eat. He loves his burgers and his tacos and tortillas and all that stuff. So.
11: Right.
5: Yeah.
11: Now, Brooke, is this kind of what you're dealing with? Do you have a fat man too?
6: No. I mean, I think it's funny because she agrees with me, but it's like for a completely different world. Like, we do not have sex every day.
11: How often are you giving it to your ugly man?
6: Yeah, maybe like twice a week.
11: Okay, that's and pretty good.
5: Not ugly though. Mine's not ugly. Well,
11: she said hers is. Yeah, Brooke said her dude was ugly.
6: It's a different opinion. Mm. That's what I mean. Like, I'm like, I went in for money. You said that your man didn't have money in the beginning.
11: So Brooke went straight for money.
5: Well, you know what? You got to do your wifely duties, girlfriend, and stay in that place to be comfortable. But I
6: think you can do
5: career,
6: that, but every day that just sounds like torture. I just can't even imagine that.
5: I mean, look at every day, 2 minutes, 3 minutes out of your day.
11: That's nothing.
5: Girl, there's 24 hours in a day. It's nothing. I drive a 2025 Range Rover.
11: Yeah, so she's happy.
5: I mean, I have my own career.
6: Yeah,
5: I'm a surgical nurse. So I have my own career, you know.
11: Yeah, but you live a great life.
5: I wanted to leave. But I love him. You know what I mean?
11: Now, as far as wiener size, are they adequate in that area?
5: He actually is. He's very blessed. But I'm saying when he was younger, he was holy moly attractive, you know? But we all age, you know?
11: Right,
5: beauty
11: right.
5: is
11: yeah,
5: just...
11: It melts, especially. You should see us white people. Us white people, it just melts away.
5: Okay, guys, away. I got to go in all for right. surgery.
11: Okay, yeah. It was good talking to you. Appreciate it. Now, Brooke, when you're getting it on with your man, what are you thinking about? Just other people?
6: I mean, not even other people, but sometimes it is like, okay, you know.
11: Hurry up,
6: sometimes
11: buddy.
6: Sometimes I'm in the moment. Sometimes it's like, okay, enough, you know. And sometimes I'm thinking about him. You know, it's not like I'm completely.
11: Are you thinking about, oh my gosh, do you think about the weird noises he makes and does that make it worse?
6: Sometimes, yes. Yeah. I'm going to admit to that.
11: Oh, that was funny. All right, I got to take a quick break. So I got some audio of this woman. She desperately misses her bad boy. I guess all women miss the bad boy that they've had. Mm. We'll get to that next. Hang on. What's going on? 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
21: A crash blocks off the connector ramp going from Highway 90 westbound over to southbound Loop 410. And your stop and go this morning due to construction work up in the right lane on I-37 northbound at Indian Hills has you backed up from Southland Road. That's San Antonio traffic. I'm Jason Fossig.
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11: Derek, did you watch the U.S. Open over the weekend?
13: The U.S. Open?
11: Yeah, isn't that like tennis or something?
13: Oh, tennis? No, I did not. I had too much.
11: There's too much other sports on?
13: Yeah, you know, you had Garcia, Ben. Yeah, it was a great weekend.
11: Well,
13: Texas, Ohio State, it was awesome.
11: Brad Pitt and his girlfriend were there. Brad Pitt's this guy who did like a bunch of iconic roles. Some people don't know who he is, but he's got a movie coming out in a couple weeks.
13: Yep.
11: And so he's at the U.S. Open. He was spotted with this much younger girlfriend.
13: Yeah.
11: So women are freaking out. You got some women that are like, oh, man, they're thirsty for Brad Pitt. And then you have other women. These women are coming out and they're like, this is disgusting. I would never date him.
13: Yeah.
11: Right.
13: Yep.
11: Yeah, right. Yeah, right. Okay.
13: Now, they shouldn't.
11: They're proclaiming like Brad Pitt would even be interested in him. They're like, oh, I would never. It's like he doesn't even want you.
13: No, it's ridiculous to say that. You could be grossed out by it, but you don't need to say, like, I would never date him. You could just be like, yo, why is he with such a young chick? That's fine.
11: Well, she's in her 30s. She's not like a young.
13: What are we talking about?
11: Yeah, just because he's like 60
13: years old. If the girl
11: isn't
13: in her 20s, I don't want to hear it.
11: He's like 60 years old.
13: I don't want to hear it. If she's not in her 20s, I don't want to hear it.
11: So just a bunch of haters.
13: 20s is okay. If one of these guys wants to be with a girl in her 20s, whatever, and you want to comment on it, it's almost fair game. She's in her 30s? Come on. Yeah. What are we talking about? What are we talking about?
11: Brad Pitt.
13: 30s.
11: He's had some very iconic roles. Obviously, he was in Troy. He was in Fight Club.
13: He's got one coming out that, you know, people seem to be hyped about. The dog one?
11: Yeah, the dog one. It's rated R, though.
13: Oh, wow.
11: Yeah.
13: That dog better not die.
11: I know that's what everybody's saying. I don't want to see it. The dog
13: I don't
11: want to
13: see it if the dog dies. I don't. I hate when they do that. They're like, oh, it's, you know, important to the story. Whatever. I don't want to see it. Dog always lives and always comes home.
11: So people were upset because Brad Pitt had his head on backwards and he's 60 years old.
13: Can you guys, like, this guy's lost, like, his whole family.
11: Regular 60-year-olds.
13: Can you just leave him alone?
11: Regular 60-year-olds are taking blood pressure meds and Brad Pitt looking like he's going to Coachella.
13: He's at the U.S. Open. Like, I hate that I have to defend him so hard, but good God. Like, leave the guy alone.
11: This is so sad. They're like Brad Pitt at 60 years old mugging his girlfriend.
13: Man, I mean, he looks fantastic.
11: Bro, I took the worst photo over the weekend where this...
13: I don't think you took a bad photo. What are you talking about? The photos you showed us were great.
11: No, it was with this dog.
13: Oh.
11: Peggy, it was in Deadpool.
13: Oh, yeah. The ugly-ass dog?
11: Yeah, the ugly-ass dog mugged me.
13: Okay, shut up.
11: No, I'm serious.
13: Mog you?
11: No, here, look at the dog.
13: Yeah.
11: Look at Peggy.
13: That's pretty. I bet Peggy cleans up.
11: Derek, besides the Hocus Pocus people, Peggy was my second favorite.
13: I bet. I mean, Peggy is. Oh, wow. What's wrong with Brad Pitt here, though?
11: Well,
13: like, he looks cool.
11: I know. They're saying he's mogging
13: his girl.
11: This
13: looks old.
11: Yeah, no, they look pretty close in age.
13: They really do. You could tell me this chick was 60 and I'd believe it.
11: No, she's like 33.
13: Yeah. Well, and she's not even attractive.
11: Some people are saying Brad looks great. Again, some people might not know who Brad Pitt
13: is. There's no way he's dating this girl.
11: Yeah, he is.
13: There's no way.
11: Okay, here's
13: maybe
11: the funniest part.
13: Maybe the chick behind him?
11: No.
13: No.
11: They got a photo with him, right? And so immediately after that, she's putting her hand on his arm like, all right, this is my Brad.
13: Wow.
11: Which I appreciated. I was like, all right, she gets it. She gets the assignment. Yeah, he's 62. But anyways, women were freaking out. They're like, I would never date him.
13: Oh, wow.
0: Yeah, they would.
11: It's like, okay.
0: Shut up.
11: You guys are hilarious.
13: Oh, dude, he did. Silly. Oh, he did backwards hat multiple times, too.
11: Yeah.
13: Yeah.
11: It's a cool look.
0: Yeah.
11: That's a weird look that he's got there. But
13: I like that look. I think he looks cooler.
11: Well, okay, so the glasses. I already told you, when I get super old, you're going to see me with a trucker hat and glasses just like that.
13: Oh, he's a backwards hat, some bitch.
11: It looks great.
13: I don't think he ever has his hat forward.
11: No, not usually.
13: Yeah, that is. So this is just his thing.
11: It's a cool look.
13: I don't hate it.
11: Nard, put it backwards.
0: Put it backwards?
11: Yeah, put the hat backwards.
13: Go back
11: there
13: to being who you are, dude.
11: There you go,
13: you're
11: boom.
13: You're just a Brad Pitt. See, and I'll be honest, Nard does look cooler now.
11: Yeah, it looks way cooler. He looks like Jelly Roll right there.
13: Yeah.
11: You look with the chain and the black shirt.
13: Yeah. Yep.
11: And the facial hair. Damn.
13: Yep.
11: Darren doesn't look like Jelly Roll.
13: And the only dating horse.
0: What?
11: Nard.
13: Yeah.
0: Wow.
11: Jelly Nard. Damn, you look just like Jelly Roll there.
13: Oh, and he's all emotional and like gay like Jelly Roll.
0: I'm not gay. We're emotional.
13: Yeah, you're always like, oh, it comes from the heart.
0: It comes from the heart.
13: And I wrote this song when I was the lowest of low. That's right. You. That sounds like you.
11: He's been writing music, he said, Nard.
13: Yeah.
11: Nard's over there writing that music. All right, this woman misses the bad boy.
1: I don't know what to do because I just miss him. So much.
11: That's her. She's freaking out. She's missing the bad boy.
13: Mm.
11: She misses him so much.
13: Yeah.
1: And I don't know what to do.
11: The good guys won't choke her like she liked to be choked. You know what I mean? They won't. I won't say the nasty things to her.
13: This is dangerous.
1: I don't mind making this video, but I just miss him and I can't be together.
11: Yeah, she can't be with her bad boy. Because, you know, he was a philanderer like Nard out there. Mm-hmm. Nard does look like Jelly Roll. That's crazy.
13: Yeah.
11: If anybody can make face tattoos, you know, with one of the photos, put your hat backwards again, because Jelly Roll wears

0: Family Feud bit.
1: Oh, God. I know. I thought about that this week.
0: I thought, oh my gosh. I was so mad at myself. Yeah. It was the worst radio we've done in 10 years.
1: You shouldn't be mad at yourself.
0: Worst radio I've done in 10 years.
1: You would think that you could go to NARD on that.
0: So bad.
1: It wasn't really that big of a deal. I don't know why NARD bombed that, but he did.
0: This woman is claiming that sharing D is the best.
2: There's nothing more empowering as a woman than to be a sister wife.
0: Yeah, sister wife. So nothing more empowering, Derek. Mm. They want to share D now.
2: It feels so good knowing that you have a...
0: It's like a sorority, but you guys all share it, one D.
1: Yeah. Are you guys really down for that?
2: Connection and a real village.
0: Yeah.
2: With other women.
0: Derek, you've heard the phrase, it takes a village to raise a wiener.
1: I've never heard that.
0: Yeah, that's what it does. Takes a village.
1: I've heard it takes a village to raise like a kid.
0: To raise a wiener.
1: I've never heard of that about the wiener.
2: Yeah, you have to get...
0: Yeah, she said.
1: Okay.
2: Past the jealousy and the monogamous programming, of course. That's tough. It's going to take some time. But once you get over that hump and you can have pure love with other women, that's like the most empowering feeling.
0: Yeah. Wonder if this will catch on.
1: Mm.
0: Where it's like, all right, well, it takes a few of us to raise a wiener.
1: Yeah.
0: So we're gonna have to have some sister wives. Well, especially because women just want the top 10% of dudes. You guys are gonna be forced to now share a wiener.
1: Yep.
0: Right? It's gonna be a guy with a harem. We're gonna go back in time. Instead of progressing forward, mm-hmm. we're actually gonna go back in time when just the rich guys had all the women.
1: That sucks.
0: And all the dorks back then didn't have any women.
1: That sucks.
0: Yeah, it's brutal.
1: I don't like this new way we're heading.
0: Oh, let's hear.
1: We need a correction.
0: What a woman thinks about during a massage and then free use. Would you do that? Apparently it's helping couples stay connected. That's next.
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4: 80 and mostly cloudy, heating up in the afternoon with a high of 99.
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8: One hour away from another shot at $1,000. I also got Iron Maiden tickets to give away today.
9: Oh, hell yeah.
8: Getting ready for Christmas, Trans-Siberian Orchestra.
9: Awesome.
10: Hey, that time of year?
8: Yeah, it is that time of year. I've never seen them. I've always wanted to go.
9: Yeah, it's like Chris is an expert in them.
8: Yeah. I get to interview him all the time, right?
10: I interview and
9: he plays in the band.
8: Nice.
10: Yeah.
8: All right, we've talked about this before.
9: Not seriously.
10: I mean, you can let me have it. I would have taken it.
8: So, I think I've taken calls from women that, because I saw this on Reddit, and I had brought it up months ago about free use. And I read about it. I was like, what the hell is free use? Then you learn about it, and it's usually the woman is agreeable that the man can just take her whenever he needs it. So, it doesn't matter if she's cooking. Doesn't matter. Whatever she's in the middle of doing, if he's ready to do it, he gets to mount her.
9: Mm. Okay.
8: And she loves it. Well, they did this article in Daily Mail about free use. And a lot of women, well, I shouldn't say a lot, but all right, there are social circles of women that are adapting this.
9: Yeah.
8: Some say it's a controversial kink. Some people say it creeps them out. Other wives say it's the best thing in the world. It's called free use. While the name sounds like an offer you would find at a supermarket coupon, the reality is far more provocative. The man gets to do it whenever he wants to.
9: Yeah.
8: It's a prior agreement. It's a consensual agreement that two married people, you know, I guess, or, you know, in a serious relationship. She's like, all right, you know what? I want to make you happy. You can get it whenever you want.
9: Hmm.
8: And this woman, she says she tried it. And she loves it.
9: Yeah.
8: She absolutely loves it.
9: She enjoys.
8: She says, sometimes the free use can also mean when he'll just pleasure her, right? Get her going.
9: Mm-hmm.
8: So it's not just the guy just mounts her and just takes her whenever he wants, but free use can be, he's like, oh, I really want to please you right now.
9: Yeah.
8: And, you know, this woman, she goes, I would hate that. So then just at any moment, he could just want to do it.
9: That's free. That's literally what free use is. Yeah.
8: A lot of women are pushing back saying they would hate this.
9: I imagine. Yeah. It's not for everybody. No doubt about that.
8: Now, there are some dudes that have offered up to their woman. It's not
9: free
8: common.
9: Use.
8: Yeah.
9: Hey, honey, whenever you want this.
8: That's most dudes.
9: Yeah. Yeah. That's just a
8: called marriage.
9: Thing. Yeah. Yeah.
8: Gosh, so critics stupid. Have questioned whether free use is essentially the trad wife fantasy with fewer floral dresses and considerably less housework.
9: Yeah.
8: You know, that the woman just submits. No, if you are a man with a high libido and your woman recognizes that, she's like, you know what? Just you get it.
9: Yeah.
8: This woman, she goes, I absolutely love it. Her and her friends are talking about it, and now their friends, like her friends, are going to try it. Anybody do this?
9: I don't live in a. I don't have a free use thing.
8: No. All right, would you try it? I'm just curious if there's anybody listening right now that would try it. 1-855-FU-BILLY. If done right, this woman says it can be so fun.
9: Sure. I bet it could.
8: What this woman likes, she likes it because it's kind of a sexual submission fantasy. Mm-hmm. So, you know, the dude just gets to take it. And so that's what gets her going about it.
9: Yeah.
8: People are accusing NAR of having a free use BH. I don't know anything about that.
9: No. Nope.
8: Wow. I'm not sure. Let's see here. There are many possible reasons why someone would find it appealing. However, some women, some wives push back. I wonder if the husbands would like this, right? That's Chris. Imagine if she's like, all right, just whenever you need it, bud.
10: Yeah.
8: Right? Yeah. There's no like you get it on Tuesday and Thursday or any none of that kind of crap. It's just whenever you need it.
10: Yeah.
9: Yeah.
10: I would love that.
8: I could see that this would be pretty exciting. 1-855-FU-BILLY. I'd love to hear from women that are like, nah, sure wouldn't like that.
10: Yeah.
8: I'd love to hear from women that are like, yes, I would like that.
10: Yeah.
9: Mm-hmm.
8: I'd like to hear from anybody today. 1-855-FU-BILLY.
9: I couldn't have that because I'm like most guys, you know, like when you finally, if you get it too early in the day, like I just tune my wife out completely from that point on. You know what I mean? Because I'm like, what do I need to put in work for anymore? I'm not, I already had sex.
10: See, I'm the opposite. If I get it, I'm so grateful. I'm.
8: Right, like, you're running around getting stuff done.
10: What do you need? What do you need, baby? What do you need?
9: Oh, no, you can't ask me to do anything after that. Yep. Because I'm like, huh? Who are you? Stop talking to me.
8: Barbara.
0: Yes.
8: All right. So,
0: hi, good morning.
8: Good morning. So is this a thing you're into?
0: Yes.
8: All right.
0: I think it's great.
8: All right. Is this something that you and your fella have discussed?
0: Yes, we have done that, and I love it.
8: So you live this lifestyle. Your dude gets it whenever he wants.
0: That's correct. Mm-hmm.
8: Okay, tell me, you know, maybe have you ever been cooking? Have you ever been in the middle of laundry, and he just takes you in the laundry room?
0: Yes, he's interrupted me doing a lot of different things, and I just drop everything and do whatever he wants me to do.
8: Now, some of the women that are involved in this just do it whenever the man wants it lifestyle, they'll also wear clothes for easy access. Do you wear clothes around the house just in case your man gets in the mood?
0: When I'm at home, yes. I always wear easy access clothing.
8: Yeah. See, that's what the free use women do, Derek.
9: Yeah.
8: They wear the easy access clothing. Could you describe? So maybe if there's a woman out there listening and she's like, you know what? Maybe this would save my marriage if I did this for my husband. Because that's what these women are saying, that it improved their marriage.
0: Oh, yeah. It keeps it really spicy and exciting. And I usually wear like a short skirt with nothing underneath.
8: Okay. So that's what she wears around the house, just in case. Damn. She's going to get those cheeks. It's nice.
0: Right. Because I've been cooking and... And I've been doing things at the same time.
8: Yeah. Right. So you're cooking and then he's just doing his thing while you're still cooking.
0: Yes.
8: Uh-huh. Hilarious.
10: That's a fat dude. That's so hot.
9: Yeah.
8: Wow. Chris says, as a fat guy, that's so hot.
9: I agree with him.
10: Yeah.
8: And how long you been doing this?
0: For about the last 7 years.
8: 7 years. Did you hear about this on the internet or something, or somebody tell you about it?
0: Well, I'm a submissive, so it's always been something that's in my life.
8: Do you notice that your man is more agreeable when you need something done? Do you notice that there's a positive effect with being free use, that other things around the house get done?
0: Most definitely. Oh, yes. Mm-hmm.
8: That's what these ladies are saying.
0: Very agreeable about just about anything. Yes, he's very happy.
8: I bet. What a lucky guy. Just he gets Barbara whenever he wants Barbara. Huh, Nard? You're so quiet, Nard. Are you here today, buddy?
9: No, I am.
8: All right, you going to chime in?
9: Chime in with Barbara?
8: We got this.
9: Chime in with Barbara?
8: We got this doofus on the show, Barbara, and this guy wants to get paid, but he didn't say anything.
9: He thinks because Barbara's age that he's just like, oh, I can't chime in.
8: Well, I don't like him, Barbara.
9: Right. Well, his hat's backwards.
8: Yeah, I just don't like
9: him. Who cares what her age is, Nard? That's not the question. The question was free use.
10: Yeah.
9: What does it matter, the age?
8: It doesn't matter.
9: Wouldn't you like to still have that at whatever age Barbara may or may not be? Wouldn't that be nice?
8: She sounds like a beautiful young woman.
9: Yeah.
10: Yes. Barbara's got me bricked up.
9: What is your problem?
10: Yes.
8: Yes.
9: That's what he said.
11: Oh, God.
9: You don't have to repeat it back to him.
8: Thank you, Barbara.
11: Yeah, he's horny as hell.
10: Thank you, Barbara.
8: Thank you. You're the best.
9: He's horny as hell at the thought of, oh, when I get that age, maybe I'll still have a wife that likes free use.
8: What's up, Mark?
9: That'd be nice.
8: What you got, buddy?
12: Hey, hi, Billy. How you doing?
8: Good.
12: Man, I've been trying to call the show for a long time, man. Derek, you're awesome. Lord, you're an idiot.
8: Thank you. Best caller of the day.
12: Yeah, man, on the free use thing, I didn't realize how good I had it until I heard from, you know, some of my coworkers how they don't get it. And I'm like, man, y'all don't have it like how I have it, how the, you know, you get it when you want it, basically how you want it. They never heard of that.
8: And so you have it like that. And did you?
12: Yeah, I'm blessed to have it like that.
8: Did your woman and you have a conversation about it? Or is it just something that you guys kind of just adapted without saying anything?
12: It kind of just adapted over time because we've been together for a long time. And she actually works. She has a good job. She's a nurse. And
8: do you ever go to her work when you're in the mood and then she's on her break?
12: I didn't know how much
9: and she works.
12: Can't mess with the professionalism, you know what I mean?
8: I didn't know. If she's on her break, you go in there, right, have a little fun.
9: She's like, I'm on my break.
12: If I see her on a break, I'm usually feeding her. But that eggs to the, you know, to the free use. You know, I do what I got to do and then, you know, she takes care of me.
8: All right, let's say it's 3 a.m. and you're like, man, I can't sleep.
12: That's where the easy access comes in at. Right. That's when you know.
8: Does she sleep with clothes on or or some sort of outfit so that you have easy access?
12: You know the one-layer nighties, and that's just it.
8: Oh, nice. That way you can get it whenever you want to.
12: Yeah. Yeah, so it goes.
8: Now, does she get up and clean up or does she just marinate?
12: That's the part where I only trust her at work. She's just marinated and going to work like that. So I'm like, well, if anybody else is trying to get it, we just got some marination. So,
8: well, thank you, Mark. Appreciate it.
9: Yeah, thanks, buddy.
8: Let's go to Richard.
13: Yes.
8: Hello, Richard. How are you doing, buddy?
13: Hello. I'm doing fine.
8: That's good. What's going on? What can we do for you, buddy?
13: Well, I was calling about the free use.
8: Yeah.
13: I've been with my gal 18 years, and it's been like that since day one.
8: No way. This dude's been, even before it had a name, this guy's been doing it way before it had a name.
13: Yes,
8: so,
13: sir.
8: So she can be in the middle of cooking, and you just get to do it. She could be in the middle of anything, and if the mood strikes.
13: Middle of anything. 3 o'clock, 4 o'clock in the morning.
8: What if she's on the phone with like a friend or her mom?
13: Yes, we've done it then too.
8: What a lucky guy.
9: Yeah. No, he lives a great life.
8: Whenever.
13: Well, I guess I didn't know that until I heard everybody else not getting it.
8: Oh, yeah.
9: You're a lucky man.
8: You have Richard, you should really send a text message to your woman this morning, just letting her know what a lucky man you are.
9: That's how cool is this show, though? Like, Richard didn't even know he was such a lucky man. Now he does.
8: He thought he was just Richard.
9: Yeah.
8: But now he's
9: lucky. He thought this is just how people lived.
8: He's lucky Richard.
9: And now he's like, wait a minute, you know, not everybody lives like this?
13: I'm going to do that, guys. I've been listening to you since day one. You guys are great.
8: Oh, well, we appreciate it. Come to our party if you can, Richard. We got a BMS Live, which is coming up.
13: I'm down here in Del Rio. That'd be kind of hard for me to do. But
8: well, you guys got planes or something?
9: Oh, man.
10: Was that like
8: train?
10: 2 hours?
8: Yeah, it's not too far. Thank you, Richard. Appreciate it. I mean, we had a guy drive from San Diego.
9: Yeah.
8: For our BMS Live.
9: San Diego.
8: So, let's see here. Remember we were talking about what women want?
9: Yeah, we always do.
8: Right. This is what women want. So this is what this woman wants.
11: And if that man don't make at least six figures, I don't want him. Nope.
8: She doesn't want him if he doesn't make six figures.
11: Okay, what you saying?
9: Okay.
8: Do you know the percentage of men that make six figures in America? I think it's a pretty low percentage.
9: All of them.
8: Pretty low percentage of men that make six figures.
11: I ain't settling. I don't want him. So, yeah, I know my worth.
8: Yeah, she knows her worth. So that's why she's not going to deal with that.
9: Yeah.
8: And I think this woman, she's upset because all men aren't tall or something like that.
9: Yeah. All right.
14: When was someone going to tell me that only 14 to 15% of men in the U.S. are 6 foot and taller?
8: Yeah, it's like 14%. Might even be lower. That are 6 feet and taller. Mm-hmm. So if you look at that stat, good luck. You know, just get a guy, make him wear some heels, like those little cowboy boots. And
9: yeah.
8: Wear some heels.
9: Right.
8: He can be tall.
9: They can just wear. They can put those things in their shoes.
8: Right.
9: Like I see people doing that all the time.
8: You gotta fix them up, because they got these things, right?
9: Mm-hmm.
8: Tom Cruise wears them, I think.
9: Yeah.
8: There's these things that go in. It's got to be uncomfortable.
9: It has to be.
8: I would hate that.
9: But
8: you have these little things in your shoes that give you like an inch or two.
9: Mm-hmm.
8: And then you feel taller.
9: Yeah.
8: It's the Wonder Bra for men. They should call them Wonder Feet.
9: No, for sure, for sure.
8: Because men are lying, you know, women lie about how big their boobs are and how perky they are.
9: Yeah.
8: Listen, dudes are lying about how perky they are.
9: They really are.
8: With their height. Oh, that's funny. Let me take a break.
9: All right.
8: So this woman argues that if a woman can leave a man because he falls on hard times financially, and she can leave him, and everybody's like, you go, girl, you got to leave him.
9: Yeah.
8: He needs to support you. Then men should be allowed, without being shamed at all, to leave a fat woman. We'll get to it next. Hang on.
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15: 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Listen, there are a lot of lawyers in our city. 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
25: A crash blocks off the interchange ramp going westbound on Highway 90, trying to exit over to southbound Loop 410. And ongoing construction work still has the right lane blocked off. This is on I-37 going northbound at Indian Hills. At San Antonio Traffic, I'm Jason Fossig.
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1: That is true.
2: Yep.
1: That's actually a fact.
0: Every day is a new day.
1: Bars.
0: Microaggressions towards your man kills the relationship. I think this would be good when I play this.
1: Mm-hmm.
0: I'm sure dudes do this too. It's not
1: yes.
0: Look, I'm in this thing where I'm just on the side of the internet where women just hate men for whatever reason. I can't get out of it. I try to. I'm like, all right, let's go to another where women love men. I can't find that part of the internet.
1: I don't think that part of the internet exists.
0: Right? I can't find it. Like, there's got to be somebody out there that's like, all right, I don't just hate all men. Well,
1: there are, but they usually get ran off the internet.
0: Yeah,
1: really
0: they probably
1: quick.
0: Do.
1: Yeah.
3: Pretty quick.
0: Because I have this audio, obviously the Hobby Lobby audio, where this woman's upset that men are now at Hobby Lobby.
1: Damn.
0: I got 30 to 40% of relationships are sexless.
1: Damn.
0: These women described the smallest and biggest they've ever seen. I got crazy college confessions.
1: 30 to 40% is insane.
0: It is.
1: To be sexless.
0: An ugly woman crashes out because a man said hi to her. Just think about that. This guy's like, hi. She's like, oh my gosh.
1: Mm.
0: I got to go live.
1: Yeah.
0: You're not going to believe what happened.
1: Mm-hmm.
0: All right. I'm just minding my own business. And a man said hi to me.
1: Yep.
0: And he's an ugly man. So it's an ugly woman that's mad that an ugly man said hi to her. Here's the thing. The dude's like, all right, you're in my league.
2: Yeah.
0: So why don't I shoot my shot? You're just as ugly as I am. So why don't I shoot my shot at you?
2: Might as well.
0: Oh my gosh. She gives me the ick.
1: Yeah.
0: Get him away. 911. I have an emergency. An ugly man said hi to me.
1: Damn.
0: Send SWAT.
1: Some women do get offended by that.
0: They get offended.
1: Like, am I this ugly?
0: Yeah, you are. That's the problem. Nobody knows what they look like.
1: Yeah.
0: They got this inflated sense of self.
1: That is true. Although there are guys out there that do shoot their shot, though.
0: Yeah.
1: Well, way above their, you know.
0: And it's not just women that think, look, we got this guy over there.
3: Mm-hmm. Yeah, a stud.
0: Yeah.
1: He's a stud.
3: Not just this guy, just a stud.
1: Just a stud. Only studs.
0: Studs and duds. That's that website that Nard's on.
1: Mm-hmm.
2: Yeah.
0: Hilarious website, by the way. So you can go on there and you can find out if they're, you know, a scoundrel, if you will. Go to studs or duds or duds or studs. I can't remember
1: one
0: exactly.
1: Of those, yeah.
0: Look it up. Yeah, men in America, they're talking about the decline of sperm count.
1: Yeah.
0: Yeah, you know why? Because we're getting yelled at for going to Hobby Lobby.
1: Mm-hmm.
0: Yeah, every time we get yelled at, our sperm count goes down.
1: That is true.
0: Right? My sperm count is probably really low because I'm so subjected. Right?
1: You know? No, it's probably really high. Yeah.
0: Yeah, no, it's probably...
1: You're never getting yelled at.
0: Well, I am on the internet when I have to go through all these videos.
1: Yeah, but they're not talking to you.
0: They're not?
1: I don't think they are.
0: Feels like they are.
1: I know it does. I know.
0: Feels like they are. I hate that part of the job.
1: It's like, why are you yelling at me?
0: I didn't do nothing.
1: Uh-huh.
0: I don't even look at women.
1: No, you don't.
0: No, not at all. I'm just worried about our next show.
1: Mm-hmm.
0: That's all I worry about.
1: Yeah.
0: So, gosh, we just got done 4 hours. Now I got to do it again.
1: Mm-hmm. On to the next.
0: So, I got some audio of, you know how a woman can leave a dude because, I don't know, he lost his job or something. And everybody's like, well, he should have worked harder. You know, he shouldn't have lost his job.
1: What about maybe his industry just like, all right.
0: I know, but.
1: He should have worked harder.
0: Girl got to eat.
1: All right.
0: So, should men then feel the same way about their fat wives?
4: Why do you think women should stay if their man or their husband loses money? It's a fake laugh for me. You got to relax.
5: They going to eat me alive. I think that if women should leave their husbands when they lose money, then it should be okay for men to leave their wives when they get fat.
1: What? Damn.
4: Sarah. No, you didn't.
5: I did. Because this is the thing. This is what I don't think that women weigh out, right? Women will say things like, well, he lost his money and yeah, but you let your body go 3 years ago. And it was not because of a baby. That baby is 7. Let's be real. If we know that masculine men are looking for an aesthetic because subconsciously that means it's going to give us a healthy air, and women are looking for safety and security, and we're going back to the hunter and gatherer stage, why do we get to get what we want no matter what, but they don't get to get what they want no matter what?
0: I like this lady. She's my favorite lady on the internet.
1: I mean, it's a lady that, you know, is like, hey, how we're approaching this doesn't really make sense.
0: No. So
1: this is what guys are going
0: to
1: do.
0: If your dude loses money and you want to roll out, then he should be able to roll out when you get fat.
1: Okay. All right.
0: That's fair.
1: Yeah, sure. If he doesn't like you fat.
0: Yeah, but some dudes do like the big women.
1: Yes. Some dudes are.
0: Actually, a lot of guys. Yep. I'm going to look this up. Percentage of men that like fat women.
1: Right. I mean, it's, percentage. I don't know. It's probably 50-50.
0: Percentage of men. That
1: I would say, yeah, probably.
2: Like 10%.
0: No, it's way higher than that, Chris.
1: Way higher.
3: I would say lower than that.
1: You would say it's lower than 10% of guys
2: like bigger girls.
3: Yeah.
1: You're an idiot.
0: Damn it.
3: I would say
1: 5%. You're an idiot, dude.
0: Oh, man. Chris might have been spot on.
1: You're an idiot.
0: Surveys indicate that about 10% of men explicitly prefer heavier or chubbier women.
1: Damn.
0: It's only 10%.
1: I always knew I was rare.
0: The same surveys typically show that a much larger portion, around 40%, express a primary attraction to slimmer or average build figures.
2: Yes.
1: Yep. Because they like humping boys.
2: What?
1: What? That's what you guys that like skinny girls? That's what you guys... You guys like humping girls with boys' bodies.
3: No.
1: Yeah, you do. Yeah, you do.
3: No.
1: Yeah, you do.
3: No.
0: You like to not be able...
1: When you have a girl bent over, you like to not be able to tell.
3: What?
1: Is that a boy or is that a girl?
3: That's Chris.
2: What are you talking about?
0: Nard likes a good tailbone.
1: You and Chris are boys on this one. How come you're separating from him?
2: I don't understand that.
3: Because I like big boobs and like I like a little bit of ass.
2: I like big boobs too.
3: No, you like white trash.
1: Skinny girls don't have big boobs.
0: Trash.
1: You like white trash.
3: Yeah, like you like white trash. No,
1: Jesus Christ.
2: Wow.
3: What?
1: What's his problem?
2: I don't know, dude.
3: Because you like white trash. He likes the ones that look like boys.
2: What? What are you talking about?
3: He likes the one that has small ass, no boobs.
2: Where do you get that from?
3: What do you mean? It's on all your history.
1: It's on all your history.
2: What history?
3: With the, it's like Walmart dirty feet.
2: What?
3: That's what it is. Yeah. That's feet. Your type.
0: Defend yourself, Chris.
1: Yeah.
2: I thought you guys were
1: on the same team.
2: I don't know what he's talking about.
1: I don't know.
3: I don't like my girls. I know if the guy or girl? Like, I like to know that there's something there.
2: I like my women where I won't go to prison.
3: It's like a 2x4.
2: So, shut up.
1: Yep. Shut up.
2: Shut up. I like big boobs too, you idiot.
3: No, you do not.
0: Chris has always said he likes big boobs.
2: Yeah.
3: Yeah.
2: I've always been a boob guy.
3: They're okay. They're like an accessory.
0: No,
3: like, it's like,
0: no.
3: Okay,
2: they're ancestry.
0: No.
1: Yeah. They're ancestry.
0: Like, no, Chris is. Oh, I got to defend Chris on this one. He's always said he likes big
2: boobs. I've
0: always
2: been a boob guy.
0: He did say
3: he
0: likes Britney Spears.
2: Chris
0: said
2: like Britney Spears' butt. I think she has a cute butt.
0: I think she's got a dude's ass.
3: That's what I was saying. He likes dude's ass.
2: I don't like dude's
1: you
2: ass.
1: You also like dude's ass, Nard.
3: No, I do not.
0: Yeah, okay. But a dude on the internet said, I think it was a dude, he said that as women get older, they kind of get a dude's ass anyways. It's just kind of what happens.
1: Yeah, they do kind of lose that booty.
0: Yeah, you lose the butt. That's just a normal thing. You're going to lose your ass. So eventually, Nard, whatever woman you get with, eventually she's going to have a man's ass.
3: Oh, no, I would definitely give her an ass.
0: No, you can't.
1: Oh, you're talking about going to Dr.
3: Oh,
1: J.
3: Oh, yeah, I would go to Dr. J immediately. I'm like, hey, she lost her ass. Can we upgrade?
1: Nard does have good credit with Dr. J.
3: Hell yeah, I do.
2: Does he?
3: Yes.
1: He does. He's paid for multiple surgeries. Yeah. Like, yeah. He has a pretty good history with him.
3: Yeah,
1: I
3: do.
1: Yeah,
0: he does. But, you know, I think it's going to happen. You lose your ass.
1: Mm-hmm.
0: You know, dudes, you know, dudes kind of get women's bodies as they get older. They get breasts.
1: Yep.
0: So it's kind of like she's got a dude body now.
2: Yeah.
0: He's got a woman's body and they try to make it work.
1: Uh-huh.
2: Well, grandmas look like grandpas and grandmas.
1: Yeah, they
2: look like
1: do.
2: Grandmas,
1: I mean, they absolutely,
2: so.
1: Yeah.
0: I saw a couple, and I could not tell which one was a grandpa and which one was a grandma.
2: You can't tell.
1: That's insane.
0: Yeah, I saw them at the airport.
1: Yeah.
0: It could have been two grandmas or two grandpas even. I don't know.
1: But that is the, you know, I guess that's probably the downside to living so long.
0: What's up, Connor?
6: Hey, I got so much hate from my family when I divorced my fat wife.
0: Your family didn't like you because you divorced your fat wife?
6: Yeah, my family, my coworkers, like everybody, even my friends. I actually had to get a new job because my coworkers thought I was like a big jerk because you know, I didn't want to climb Flesh Mountain. So I got a divorce and they,
0: so the,
6: they
0: okay,
6: didn't
0: if
6: like
0: the,
6: it.
0: If the only reason that you divorced her is because she was fat, then yeah, that is rude. Well, if she was a nice person and she, you know, I mean, her personality was really nice and people liked her. That's what it sounds like.
1: Yeah, but we just played audio of girls saying, like, that's a legit, like, you can't get mad at them when they do that.
6: And it's kind of like a whole package thing. It's not like she just gained weight. She gained weight and all she did was complain about her body for months while doing nothing about it except eating more. So it's like at a certain point, you got to take responsibility. You know what I mean? And she just refused, and I couldn't be there for it anymore. Like, we'd go out to places in public. We'd go to restaurants or whatever, having dinner, and people would stare. It was really uncomfortable.
0: What do you mean they'd stare? Nobody stares, dude. That's just you making that up.
6: People stared. I'm not kidding.
0: No, they didn't. I'm not buying that. Nobody's
1: just staring.
0: Well,
1: we don't know how bad she was. They might have.
3: I mean, yeah, true.
6: Yeah, they really did. I'm not making it up. Like, it's not something I was really happy to have to deal with at the time. It's not something I'd make up. There was one time where we got approached by complete strangers, and they commented on our weight.
0: There's no way. Nobody's ever come up, hey, ma'am, I don't know if you know, but you're fat.
1: Damn.
0: Nobody's done that.
6: Yeah, they have. Somebody came over to us while we were out, and they were like, do you really think you should be eating that much?
0: Nobody's done that. If anybody did that, it would be a woman
6: But what I'm trying to get at is, you know, I'm a decent looking guy. I'm not like a young Brad Pitt, but I'm definitely not a nerd. You know what I mean? And I just couldn't handle that anymore. I want to be able to go out with the woman I'm with and not get stared at, not get comments.
0: I think that's
6: be able to go home.
0: That's you
6: and not
0: projecting.
6: Hear her complain about it.
0: That is you projecting.
1: Uh huh.
6: Well, you were just saying a minute ago that, you know, if I were to stop working, stop making money, it'd be great if she left. I'm doing the same thing here. She knows what I'm attracted to. She made a choice not to work toward that. She didn't take any responsibility. So I had to go.
0: Okay, somebody just sent me a video of a large woman trying to get in a car. This is okay, that's not what we're talking about.
3: How big is the car?
0: It's a decent-sized car.
3: Oh, man, I've had passengers like that.
1: And Nard just wants to drive off.
0: Can you tell me how much she weighed, sir?
6: She gained 85 pounds.
3: Oh,
0: that's not even that bad.
6: And she was over. She was over 250.
3: And she gained 85 on top of that?
6: No, see, after the 85 she gained, she was over 250.
0: Okay, how tall is she?
6: God. She was 5'8". Like 5'7", 5'8".
0: Okay, that's not that bad. That is
1: that's
0: not
1: a monster.
0: Bad.
1: That's a monster. You guys are saying two different things. I'm getting confused.
0: That's not okay.
3: 5'8"
0: and 250.
3: Yeah, she's coming at you like
6: a big girl.
3: You're running.
0: Okay. She's sturdy for sure. I'm not going to say she's not.
3: She's the boulder at Indiana Jones.
0: She's not, Nard. You're about to be the boulder.
3: Nuh-uh.
0: Leaving the show.
3: Nuh-uh. What?
0: You can't have you just be rude.
1: Yeah, that is not. This car is not.
6: I mean, I'm not trying to be rude. I'm just saying that, like,
0: I get why your friends didn't like you, and I get why your coworkers didn't like you, and I get why everybody didn't like you.
6: Man, you were just saying the same thing not 5 minutes ago.
0: What was I saying?
6: That men should be able to leave if the girl.
0: No,
6: gets-
0: that was a debate that a woman brought up. She was saying if women can leave, men. For losing income, losing financial stability due to whatever circumstance, losing a job or whatever, the woman then said, hey, then men should be able to leave their wives if they get fat.
6: Living proof.
0: Lady fell out of the car. And now this dude can't get her up and her leg's stuck.
6: That's crazy. I mean, we stopped having sex altogether, which was another thing, because it just wasn't physically possible anymore. It was like worked. And not fun work, you know what I mean?
0: Okay, so you didn't enjoy having sex with her anymore.
6: I mean, after the 85 pounds, no, but it also just stopped altogether. It wasn't even an option anymore.
0: So, because she didn't want to do it. Okay, now this lady is rolling all over the ground. All right, she's using the car to brace herself to get up.
1: She's bigger than the car.
0: She's large.
1: She's an Impala. Or a Malibu. Right, now,
0: no, her man is picking her up. Oh, there you man. Go. She's
1: oh,
0: up.
1: Don't
0: she's
1: don't up. Don't put that on him. We don't know that's her man.
3: Yeah, that could be the Uber yeah. driver.
0: No, that's her man.
1: No, I think she's driving.
3: Oh God.
1: Well, she's,
3: how is she gonna
0: okay.
3: Turn
0: now
3: the wheel?
0: She's
1: attempting
0: she's,
1: to.
0: She's crying because she can't get in the car. All right.
3: Did she buy it without knowing it?
1: I don't know.
0: Here's what I think. You could have talked to her. You could have. You're supposed to be the husband, and you lead by example.
1: It was a rental.
3: Oh,
1: it
3: was? Man.
1: Yeah, they were trying to travel.
3: And it's more expensive to get the, like, and SUV.
1: It's a lot more expensive. Yeah,
0: yeah, that's her man.
3: Oh, my God. I'd leave her.
1: Yeah, it's because you're a monster.
3: I'd leave her at the airport.
1: That's because you are a monster.
3: Yeah. Oh, go to like, Dan. You can't fit
2: that's
3: there.
2: What you're getting.
0: What's up, Dan?
3: Oh, God, no. Yeah, I'd be alone oh. forever. I'd be alone forever.
7: Hey, man, this dude's an idiot.
0: I agree. I get why.
7: He's a narcissist.
0: Yeah, I get why the people didn't like him and his coworkers didn't like him.
7: For one, he's making up the stories that he's getting looked at. And then
0: yeah,
7: two,
0: that's just his insecurities.
7: You're telling the story. You're telling your job, the people at your job, like, why you left her? That's so dumb.
0: You could have just said, I could understand if she was miserable to be around because she was miserable in her own body. And
1: nothing worse than that.
0: Okay. And you had tried everything. You tried her to get her to eat better. You tried to exercise with her.
1: And she's just complaining about her body.
0: You tried to maybe get her Ozempic or get her to a doctor.
8: Yeah, this went on for months, man. It's not like I was just like, oh, okay, I'm done. This was a month-long thing.
0: Okay, 1 month. You gave her 1 month.
1: A month is crazy. Yeah.
2: That's what Dr. Dowd gives us, people. You got 1 month.
7: It's wild.
0: You gave her 1 month? No
8: Dude,
0: way.
8: You're not the one that has to bang her. I don't want to hear it.
0: Well, it sounds like you didn't bang her either.
8: I mean, not after all that. You're right.
0: Well, was she just upset or depressed or something?
8: Yeah, it became her entire focus, which made it become my entire focus. Like, all she did was complain about her body and then refused to do anything about it.
0: Now, did she complain and then also eat a lot of food?
8: Yeah. Yeah, that would happen. And, you know, I'd try to be understanding at first. That's how it started, but... You know, there's only so much you can do. And if she's going to refuse to take responsibility, I can't do it for her.
0: Yeah. Why are you laughing?
3: She has to take responsibility.
0: She does. But, you know, as a husband, you're supposed to lead, you know?
3: Yeah.
0: You are supposed to lead as the husband.
3: But you can lead her there. But if she doesn't drink, then it's on her.
0: If you notice, that one woman that called in earlier today, she has a big fat husband and she stayed with him.
3: Mm-hmm.
0: She didn't leave her husband.
2: Yep.
8: My mom was pretty big, and my dad stayed with her, and they had such a terrible relationship. I'm sure it was sexless. Like,
0: okay, does your mom talk to you? Because you talked about family. If your mom was big, was she upset that you left your big wife?
8: You know, my whole family is not too happy with me about it. But again, they're not the ones in the marriage, so they don't have to live it.
0: Yeah, I gotcha. It just seems rude. You know, I really don't know what to tell the guy. It feels rude, right?
1: It does. It is rude.
0: But but some people are pointing out it's rude of her to not make changes.
3: It is.
1: All right.
0: So, I don't know. I got to take a break. I got $1,000 coming up. Your shot at $1,000 in about 12 minutes. 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
22: Heads up, there's a stalled vehicle in the left lane on Loop 410 going eastbound at Northwest Military Highway. And rush hour traffic tacking on about 10 minutes to the drive on Loop 1604 northbound going from Culebra over to Hosmond Road. That's San Antonio traffic. I'm Jason Fossig.
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0: Minutes from your shot at $1,000. Easy money.
1: Easy.
0: All I gotta do is listen to the keyword. Do you want to know what women think about when they're getting a massage? There's no way that they think about this. This woman's got to be trolling. When they get a massage, they're probably thinking about the rest. They're probably like, oh, please don't fart. That's what I think they're thinking about. But listen to this.
23: Today, I realized I am, in fact, a sick pervert.
0: She's a Chris. She could have just said, I'm a Chris.
2: Yeah.
0: She's a pervert as she was getting a massage.
23: A massage, and I had a male masseuse, normal, okay? He was massaging my legs, and I just felt so relaxed and nice, and I found myself, like, wanting him to graze his finger over, like, that's sick. Why?
2: Do I hear a shower?
3: Yeah, that's what I was going to say.
0: All right, I'm not sure.
2: Where's this video? I got to see.
3: Yeah, I got to see what's going on.
0: She goes, that's sick. I think she's an OnlyFans girl. So she's getting a massage. You know how OnlyFans is very stressful work. Obviously, it gives you a bad back and stuff like that.
1: Right.
0: OnlyFans. They got to do a lot of crazy stuff on there. So she needed a massage. Goes to this dude. She gets a massage. And she's like, all right, we just wanted him to graze it. But he didn't. You know, he's a professional. But she's like, that's sick I wanted him to do that.
23: Why did I want that? I was, like, almost inching, like, please. And then I couldn't stop thinking about the entire rest of the massage. Like, I just, like, needed, like, I was like, are happy ending massages, like, a real thing? Then I feel bad. I'm like, my poor masseuse. Like, I need to stop being a sick pervert and just enjoy my massage.
2: There you go.
0: Now, they have a lot of these massages for women. So they'll go there. And the massage guy will, or girl, they'll do that to the woman. They have happy, I didn't know this, but they have happy ending massages for women. But it's called self-care. You know, a dude, think about this. A woman can go to like a really nice, respectable place and it's, you know what I mean? There's spa music playing. It's nice. There's, you know, greenery and all that stuff. She'll go in there and then the man will bring her to Pleasure Town. Mm-hmm. A dude, he's got to get in his car with his tinted windows.
1: Yeah.
0: You know, it's this crack house looking place. He's got to get out to get his happy ending. Right? It's in the most shady part of town.
1: Mm-hmm.
0: There's this one restaurant. I can't give out the name, but it's got such a vulgar name. I'm like, that has to, it says it's a restaurant, but I'm like, that has to be a massage place.
1: Oh, okay.
0: There's no way it's not. It's just no way.
1: Mm-hmm.
0: Some of those names are hilarious.
1: Yeah, they are.
0: So, did you see the woman, Chris?
2: Oh, yeah.
0: Yeah, sick pervert. Perverted woman.
2: Oh, I'd give her a massage any day.
0: Any day.
2: Any day
0: you'd give her a massage. Yeah, she's not going to be, hard up for any guy, like, giving her a massage. She's on OnlyFans.
1: Yeah.
0: So, the father walking the daughter down the aisle is considered disgusting.
1: All right.
0: Do we have that one up there? I wonder if it made it up there.
1: So...
0: Yeah, because... Yeah, here it is. Here, I found it, Derek.
1: Okay. Yep.
0: Bam. Let me play this.
24: This is what a woman looks like when she's about to get married. And this is what a man looks like when he's about to get married. Do you see any difference? Well, actually, the father walking the bride down the aisle to the groom is symbolic of passing down the ownership of the bride from the father.
0: Maybe back in the day. But right now, dudes aren't getting like 60 cows anymore or whatever.
1: No, they're not.
0: What's that word? They got a word for it that you would get something. They had a whole word for it. Nah, I forget the word for it. It's on the tip of my tongue.
1: Tribute?
0: Nah, that's the mob. Something else. It's not a dolly or something like that. I don't know. It's something. Anyways, yeah, dowry.
1: Dowry. Okay.
0: Right. Then it's like, all right, you want this? Yeah, you got. Like, they used to have to pay you to take her.
3: Mm-hmm.
0: Now that's not the way it is.
1: No, it's not.
0: And it used to be. Here's another tradition that went out the window.
1: Yeah.
0: Well, when the father or the bride had to pay.
1: Yes.
0: That's out the window.
1: Yeah, it is.
0: But this woman, she's like, it's disgusting because you're transferring ownership. Oh, not anymore. Not God. In 2026. It's just a sign of respect.
1: Most, it is.
0: If you, as Derek pointed out earlier, if you had a good dad, a dad that was there.
1: Yep.
0: You know.
1: Dad that took care of you.
0: Can you
1: imagine?
0: Can you, Derek, can you imagine? And I know this has happened to some dudes.
1: Mm-hmm.
0: Where, I don't know, maybe she went to a college.
1: Yeah.
0: And then she decided that she hated men, whatever the reason is.
1: Yes, yes.
0: But she decides to get married. She's like, uh-huh. I'm going to get married, but dad, I don't want you to walk me down because I am pushing against traditions.
1: Yeah, I mean, I probably wouldn't even go.
0: But I still want you to pay for it.
1: I definitely wouldn't go. Yeah,
0: you
1: no
0: see
1: doubt.
0: That, dad? Dad's like, there was a dad, he's like, I'm not paying for your wedding if I don't get to walk you down. And she's like, what?
1: Yes.
0: You don't get like, to what do you choose mean? The traditions.
1: Like, what are you? Well, then why are you doing a wedding?
0: Then you guys pay
1: you're
0: for it.
1: You're doing a wedding, you're doing everything else that the weddings do, except for the part where the father walks his daughter down the aisle. That's the one thing in the wedding that you're at doing away with.
0: That would be kind of crushing as a dad.
1: It would be so stupid.
24: To the groom. And that is a tradition we still see nowadays that was kept from when there was an overt patriarchy governing society. It used to represent the passage of ownership, protection, and care of the bride from the father to the groom. So why are we still doing this? Disgusting.
0: She says, disgusting.
1: Duke said, you'd go, Derek. It's her wedding. Not you don't know me then, Duke. Because I would not. Absolutely not.
0: So you're saying right now.
1: You think
0: now,
1: I would go after she disrespected me like that? I don't think so.
0: So if you don't get to walk her down the aisle, you're not going.
1: I wouldn't
0: going.
1: Go, yeah. Like, unless she was just doing a completely different.

0: No. Shut your ass up.
1: What do you think, nope. Chris? Let's say you had some daughters and you didn't get to walk them down the aisle. Would you feel kind of stupid?
2: Yeah, I'm not going. I'm not paying for it.
0: Yeah.
2: I'm not doing any of that.
0: If the one thing they're doing is just by taking a shot at dad.
2: That's all it is.
1: Why is it so? Is it just because others got to do it and just the perception of how it would make you look?
0: Is that
1: why you wouldn't do it? Could you not swallow your pride for that moment? And if this was your daughter's wish, that she's like, I don't want you to walk me down the aisle. I just want to walk myself down the aisle.
0: Especially
1: because
0: no man owns
1: me.
2: Then you can pay it yourself, too.
0: Exactly, 100%, yeah. Especially how I am as a father. It's like, no, what?
1: A real dad supports their kids regardless. That's what Duke says, that regardless whether or not you get to walk her down the aisle, you should be present.
0: No disrespect. I do not care what Duke says.
2: Yeah.
0: Like, I just don't.
2: Yeah.
0: You do you, Duke.
1: Gosh, that would be difficult. Mm-hmm. That would be a difficult decision. You'd probably want to be in the back row at least. If you attend the wedding, you'd probably just rather be in the back row.
0: Mm-hmm.
1: Or you could Zoom it.
0: Yep.
1: Just watch the wedding on Zoom.
0: I wouldn't. Why would I do that? Want to watch this boring fest on Zoom? I don't think so.
1: All right, got to take a quick break. $1,000 could be yours. That people are. I stand with Derek now. They're making pins.
0: Yeah, duh.
1: I stand with Derek.
0: Because I'm on the normal side.
1: $1,000. Hang on.
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4: 80 and mostly cloudy, heating up in the afternoon with a high of 99.
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5: All right, $1,000. 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These little microaggressions that kill your relationship. I thought this was good. Because you know how people just ruin their relationship?
6: Mm-hmm.
5: There's just some people, they just do just stupid stuff all the time. And they just wreck their relationship.
6: Yeah.
5: And this person had a good thing to say. It's that lady that I like.
7: Women don't even really like men. I think women just want the power over them.
8: Oh, my God.
7: I think women want men to be weak. Oh. That's why women emasculate men so much. Because for what reason would you negatively? No, hear me. Negatively speak on something that you say you love. Would you ever speak to your children the way women speak to men?
5: Oh, man. Think about that. Would you ever talk to your kid the way you talk to your husband?
9: Well.
5: Have you ever thought about that? That the kids... Would you ever talk to your dog the way you talk to your husband? No, you'd be worried that it would hurt your dog's feelings.
6: And that's the point.
5: Well, I know, but why would you want to hurt somebody that you're with's feelings?
8: Women speak to men, so I can use that for a reference.
7: Miguel, say, hey, I got to turn left up here.
10: I'm going to turn left up here.
7: No, it's right.
8: What?
10: GPS says left.
7: No, it's right for sure. You never get that right, but it's fine. You're not very good at directions, but it's cool.
10: You got
5: it. It's a tiny little insults. Mm-hmm. Let's say you meet somebody, you're talking to a couple. Oh, yeah, he's terrible at directions. Sorry we're late. He's terrible at directions.
6: Mm.
5: Sorry we're late, but yeah, he's terrible at directions. It's a micro little, that one little comment, that one little insult that they don't really see as an insult. They're like, oh, I'm just teasing.
6: Yeah.
5: But it's like, are you teasing?
6: I don't know. Yeah.
5: It seems they call them little microaggressions. And there's each one of those, you throw it in a bucket, and eventually it fills and it overflows with all these little tiny insults.
6: Mm-hmm.
5: And then it's dead. It's over.
6: Oh, yeah, it's probably not healthy.
5: Oh, it's so bad.
6: Mm-hmm.
5: The little insults. And if you ever find that your dude is now maybe, because before maybe he just brushed it off and he laughed it off, and now he doesn't laugh it off anymore. Right? And
6: now you're like, he stores it.
5: Right? So now it's because it's reached that point where it's overflowed with them. And he's like, all right, this is out of control.
6: Nah. Yeah. I mean, this is what
5: I'm sure men do this too.
6: Oh my God. This is what we deal with in our.
5: He just
6: stores it.
5: I'm sure men
6: like
5: do this to women as well.
6: That's how you are, though. You act like a woman.
5: This is so relatable to people that are saying unnecessary attacks add up. It is. It's an unnecessary, out of line comment. You go back to, if you don't have something nice to say to your partner, don't say anything at all.
6: Okay. All right.
5: I mean, really.
6: I won't talk.
11: Oh, God.
5: It's the little tiny little insults that you give your partner that you're like, oh, I'm just teasing.
6: Yep.
5: But after a while, it adds up. The dog's smarter than you.
11: I think it's good to have those.
6: Wow.
11: Insults like dear the day or whatever. It's just like little like flirty
5: stuff.
11: Shut
5: your ass.
11: But if you're like in an actual fight, yeah, that's going to store
5: No. I'm talking, you're in non-fight.
11: Right?
5: You're not fighting at all.
6: You're not.
5: But the house is
6: dirty as hell.
5: You're minding your own business. And so you're just, as the lady pointed out, you're driving, right?
6: Yeah.
5: And she's like, let's say you did mess up the GPS, right?
6: Right.
5: She could respond by saying, oh, don't worry about it, honey. We'll get there. Or she could respond, you always get the directions wrong. Right? Having to point out the obvious. And instead of being supportive and going, it's not that big deal. It's just 5 minutes. Who cares?
6: Yeah.
5: Instead, it's a little tiny insult. Mm-hmm. Or it's the teasing. And if you notice that it's just one side that's teasing, it's because your man, he doesn't want to tease you back.
6: Yeah.
5: He's not playing your game. So, that's what happens. It's a little microaggressions. I'm sure.
6: I don't see the problem.
5: Yeah, see, but you guys have that agreement.
6: We don't. I mean, she hates it, but it's just like, that's the way I'm going to deal with living with her. I got to have little microaggressions.
5: But, okay, if it was one-sided, as you said earlier today.
6: Yeah. She makes fun of me.
5: Right.
6: That's not, yeah, I got you.
5: But if it was one-sided and it was mm-hmm. just one side, eventually you'd be like, okay.
6: Yeah.
5: How good is that if the other side doesn't want to participate in that? Mm-hmm. Right? Doesn't want to participate. But now they feel like they have to just to not be a bitch.
6: I just feel like if you did participate in it, it's just like, I don't know. It would just feel fake to me. It's like, I know you.
5: That don't want to participate in that behavior.
6: Some people don't.
5: Yeah, they just go quiet.
6: Mm-hmm.
5: And then what happens? You get like 3-4 little microaggressions. You're like, why don't you say anything? Why are you so quiet?
6: Yeah.
5: It's like, you just took like 3 unnecessary shots that you probably don't even realize what you just said to me. So I'm just going to be quiet because anything that I do is incorrect.
6: Yeah.
5: Or everything you do, you're just going to get made fun of.
6: My chick's like, oh my God, are you complaining that I'm picking on you?
11: And oh,
6: like,
11: God.
6: No, bitch, I'm picking on you. You don't pick on me, I pick on you. Don't ever just be like, you're picking on me. Never. Could never.
5: Chris, what do you think?
6: Could never.
0: I don't really deal with that at home.
5: See, you guys don't microaggression each other?
6: Yeah.
0: No.
5: And insult each other?
0: Before, yes, everything was, it was just jabs here, jabs, jabs, jabs.
5: And how bad was it?
6: Like,
0: well, yeah, to the point where it's just like, yeah, let's get divorced.
6: Like last night, I'm walking past the baby's room where she's at. She's in the baby's room. And I got a bowl of Wheaties, and I'm like, what a yummy dinner. You know? Like, would you say that's a microaggression?
5: Yes.
0: Yes. Okay. Yeah.
11: I would say microaggression.
6: You wouldn't say that's because you're a moron.
11: Why?
6: Because that's clearly a microaggression, you dumbass.
11: Yeah, being like a smartass. Like,
6: yeah, that's microaggression. Being a smartass is a microaggression.
5: If you notice that only one person in the relationship is a smartass,
6: yes.
5: The person that is... doesn't want to engage in that, they're going to go quiet, and they're not firing back at you being a smartass.
6: Norm, what you have to understand is like being a smartass, being sarcastic, those things are considered microaggressions. It doesn't matter what you think. That's what they are.
11: Really?
6: Yes.
11: I was being a smartass, but
6: it's also, I knew it was a microaggression because she came in there and she's like, what do you want me to do? You want me to go, blah, blah, blah. I'm like, it's 9 o'clock at night. I'm just saying what a yummy dinner this is. Once again, all weekend, what a yummy dinner.
5: What Derek was saying is, why didn't you get something?
6: Yeah.
5: You should have cooked for me, but you didn't. So he didn't come out and say, you dumbass, you didn't cook. He just did it in a sarcastic, passive-aggressive way.
6: Right. Derek sounds like a woman. If I was a woman, I would have cooked, you dumbass.
5: That's touche to that person that said Derek sounds like a woman. If Derek wouldn't have been eating cereal, he would have cooked a meal if he was a woman.
6: Yes. That's what I would have done. Arby's is not open 24/7. You guys are morons. All right? They have an open and close time every day. I did have Arby's this weekend, though.
5: You did?
6: I did. After I whooped Daniel's ass in golf, I celebrated.
5: I don't blame you.
6: I did. What'd you get? It felt good. Well, I got the number one double. Yeah. On a sesame bun.
5: Sesame seeds.
6: Large curly, large Coke, side cup of cheddar for the curlies.
5: Oh, you need that.
6: Yeah. No, I don't get the beef nuggets. I don't know why they do the beef nuggets.
5: I don't know. I sent Derek this whole article about beef nuggets.
6: I know you did.
5: Then he didn't even respond to me.
6: Hell no, I didn't. Because I was like, this guy over here with the beef nuggets.
5: So he was microaggressive to me.
6: Yeah.
5: That was
6: microaggressive to me, pal.
5: No, it wasn't.
6: Yes,
5: that was me
6: was.
5: Thinking of you. That was me like, hey, this beefy guy is going to love some beefy nuggets.
6: Dude, you know damn well that was microaggressive to me.
5: No, it wasn't.
6: Yes, it was.
5: You gave me the silent treatment.
6: See, that's the problem is you don't know what microaggressions are.
5: Yeah, I do.
6: No, you don't because you know that you're the king at it.
5: No.
6: you are the king at it.
5: No, you're silly. You're talking silly. It's good right now.
6: You don't do it at home, but you do it. You microaggression the hell out of us.
5: Yeah, I should. You guys deserve it.
6: I don't say we don't.
5: You deserve it.
11: Mm-hmm.
5: So I just say it to Nard's face.
6: Yeah.
5: There's no micro.
11: No.
6: I just love how Nard doesn't even understand what it is. Like, he thinks, yeah. Oh, I'm just being a smartass.
11: Yeah.
6: Doesn't realize, like, that is exactly what microaggression is.
5: Yeah.
11: I thought microaggression would be, like, in an argument. Like, you're, like, doing the jabs.
6: I know. No.
5: It's just.
0: No, it came out of nowhere.
5: Yeah. It's when you're just, you're just going along your day, right, mm-hmm. Nard? As to what, you listen
6: like
5: to the audio, right?
6: It's aggressive.
11: Yeah, but I feel like if you're not doing that, then you're not really.
5: All right. It could be as simple as filling out. Let's say you go to eat, right? And then the bill comes and then the tip, right? And he goes, oh, how much should we? And she goes, you know, how much should we leave, right? Mm-hmm. She's like, well, you just look at the bill, right? And so then she takes it away, right? How do you not know how to do this yet?
6: Yeah.
5: Right?
11: Right.
5: So that's microaggression.
11: Okay. Mm-hmm. Yeah.
5: It started out of nowhere where she could have just been like, I don't know, what's the total? Right.
6: Instead of having the conversation, she's like, do I have to do everything?
5: Right.
0: Yeah.
6: It's like a microaggression.
5: So that's what it is.
6: Mm-hmm.
5: It's like,
6: and
5: your
6: I
5: penis.
6: Might be the king at it in my house with my wife. I mean, basically, now that I think about it, everything I do is microaggression. It really is.
5: Well, I got some good news for you guys.
6: Mm-hmm.
1: You know what? I think I have to say this.
5: You're not it. If you don't have a dad bod, you're not it. The majority of women choose dad bods. They just do.
6: Mm-hmm.
1: You know what? I think I have to say this. If you don't have a dad bod, then you're not it, okay? My man gives me every inch that he has. Every single day. Twice a day, three times, four times. Every time he can give it to me, he gives it to me.
5: All right, so she's saying the dad bods give it to the women way more.
6: Mm. In the chat, Nard said that most women choose it because most women are fat.
11: What?
5: All right, well, that's rude.
6: Yeah, that was really rude. I don't know why you don't just say that, Nard, instead of going to the chat.
5: That's why he's not paying attention, not saying anything out on the air because he's in the chat.
6: He's in the chat, yeah.
0: Those are the kind of boobies I like, by the way.
5: So this woman has a great point.
6: Yeah.
5: And other women have chimed in. Mm. And this is what they've said. So the guy that's super fit and everything, that's working out all the time,
6: mm-hmm.
5: sure, he's spending all his testosterone on his workouts. So after his workout, he's in recovery, which means that he does not have as much energy to then hump you. Whereas the dude that's not spending all his time in the gym and working out and trying to get as muscular as possible and doing a bunch of cardio, he has all his energy just to hump you.
6: Damn.
5: And so this woman would rather be with a dad bod because he can give it to her two or three times a day. What are they saying?
6: Somebody said Chris has four dad bods.
0: Rude.
5: Really not rude. Panda saying not true, Billy. I'm saying just with the women that have dated men that go to the gym a lot, they're saying that, yeah, they can give it to him maybe once. But they can't, there's no second time in the day. There's no third time.
6: Yeah.
5: Just like the big boy goes in for second and thirds for food, he'll go in for second and thirds for his woman. Hmm. Whereas the other guy won't.
1: Let me tell you something. If you don't have a dad bod, nobody wants it. Because that means that you ain't about your woman. So,
5: yeah, and that's another thing. If you don't have a dad bod, you're not 100% about your woman. If you are working out in the gym all the time, getting in shape, you're 100% about yourself. So.
6: Well, so would some people in the gym say they work out to be attractive for their partner?
5: Yeah, but I think people work out and try to get attractive to get compliments.
6: Oh. I mean, that's definitely why Nard does it.
11: Yeah, it is.
5: Yeah. That's what I think. I don't think people go in there.
6: Nard didn't even try to deny that.
5: There, it's just my opinion, and I could be totally wrong. But I don't think people go in there like, I'm in here so I can stay attractive for my partner. I do not. I think
6: come on. That's got to be the majority.
5: The majority, they want the compliments.
11: I feel like if you're in a relationship, that's what you want. And then, like, yeah.
5: Yeah, but you want the compliments first. You don't.
6: Yeah, you're probably right. You're probably right.
5: That's why you're working.
6: That's
5: out.
6: Just like a side benefit is that your partner gets to have an attractive partner.
5: Yeah, but you're doing.
6: But
5: it
6: really,
5: 100%
6: the main reason you're doing it is for you. Yeah. Yeah. Which I mean, it's your hell. Yeah, you should do it for you.
5: Yeah, but you and it's just to look good for other people besides your partner.
6: Yep.
5: It's just so that you can.
6: Well, and now it's just so important because it's an awful time to be an ugly. Just because, like, you know, it's all of social media, it just sucks. Just sucks.
5: Well, less and less people are using the internet.
6: It doesn't feel that way.
5: Well, it's,
6: but, I mean, you're probably right.
5: They're not posting as much.
6: Mm-hmm.
5: That's the cool new thing, is to not be so accessible.
6: That's the new
5: status symbol, is to not be online. What's up? Squeaky Dan. In fact, gotcha. It's a sign of low intelligence.
6: To be online all the time.
5: Yes.
6: And who's online the most?
5: Okay, I'll give you an example. So being online is basically saying you shop at Walmart now, is what they're saying.
6: God. And Nard's on there all day.
5: All day.
6: Every day.
5: Squeaky Dan.
9: What's up, gentlemen? Derek, what up, dog? I can't speak for all the men out there, but I know for me personally, I'm very committed to working out, staying healthy, and being fit. But when you're committed to that life, just the end result, how you look, is just a byproduct of staying healthy. It's really all it is.
5: Yeah, but you probably like the compliments, right?
9: Well, I have plenty of time for my wife. It's just you end up looking good if you take care of yourself. It's kind of like, you know, it's just what happens, a byproduct of staying healthy.
5: Yeah, but you like the compliments. Come on, Squeaky Dan.
9: Only from the guy. Yeah, sometimes the guys give me compliments. That gets me all hyped up.
5: Yeah, he loves it. Thank you, Squeaky Dan. Appreciate it.
6: Squeaky Dan is a good-looking guy. I bet he does get compliments, yeah.
5: I got a fat girl upset about a compliment.
6: Yeah.
5: Why are men in Hobby Lobby? What single women are looking for. And a crazy stat that about 40% of people are in a sexless relationship. It might even be more than that. Mm. Plus, we got a bunch of stuff to give away. Hang on.
6: Hey, what's up? 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

0: Iron Maiden tickets giveaway, Trans-Siberian Orchestra. The key word was tour, right?
1: Yes.
0: Right?
1: Yep.
0: And that's what they have written down.
1: So. Oh, that's it. For sure.
0: Okay. Tour is the keyword. Good luck for the $1,000 kissrocks.com. I'll tell you how I'm going to give it away. I'm just going to ask people questions about what we did on the show today. I just don't want prize piggies to win.
1: Mm-hmm.
0: You know what I mean? The people that aren't even listening, paying attention to the show.
1: Yeah.
0: People are saying it's poor. So that's where... Like P-O-U-R, like you're going to pour a drink out.
1: That's funny.
0: You go ask Chris. All right. Is it pour or tour? The cute. Tour? Are you sure? Because people are saying it says pour.
2: That's what they heard.
0: Oh, that's what they heard?
2: Probably what they heard. It sounds like tour, the way she says it.
0: Okay. So it is tour with a T. T.
1: Why are you guys in the chat trying to throw us off?
0: Yeah, it's tour. Tour.
1: Tour with a T.
0: With a This woman's upset because she got a compliment. Where's this big mama?
1: I just love how Chris has run it off now.
0: I know, he's going to go check.
1: Oh, he's double checking.
0: Because he was so confident.
1: Yeah, now he's like, well,
0: wait
1: maybe
0: a second,
1: not.
0: Let me go check.
1: Yep. They're saying they used pour and it worked. Oh, God.
0: It took pour. Hold on. Let's wait for it, okay?
1: Oh, man, if he comes in here and says... Oh, my God. I love this place.
0: All right, come on, you little chubby guy. Come back here. Give me, is
1: he
0: it
1: probably
0: poor
1: won't be
0: or
1: back for a minute. He'll wait till next.
0: All right, come on. Is he coming in here?
1: I don't think so.
0: Mm-mm. All right, let me play this compliment.
1: Chris is middle management. Oh, there he is.
0: All right, here he comes. All right, they're saying they used poor and it worked. P-O-U-R.
2: Well, it shouldn't.
1: Well, it shouldn't. All right.
2: Put them both. See, double your chances. I don't know.
0: Okay, now.
1: Double your chances. I don't know.
0: He tore his pants, is what they're saying.
2: Not tore.
0: Yeah, it's tour. T-O-U-R.
1: All right.
0: And that's from the 210 Bandit. He says it worked.
1: Okay, so fat girl upset. That's going to be 3-3.
0: 3-3. She got a compliment.
1: Yeah.
3: I sent a photo to a man, and his response was, "That's a nice color on you."
0: What's he supposed to say? You're fat.
3: No, we will not be putting up with that. I just blessed you with my beauty, and that's your response?
0: So she sent out a photo to a guy. She's talking to a dude, right?
1: Mm-hmm.
0: She's talking to a dude, and then... He's like, oh, that's a good color on you. Because he's like, I don't have a compliment about your looks. So I'm just going to say that's a good color on you. She's upset.
1: I mean,
0: there are those when... Okay, if you see... No, if you see...
1: Are you all right?
0: You saw the lady, right?
1: Yeah, I did just
0: okay,
1: now.
0: If you see an ugly baby, you're like, oh my gosh, it looks so healthy. Right?
2: It looks so healthy.
0: Right? You don't say anything about how cute it is. You come up with something else.
1: It looks healthy.
0: Right. You're like, oh, my gosh, it's such a beautiful day out today.
1: Uh-huh.
0: Right? It's like, well, what does that have to do with the baby? It's just so beautiful out. Oh, my goodness.
1: Yeah, no.
0: She's a big mama.
1: She's trolling.
0: She might be trolling.
2: A whole lot of Rosie there.
1: Woo.
0: Okay. Oh, wow.
2: Jeez.
1: Yeah, she gets bigger as she backs up.
2: She gets bigger.
1: All right. Yeah, it's wild.
0: Yeah, that's usually what happens. That's what they call it, fat fishing.
1: Yep.
0: Yeah. This woman's upset because men are going to Hobby Lobby.
4: Why are men in Hobby Lobby? Seriously. I just left Hobby Lobby, and the whole time I was in there, I felt extremely uneasy because multiple men were spread out around the store.
0: Is it like women's only or something?
2: No, it's not.
1: I didn't know that.
2: An idiot.
1: Yeah.
0: So she felt uncomfortable because men were in Hobby Lobby.
1: Uh-huh.
0: So she wants
1: to go. I
0: wouldn't
1: go in there anymore, though, if she told me not to.
4: Not with anyone. Nothing in their hands. And
0: I can see how that would be weird to a woman. If you're just walking around like some zombies, and you're just like, oh, this is a great place to stare at women.
1: Yeah, number one comment, I'm in there with my wife.
0: Yeah.
1: People are calling her horse face. Oh, that's rude.
4: The whole time I kind of felt like I was being followed. One point, this one guy was on one end of the store. I went to the other end. A few minutes later, there he is. What are you doing in a Hobby Lobby? I highly doubt you're decorating your house for fall. I just want to...
0: I mean, it could be a honey-do list where his wife's... she could be the working woman, and right? He has the time during the day to go there and get the things that she wants.
1: This comment under the video, the problem with women, wherever they are, they think that place must be exclusively for women. That's kind of true.
0: Yeah, a little bit.
1: It does kind of feel like that.
0: Changing rooms. I got some audio of a woman that's upset about changing rooms. Remember I played that audio before?
1: Uh-huh.
0: That she doesn't want men in changing rooms?
1: Right.
0: Even though there's a spot for the man to sit there, you know, he's not in the dressing room.
1: Mm-hmm.
0: He's waiting there for her to come out, and then she'll ask him, hey, what do you think of this dress?
1: Yeah.
4: Walk around Hobby Lobby in peace. Please. Go to Sportsman's Wholesale down the road. Go to Dick's Sporting Goods. Get the hell out of Hobby Lobby. I'm trying to relax.
0: All right, so she wants dudes all the way. She wants you guys out of Hobby Lobby.
1: Yeah. Mm-hmm.
2: This is why.
0: Yeah. This is why what?
2: I don't want to finish that sentence.
0: Yeah, you don't want to finish that.
2: I'm just saying.
0: She's telling you don't go to Hobby Lobby. Well, what are some other places that women don't want men at? Why don't you guys just make a list of the places you don't want men at, and we'll be fine with not going there.
1: I don't know about all that.
0: I mean, Hobby Lobby, I'm good. If that's women only, I'm cool with that.
1: Yeah, but like I like going, like, Dutch Bros is kind of like a women-only kind of place, and I go there.
0: It's funny, because this dude, he points out, he's like, if a man goes into Hobby Lobby, he's going to leave not wanting to date women.
1: I think he's just got a project he's trying to get done.
0: Now, men are like, hey, we don't want to see you guys in Lowe's or Home Depot anymore.
1: I do, though. Like, I don't, you know.
0: Because
1: how else am I going to see chicks?
0: Which I think is funny because women were going into Home Depot and Lowe's and they were doing it to kind of try to find a dude.
2: Yeah.
1: Mm-hmm.
0: Right?
1: Mm-hmm.
0: So maybe these guys are like, I don't know where to meet a woman in person. So they're like, hey, why don't I go to a Hobby Lobby? I don't know. It could be somewhere on the internet. I haven't seen it. Where there was a dating tip. It's like, hey, all the women are at Hobby Lobby. So these dudes probably don't have anything in their hand or whatever because they're just like, hey, I'm just here to meet a woman.
1: I saw the craziest thing this weekend when I was golfing with Daniel, passed by a hole, and it was a foursome of all women.
5: What?
1: I've never seen...
0: No, they love golf.
1: I'd never seen that before, especially on a weekend.
5: Were they big girls?
1: No.
5: Okay.
1: No, they were actually
0: golf girls usually aren't.
2: Yeah,
0: big.
2: You can't be big and play golf. Really.
5: Okay.
1: Relax, guys.
2: It's hard to swing.
1: It's harder, but we figure it out.
5: I don't even think they do top golf. I've never seen a big girl there.
1: Okay, all right, buddy.
0: What's your problem?
1: Yeah, what is your what? Like,
0: what's your beef?
1: What is your problem?
5: I thought we were.
0: You got beef.
5: I thought we were pointing out.
0: No, you got beef. Ever since you think you're skinny, right? You got
5: thinking.
0: You think you're super skinny.
5: Yeah, mm-hmm.
0: And you think you're all in shape.
1: He goes not thinking.
0: Yeah, you think you're super skinny.
5: Super.
0: What?
5: Super
0: you can't
5: skinny.
0: Even make super. A sentence, buddy.
1: He goes super. Word. Super fruit.
2: Super.
0: You can't even put together words.
5: Yeah, but I'm still super skinny.
1: Nard is obsessed with women's weight. He always has been.
5: Women are obsessed with wiener size.
1: Are they?
0: Okay.
2: You
0: know what? I'm on Nard's side now. That's true.
5: Yeah, they are.
0: That is true. 100%. They're upset. Obsessed.
1: Are they actually obsessed?
0: They're obsessed by wiener size and your height. I am now on Nard's side.
5: Yeah.
0: Not for everything, but for that one, just to make it fair, I get Nard's argument. I don't like Nard's argument. I don't like that he's rude to big girls. I don't like that part. But I understand that Nard is getting upset because wiener size and height are so big.
5: They're super big.
1: Nard is just a pathetic loser with ridiculous opinions.
5: I'm sorry. I have to have an opinion, idiot.
0: What's up, Steve?
6: Yeah, so my daughter was shopping for prom dresses at Macy's, and she picked 8 dresses, and I don't want to go to the dressing room, but my wife and the daughters made me because they want my opinion. So I'm sitting in there, and apparently some ladies complained that I was in there.
0: No way.
1: Oh, wow.
6: Yeah.
0: Did they ask you to move?
6: One of the employees said, hey, I'm sorry. Somebody said that they don't like you being in there.
0: Okay. Mm. And did you tell him, well, my daughter wants me to see what she looks like in the dress.
1: Yeah.
6: Right. If it said women's only shaving room, I don't have a problem. So I was kind of butthurt about it. And my wife was like, just let it go. Just let it go. So I was like, okay, fine.
0: Man, that sucks.
1: Yeah, it does.
0: I don't know what to say. You're kind of working
1: pretty
0: hard.
1: It sounds like he's in the dressing room.
6: working.
0: Yeah. Man, and were they nice about it?
6: Well, the employees weren't, but I wanted to make a big stink about it. You know what I mean?
0: Did you see the women that were complaining? Could you tell which ones it was?
6: No, I don't know who it was.
2: Some fat and fugly problem.
1: Yeah. And you know who? You'll know who it is because they're lurking around you, like acting like they're looking at dresses.
6: Right. Yeah, they're staring at me like I'm on the wrong
0: side. Like
6: yeah.
0: You're a pervert. You know? Did you feel like a pervert at that moment?
6: I did.
0: You're like, man, I'm just here to see, you know, support your daughter, and now you made out like a big giant pervert creep.
6: Right.
0: Man, I can't believe they threw him out. Is that even legal? I mean, if they have the area there, right?
1: Right to refuse service, I guess.
0: I guess. Man, that sucks. Yeah. I'm sorry, Steve.
6: Oh, good. It happens.
2: I wouldn't have bought my dress. I would have gone somewhere else.
0: What's up, Nick?
7: Yeah, man, this lady is crazy. I mean, I went to Hobby Lobby twice this weekend because my wife, she can't decorate anything.
0: Oh, you're the decorator. You got the eye for decorations, huh? Did we lose them?
7: So I like it to feel cozy. Yep.
0: So you like it to feel cozy. So you go into Hobby Lobby. Did you get thrown out? Did they come up to you and be like, hey, sir, you're making the women here feel uncomfortable. Can you leave Hobby Lobby?
7: Nah, actually, like, you know, I get compliments from women. Like, they're like, guys in here making his house how he wants it. I'm like, yeah.
0: I bet. I went in there, and so I was just to get some fabric for something, and this lady just came up to me, and she was telling me how to, you know, what fabric to get. Put that back. You don't need that. And told me exactly what I was like, I didn't ask for your opinion. No, you don't need that. What are we shopping for? Thank you, Nick. Do you have the other one where the dressing room one?
1: Yes.
0: Should be in there. Hold on a second. And then I need some people that want to answer some questions. I got Iron Maiden tickets, Trans-Siberian Orchestra tickets. So I'll let you choose. Like, the first one to get a question correct, you get to choose which tickets you want.
1: I'll put it in red and four.
0: Red. All right, dressing room.
8: One of the places men do not belong, where I see them more often than I should, is dressing room waiting areas.
0: Okay. Women do this all the time when their man's trying something on. Oh, come on out. Nobody's complaining. No dude's like, oh, I don't feel comfortable. Mm-hmm. But I guess women aren't as perverted.
1: I guess not.
8: More often than I should is dressing room waiting areas. Please leave. The bench is not for you. It is for the girls. The man's area is outside the door frame. You do not need to be within 10 feet of a woman taking off her undergarments behind a flimsy little curtain. Also, that's another story. Why are we using flimsy curtains? But I digress. If you are a wife or a girlfriend, please teach your men. I know to him, he's your man and he's like probably totally normal. But to us, he's not. Also, if you are a man in the
0: to us, he's not. He's a weirdo, creep, pervert.
8: Dressing room waiting area, and I do not come out to you looking straight down at your phone. No eye contact. Straight down at your phone. I will be calling the authorities immediately.
1: Call them, bitch. Yeah, bring it.
0: She's calling the authorities.
2: Gosh, she's annoying.
0: All right, Gloria.
9: Yes.
0: All right, so I'm going to ask you a question about something we did today. Are you a prize pig or do you listen to us?
9: I listen to you.
0: Okay. You're not a prize piggy? You don't use us for stuff?
9: No, I don't.
0: Okay. All right, well, I'm going to ask you questions from the 7 o'clock hour. And you can give me two answers because I gave two things. But what are the things that people want now in their homes? When they're buying a home, there were two things that they want to have in the homes.
9: No, I wasn't listening at 7 o'clock.
0: What? Oh! Oh, my gosh! No Gloria for you! Let me go to R7. That was such a great... I burned it on that one. I'm going to use it again. R7, what'd we do? 7 o'clock hour. Two things that people want in their homes.
10: Oh, Lord. Man, I probably was in the office with that one.
0: You go to Martin. Martin.
11: Yes, sir.
0: All right.
11: Yo.
0: All right. What were the two things that people want in their homes? What?
1: Oh, man.
11: Don't get it, guys. I'm sorry.
0: You guys suck.
1: I mean, this was early on.
0: Well, that's the game, but
1: yeah, that's the reward.
0: What's
1: I
0: up,
1: got it.
0: Charles?
12: Yes, sir.
0: Yeah, were you listening?
12: No, I wasn't going to take a guess anyway.
0: Okay, no, you can't do that. Yeah, dumbass. No, we're not doing that. Idiot. Let me go to. You wait for another call. Nah, I wasn't listening. I'm just going to take a gander at it.
1: Let me give it an educated guess.
0: Yes, Austin.
13: It was a urinal.
0: Yeah, it was. Do you remember the other thing?
13: I don't, but I know the urinal.
0: Okay. The other thing that people wanted to do in their homes in privacy. Remember? They take their clothes off.
14: Yeah, they built a U-shaped house.
0: Right, we did the whole...
13: Oh, swim naked.
0: Winner. Oh, finally. My goodness. Man, what do you think about all these, like, prize whores? Sluts. You
13: some
0: prize sluts. Go
13: right
0: somewhere
13: there.
0: Else. We don't want you. You don't even listen. Idiots. Even though they're listening right now.
1: Yeah, they are.
0: Like, man, I heard, give me a prize. All right, Mo, I'm going to ask you a question. You better get this right or I'm going to be real mad at you.
12: Okay.
0: All right. I'm going to stay in the 7 o'clock hour. We were talking about what? That a woman that is not naturally what? To her husband.
12: Show affection?
0: Oh, no. It's not sure. You just guessed. Nico.
15: Yeah.
0: All right, I'm going to ask you a question, buddy. All right, you better get this right. Why was this woman sad? What was she sad about? What did she miss?
15: Oh, I was calling because the other one, they wanted the urinals.
0: Yeah, yeah. Well, you don't get to answer that one again.
15: I know. I'm sorry. Go ahead. Say the question again.
0: All right, yes. This woman was sad. She missed her what?
15: Her bad boy boyfriend.
1: Yes.
0: Whew.
14: Nice. Here he goes.
0: All right. You did it. You did it. Somebody won Iron Maiden.
15: I didn't see y'all every day, bro.
0: Oh, I appreciate that. Appreciate that. We had some prize skanks listening. All right. I gotta take a quick break. Just skanks. Right. Just bops. That's your jar, your prize bops. All right, the news next.
1: Hey, what's up? 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
0: 80 and mostly cloudy, heating up in the afternoon with a high of 99.
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0: All right, do you see this study that they came out? I think the story came out over the weekend. How they found among the nearly 2,000 Spanish families, this was a common household pet that was linked to mental health problems in children. The cat
1: Oh, cat, really?
0: Yeah, they're saying that this, having a cat when the children were around 4 or 5 years old, was oddly associated with more mental health problems later in childhood.
1: I did not know that. All right. Well, that's good to know.
0: This is dumb.
1: You don't think it's true?
0: No.
1: Well, I mean, didn't they do a study?
0: Yeah, I know, but...
1: You're like, screw that study.
0: Yeah, I don't believe it.
1: I got you. Okay.
0: Yeah, because I had a badass cat.
1: Mm-hmm.
0: And it was way less stressful than a dog.
1: I mean, cats are very self-sufficient.
0: Except what's good about my cat is if she does take a dump in the house, the dogs usually get to it before I get to it.
1: Yeah. What's good about a cat is you can easily just like go away for the weekend with your family or something.
0: Oh, yeah. Leave some water out. Yeah,
1: no, it's not a bit. But if you have a dog, it's like a whole thing.
0: Mm-hmm.
1: And like that is kind of a pain in the ass.
0: Yeah, so I guess if you have a cat, you know, your kids are 4 or 5, they're going to have mental health issues.
1: I mean, if I feel like all the kids do, so I wouldn't really put too much into it. I feel like we've just enabled them to have mental health issues.
0: Well, they don't go outside.
1: Every single thing that goes on, they're just, I mean, come on. We coddled them, and we're screwed.
0: We were just talking about...
1: Because we all did it.
0: How kids don't go outside. They're not burning any energy.
1: Chris was asking if kids still play like a very, you know, a game that, you know, you can't really name. And I'm just like, kids don't play. Like,
0: I hardly see any kids.
1: Do you see kids in a neighborhood just like playing? Like, I've never seen that.
2: Yeah, they do still. My kid still goes outside and plays with his friends.
1: Does he?
2: Yeah, they were out all this weekend playing football.
1: Oh, wow.
0: Okay, well, then why'd you have such a stressful weekend?
1: Yeah, you
0: weekend?
1: Didn't say anything.
2: Yeah,
1: because
2: I had to be all-time quarterback. And I was like, gosh, dang,
1: so nobody,
2: it's hot.
1: Nobody got hit. Yeah, because so I've seen you throw.
3: No
1: so
3: receptions.
1: Yeah, you had no receptions.
2: Okay, that's ridiculous.
1: So they were like, well, we just got to run the ball. We're going to have to just run the ball.
0: Can your dad be all time stay inside?
1: Okay, yeah.
0: So we can actually play?
1: Hey, is it true your dad can't even read?
2: Wow.
0: Can we get a different dad?
2: He didn't know anything like that.
1: I heard your dad can't even read.
2: Wow.
1: Oh, man, I'd love to be one of Nard's kids' friends.
3: You can't even
1: read.
3: Oh, my
1: God. This got to be the easiest dad to attack in the world.
2: Nah. Mm-mm.
0: No, I can see Nard, like, getting all upset and tackling all the kids.
2: I did.
1: Oh, absolutely.
2: I did this weekend.
1: No, yeah, I'd love that. I'd love that.
0: So you started tackling these kids?
2: Oh, I did. I had to put him in his place in front of all his friends.
1: Oh, because they were bullying you?
0: Wait a second. You tackled your son in front of all his friends?
2: Oh, yeah, I did.
1: Because he started getting lippy?
2: He did.
1: I love that.
2: Yeah, I did. Nard
1: looks for him to get lippy in front of his friends.
0: His friends have to think your dad's a psycho.
1: Yeah.
2: No, I just got fed up with it.
0: What was he saying?
1: He got under your nail.
2: He did.
0: What did he say?
2: It was a 24-hour just underneath my nail, and I was like, I got up, and I was like, all right, let's go. And he's like, all right. He stood up. I was like, all right, bitch.
1: Oh, it's getting to that point where he's like, all right, let's go.
2: Yeah, he did.
1: Oh, I love that.
2: Oh, dude.
1: Oh, he's going to kick your ass soon.
2: No.
0: No, you're gonna pull a muscle.
1: You guys are starting to go at it.
2: Oh, dude.
1: This is awesome.
0: Give him time.
1: Dude,
2: we went at it.
1: Sophomore year, he's going to beat his dad's ass.
2: Hell no. No.
1: He's a freshman this year. Sophomore year.
0: Give it time.
1: He's going to beat his dad's ass. Yeah, he is.
2: Hit his friend down.
1: No, he is. He's going to hit a growth spurt over the summer. There's no doubt about it.
0: I can't wait.
1: We've been calling it for years, just for the record.
0: And then what are you going to do? When your son beats you up?
1: He'll no longer see his son.
2: What?
0: Yeah, that'll be it.
2: No, the ex-wife was like, do it. And I was like, hell yeah. No, he's getting lippy over there, too.
1: So you're even your ex-wife, you guys are bonding over your son getting lippy.
2: Yeah.
1: And so she's like, put him in his place.
2: Yeah. I was like, I
1: love this.
2: Yeah,
0: yes, I know. Like, people are saying, can we continue with the news? No, this is the news.
3: Yeah,
0: our show
3: better.
0: Is the news.
1: Mm-hmm. Yes, can we continue with it? Oh, they hate Nard. Okay, all right.
0: Yeah,
1: let's
0: they can't
1: on.
0: Stand him.
1: Yeah, that sucks, man.
0: All right, so
1: that seems like a problem for you, Nard.
0: You beat your kid up over the weekend.
2: I did.
0: All right.
1: Like, whenever I'm talking about my family or like my story and stuff like that, nobody's ever like, hey, can we continue with this? But when Nard starts yapping, they're like, hey, can we move on?
0: They're saying it's your fault, Nard, because you gave your kid everything he wants.
2: That's why I didn't bring it up earlier.
1: I understand. That's why you don't. But it's a problem. You got to like win them back.
0: People are now willing to train Landon in MMA.
2: Oh, he won't.
0: Just so they can beat you up.
2: He's a lazy ass.
1: Oh, now you're talking crap.
2: Yeah.
0: Well, I'll get you guys numbers if you guys want to train them.
1: Dude, I love this. I love this for Nard.
0: I love it because I see us having a big, huge event in about 4 years.
1: Yeah.
0: Nard versus his son in Backyard Brawl.
1: Yeah.
3: It's going to be huge.
1: And his son knocks him out.
0: Nope. Yeah, 15 seconds.
1: It's going to be badass.
0: New York City has spent millions on OnlyFans in 2026. That is one horny-ass region.
1: How the... Oh, okay. I thought you were talking about like the government.
0: No.
1: I was like, that... How is that even possible?
0: So, just in Gotham alone,
1: yeah,
0: they're on track to spend $164.3 million on OnlyFans. So, when you're thinking, you're like, oh, do people actually pay for this stuff? Oh, yeah, they sure do.
1: Yeah.
0: It's the gold rush for a lot of women. Not all. But if you're hot, you can make some money.
1: Yeah, you can. I mean... Apparently you can.
0: Okay, the line for Denise Richards over the weekend was insane. It was all men.
1: And she's so, like, I don't know if it'd be like that if she didn't start her OnlyFans.
0: I don't think so.
1: Like, if she had just had, I get it that she was like, you know, she was kind of a big deal in her day. But, man, her OnlyFans has to be the part of the reason why her line is so big.
0: Derek, it was all dudes.
1: Yeah, I believe it.
0: So they have a new app. It's called Zuck Off.
1: Okay.
0: It detects nearby Meta pervert glasses.
1: Oh, right, nice.
0: You know, right to at least know that someone is recording. Yep. So, yeah, the new app called Zuck Off can detect if a user is nearby using the Meta glasses. They call them the creepy AI-powered glasses. I love it. The app is called Zuck Off.
1: Yeah, I just feel like that's part of the reason why the internet's kind of dying. Is because the content is just so terrible. Because everybody's got Meta glasses, right? They're like, oh, I do it for like content. But well, it's like the content that comes from that is so ass.
0: The internet is saturated with stupid.
1: It is. It's

0: now, and they used to be like, I thought they were going to take over. They're ass now.
1: A Missouri foster mom. Do you remember that mom that allegedly traded her child for a monkey?
0: Yes, I do.
1: Well,
0: yeah.
1: She has avoided jail. A judge has ruled that she doesn't have to go to jail. I feel like she should have to go to jail.
0: Mm. Yeah, I feel like she definitely should have to do some time.
1: Yeah, maybe 6 months, a year. I'm not saying life.
0: Trade your kid for a monkey.
1: Yeah, she's a foster parent, so it wasn't even her kid. That's even worse.
0: That's way worse. I don't know, way worse, but it is worse.
1: It seems, yeah. I don't know it why, seems it feels worse.
0: It feels, yeah, more.
1: Because she kind of fostered the kid and then traded him.
0: That's crazy.
1: She's like, for a pet, Derek.
0: She should definitely serve time.
1: All right, that's it for us. Tomorrow, another shot at cash money. Tomorrow, another shot at prizes. We'll see you then.
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0: 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Hey, it's Brandy. I know it's Monday, but I'm going to make it better for you. Lots of good stuff on the way, including more chances at $1,000. And I've got Iron Maiden tickets coming up just after 12 o'clock.
1: Who is this irresistible creature who has an insatiable love for the

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8: Sunny and heating up in the afternoon with a high of 99.
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0: 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A drug dealer in Minnesota was just arrested, and apparently he was giving his customers loyalty discount cards. 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
8: Sunny and heating up in the afternoon with a high of 99.
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Oh, yeah. 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

Welcome to the 90s Nooner on 99.5 Kiss Rock San Antonio. You want to see Iron Maiden at the Alamo Dome later this month? We'll be caller 9 right now, and I've got two tickets for you. 844-470-KISS. And while you got your phone out, open up the Kiss Rocks app. I put three songs in there. Pick which one you want to hear, and I will play it right after Nirvana.

0: at me. You're a mess. 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

0: You're in the 90s Nooner on 99.5 Kiss Rock San Antonio. Well, you know, a lot of artists have had some short residencies out at the Sphere. U2, Metallica. Well, we just got word on who will be the next artist having a residency at the Sphere. She was huge in the 90s. It's Oprah. Yes, that Oprah. An immersive experience at the Sphere. 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
1: 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Kiss. San Antonio weather.
8: Sunny and heating up in the afternoon with a high of 99.
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Here's Veruca Salt.

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0: 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I know you're waiting on it. Here is your chance. Another shot to win $1,000 with your next Tap That Cash keyword in 5 minutes. Don't go anywhere.
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0: Rock, San Antonio, Wendy's has announced they're bringing back their T-Rex burger, which is a $30, 3,000-calorie burger with 9 beef patties on it. 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
7: Sunny and heating up in the afternoon with a high of 99.
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14: 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Listen, there are a lot of lawyers in our city. You've driven down the roads, you've seen the billboards, and they're all ready to take your case. So what makes 1-800-LION-LAW different? 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

0: 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There's a new trend of people living in homes that are built in graveyards. And as a single woman, this might be my next move. I won't be alone anymore. The neighbors are always quiet. And my flowers will look great because they're fertilized by a dead lady named Doris.
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Good news. The CDC says the diarrhea lettuce is over, which means I'm not going to start eating salads now, but I will start putting lettuce back on my tacos.

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8: Sunny and heating up in the afternoon with a high of 99.
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99.5 Kiss Rock, San Antonio. Chris Foot is just stepping in. Good Monday afternoon. Let's see what I got this week for you. Tickets to see Iron Maiden. Man, that show's going to be here before you know it. September 29th at the Alamo Dome, the Run for Lives World Tour 2026. 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I will hook you up with a 420 Kiss ticket window later this afternoon. Also, tickets to see Trans-Siberian Orchestra. Yes, it's that time of year. Don't worry about how hot it is outside. We're going to talk Christmas. Trans-Siberian Orchestra comes to town Saturday, December 12th. Two shows, 3 p.m. and 7:30 p.m. at the Frost Bank Center. Tickets go on sale Friday. Win them before you can buy them this afternoon. And, of course, another shot at $1,000 with that KISS Tap That Cash keyword coming up in less than an hour.

0: 99.5 KISS Rock San Antonio. I'm Chris Fuentes. What a great weekend of football it was, at least when it came to college. I mean, A&M picking up the win. You also got Texas just shocking the world with that beatdown. Well, I shouldn't say beatdown. They won by 1 point. But the fourth quarter was definitely a beatdown and a great comeback. Ohio State just leaving Austin stunned. It was great to see. Now, on the pro side, kind of sucked. Texans took an L week one. Cowboys took an L week one. My fantasy team, well, that's always taken L week one.
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8: Sunny and heating up in the afternoon with a high of 99.
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10: 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Listen, there are a lot of lawyers in our city. You've driven down the roads, you've seen the billboards, and they're all ready to take your case. 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
1: Sunny and heating up in the afternoon with a high of 99.
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6: Sunny and heating up in the afternoon with a high of 99.
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22: Got a couple of brake lights right now on Loop 1604 westbound between Boulevardy and going to Hardy Oak Boulevard. We're seeing a 5 to 6 minute inconvenience to the area there. Then a disabled vehicle is in right shoulder and part of the right lane blocked off. 910 eastbound approaching Loop 410. Expect some slow traffic to be backed up to Medical Drive. That's San Antonio traffic. I'm William Shotwell.
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3: Sunny and heating up in the afternoon with a high of 99.
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4: Got a couple of brake lights right now on Loop 1604 westbound between Bulverde and going to Hardy Oak Boulevard. We're seeing a 5 to 6 minute inconvenience to the area there. Then a disabled vehicle is a right shoulder and part of the right lane blocked off. 910 eastbound approaching Loop 410. Expect some slow traffic to be back to Medical Drive. That's San Antonio traffic. I'm William Shotwell.
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7: Nard might be in trouble.
8: Why?
7: Did you see the video that he posted?
8: I did, but I think Nard's talking about a different week than the week he was.
7: I don't know.
8: Yeah.
7: There's controversy with Nard.
8: I couldn't imagine he would get on there and admit to...
7: Well, he's an idiot.
8: Sick, yeah.
7: He's a buffoon. Mm-hmm. A dumbass.
8: Yep.
7: A dip ass.
8: Mm-hmm.
7: All right, Nard. So you made a video saying you went to this emo bar, right?
8: Yeah, I went to an emo night. It was about a month ago, a little over a month ago.
7: Okay, well, people are saying that that's the day that you called in sick. Because it was on a Wednesday and you called in sick on a Thursday, so you were really
8: lines
7: out
8: up
7: with the emo bar.
8: Yeah, I take back what I said. Yeah, but Nard did fake it.
7: Yeah, no, I didn't. That's what I'm saying. I think he might have faked it.
8: Yeah.
7: No.
8: So you didn't come into work because you were at an emo bar all night?
7: Yeah, and he didn't get any sleep. So
8: damn,
7: he's like,
8: dude,
7: man, I need some sleep. So you...
8: Why don't you get out here, get all the sleep you need? What? I didn't stutter. No, but I didn't go that night. I said, why don't you get out of here so you can get all the sleep you need? No, I don't need it.
7: Oh, you don't need it now, huh?
8: No more emo bars? I didn't. You go got that kicked night out for being too old. I didn't go out that night. Huh?
7: So I'm having Goof record it in so we can play it.
8: Oh, okay.
7: Yeah, no, he faked, and I'm like, bro, why not just tell us? Be like, hey, I was out with
8: the bitches.
7: You know what I mean? Because we're supposed to be buddies.
8: Yeah, yeah. I wouldn't care.
7: Yeah, I was like, out with the bitches.
8: I was like, bro, you suck anyways. Who cares?
7: All right, you went to emo night. That's fine. Sleep in, brother.
8: That's cool, man.
7: We'll catch you on Friday.
8: We don't need you ever. 2-3.
7: 2-3.
8: Nard Live.
7: All right. Nard Live. 2-3.
9: I met her at Brass at emo night, and it was super. I didn't go to bed at all. I went to the show. I didn't sleep at all.
7: That's pretty responsible.
9: It was Wednesday night, and
7: job.
9: Then I went in Thursday night. Didn't straight into the show. Didn't sleep till that Thursday night, and then we just been talking nonstop and stuff. So, yeah.
7: Is this a lady friend that you're talking to?
8: Yeah, it is. Yeah.
7: Nice.
8: Yeah, it is.
10: Yeah, it's going pretty good right now.
8: Yeah, I doubt it.
10: Why?
8: Because she's not real.
10: Yeah, she is.
8: Like, it's a made-up person.
10: It's not a made-up person.
8: It absolutely
7: so
8: is.
7: So much for being sick on that Thursday. He was out at emo night.
8: No, that's out of emo night.
7: What's emo night, buddy?
8: Yeah. Does this guy sound any more weird?
10: That's what it's called. Emo night.
8: Yeah, emo
7: what
8: night.
7: Do you do?
10: They play rock songs.
8: Okay. Is it like 20-year-olds?
7: Do you go there and you talk
10: listeners
7: about your emotions?
8: Nah, it's not our listeners.
10: Yeah,
8: no way.
10: I get recognized every time I go.
8: No chance.
7: Are you even going to an emo night a lot?
10: I've gone at least 2 or 3 times.
7: Really?
10: Yeah.
8: So you're emo now?
10: That's what it's called. Like it's just a.
7: Is that why you're wearing all black?
10: It's a bunch of our listeners there.
8: L. Ray Trey said, "Is she so funny? You just love her." I love how people pick up on just the cringe stuff he says. Oh, she's so funny! I just love her.
10: No, I'm funnier.
7: What?
10: I said I'm funnier.
11: I love her.
8: I love her. She's just so funny. I love her.
10: I just love her so much. I love you.
7: This dude.
8: Imagine going to emo night and not knowing one song. That's why.

0: I don't think he gets any ass there because they know that he's a fraud.
1: I don't know any rap songs either, guys.
0: Yeah, I know. Are you going to rap night?
1: Yeah, I do.
0: I go to rap night too?
1: Yeah, I go to country places too. Like,
0: you go to country night?
1: I like all genres, guys. Like, you guys act like I never went to a country bar.
2: Are you going to go to our BMS Live, or are you going to be at emo night? Because that's September 25th. It's on a Friday, 7 to 9, Thirsty Horse.
1: Yeah, they only do emo nights on Wednesday.
2: Mm. Okay. And how late are you up till doing that with your jobs?
1: I only did it one. Like, I only stayed out late one time.
0: Yeah.
1: Yeah.
2: I feel like emo night's not going to start till like 10 p.m.
0: And why did you stay out all night that night? It was just going well?
1: Yeah, it was going really well with her.
0: Mm.
2: Okay. What'd you guys talk about?
1: I just talked about her job and then about like what kind of music she listened to and stuff like that. Because that's
0: emo.
1: That's just the name of it. It's just it's literally all the songs we play on the station.
0: I doubt it.
1: It is.
2: All right. So like you go like, there and you're rocking out.
1: Yeah, they had like a mosh pit, got in it.
2: So you went in the mosh pit?
1: Yeah.
0: Mm.
2: No wonder you couldn't come into work the next
1: day. That wasn't even the same day.
2: Your back had to hurt.
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0: Disturbed Prayer, 5 o'clock, Double Shots, 99.5 Kiss. I'm Chris. The point is, so, discrimination over at Apple? Kind of. It's all about that new iPhone Duo, that foldable phone that kind of unfolds into a mini iPad. Apparently, if you're lefty, it's not as comfortable. It's awkward to hold and use for left-handed people. I, for one, am discriminated upon because, not because I'm left-handed, I just don't have $2,000 to blow on a phone like that.
1: Some say the best feeling is when you tap that keg.
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8: Clear in the overnight hours, dropping down to a low of 85.
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0: Hey, it's Chris. What is for Prize Picks? Man, football's finally back. We had our first Sunday. We're going to have our first Monday night game tonight. I had a great weekend on Prize Picks. And when I say weekend, it actually started Wednesday with Wednesday night's kickoff game. But kickoff week for me is going so well on Prize Picks. And I am not a guru when it comes to these things. 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
22: From the Davis Law Firm Traffic Center.
23: Got an accident reported right now on 151 westbound approaching Penn Road. It's 2 to 3 minute delay with slow traffic back to the old Highway 90. And as you make your way on Loop 1604 southbound between Vandera and Culebra, you got a 10 minute inconvenience. That's San Antonio traffic. I'm William Shotwell.
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3: Clear in the overnight hours, dropping down to a low of 85.
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8: 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They don't even live here. 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I am from here, born and raised. I eat at the same restaurants and sit in the same traffic on 410, I-10, 281, 16. 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
1: From the Davis Law Firm Traffic Center.
4: Got an accident reported right now on 151 westbound approaching Penn Road. It's a 2 to 3 minute delay with slow traffic back to the old Highway 90. And as you make your way on Loop 1604 southbound between Vandera and Culebra, you got a 10-minute inconvenience. That's San Antonio traffic. I'm William Shotwell.
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99.5 KISS Rock San Antonio coming up tomorrow morning on the Billy Madison Show. According to a new study, women want to hook up with their dudes and then kick them right out after. Just like, don't even hang out. Just goodbye. We'll discuss that. Also, this woman says you need to cheat just in case your partner already cheated. Just in case. Let's talk tomorrow morning on the Billy Madison Show right here on 99.5 KISS.

0: 99.5 KISS Rock San Antonio. Iron Maiden will do the same on September 29th, right around the corner at the Alamo Dome. 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
7: Sunny and heating up in the afternoon with a high of 99.
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10: From the Davis Law Firm Traffic Center.
11: A disabled vehicle causing some minor issues right now in the right lane, the right shoulder of Loop 410 southbound approaching Rigsby. Expect a little bit of slow traffic to be back to Houston Street. Then Highway 90 westbound between Loop 410 and Loop 1604. Expect a few brake lights, about 3 to 5 minutes worth. That's San Antonio traffic. I'm William Shotwell.
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0: Live, Kiss Rock San Antonio. I'm Chris Fuentes. I am out. Thank you for letting me hang out with you this afternoon. We'll do it again tomorrow. In the meantime, Melanie Cruz up next with Nirvana.
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2: Sunny and heating up in the afternoon with a high of 99.
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